0: bit of Bruno Mars, I Just Might on Kiss 102.3. You are here hanging out with Ben and Liam, giving you all the hits and all the variety. Have you heard about Secret Stain before?
1: Secret Stain, Secret Stain, Secret Stain.
2: We do it a lot. 8 o'clock and this time every single morning, to be in fact. This is the fifth time we've done it. So we've given away over 20 grand now. This one's worth 5,000. It's like Secret Sound, but it's not, okay? Because it's a stain. You can see it with your own eyes. Ben and Liam on the socials. There's also an audio clue that we gave out. Angela in Happy Valley, what do you think it is?
3: Good morning. I think it's lanolin.
0: Lanolin. My mum used to use that all the time on her hands. It's from it's the oil from the sheep's wool, right?
3: Correct.
0: Yeah. On the farm when I used to try and catch the sheep, you'd try and grab them.
2: But they'd have so much lanolin over them that they'd slip through your hands.
0: Yeah, well, they were just also very strong. So you try and grab them and they'd just run away and you would look at your hands and they'd have like a thick oil on them, but it's from the sheep's wool.
2: Yeah, right.
0: Yep. Yeah, quite oily.
2: Yeah, lanolin.
0: Yeah.
2: I've never tried to catch a sheep. Grew up in the suburbs.
0: Never?
2: Never.
0: You should come out and try and catch a sheep one day on the farm.
2: Yeah.
0: It's kind of like Rocky trying to catch a chicken.
2: Yeah. Oh, yeah. Maybe kind of cool.
0: You try and catch the sheep?
2: I just would be scared I'd hurt. You know what I mean? I wouldn't want to.
0: No, that's tough.
2: Yeah.
0: Tougher than you. I reckon it'll knock you over a few times.
2: All right.
0: But if you manage to catch it, give it a little kiss, then let it go.
2: Then you feel good about yourself. Okay. Well, look, we're getting a little sidetracked, Angela. I love how we're forcing you to listen to our lanolin and sheep catching chat, where you're just here because you could win 5 grand if you've got this right.
0: Also, Angela, I can definitely see what you're saying here. If you had some lanolin, if you smooshed it on a window,
2: it would look like that.
0: What it would look like. It is incorrect, though.
2: Not lanolin. Sorry, but you can try again, Ange, many times as you want. 131065. We're always here to take your guesses.
0: You are on Kiss with Ben and Liam. Good morning.
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0: None the Richer, Kiss Me on Kiss 102.3. You are here with Ben and Liam, Adelaide. Good morning.
1: You are Heather.
2: No, I'm a Veronica.
1: Boss of Heathers.
3: Heathers, the musical, lands in Adelaide on July 16. Book now.
0: Sorry, pre-recorded intro. I just wanted to jump in there and say July 16. That's already
4: been
0: happened.
4: Been gone. It's here. It's here now, guys. Heathers the musical. It's landed in Adelaide. Book now. Or you can head to kiss1023.com.au and register your details. We are organising a whole bus of Heathers.
0: Yep. So if you want to come along to this amazing prize, you have to be a Heather or you have to be a Veronica. Liam, out of us, who's the Heather and who's the Veronica?
4: Well, I mean, without spoiling the film, the Heathers are bullies. But in a way, Veronica is worse because she kills them all.
0: Yeah.
4: She kills the bullies. But I have been told I look a bit like Winona Ryder. I have mousy black hair and pretty features if you've never seen me before. So I would say I'm a Veronica. Makes you a Heather, I suppose.
0: Yeah, okay. I do see the bird-like features. Yeah.
4: Oh, no, I said pretty features. I didn't say bird. Mm-hmm. You just made that up. You just said I. You think I look like a bird or you think she
0: No. There are bird-like features, though. all right, go and check it out. Heathers the Musical. It's in Adelaide now. It's sold out in Melbourne, so definitely go and check it out. And register kiss1023.com.au if you want to come on our bus of Heathers, Adelaide.

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It's a beautiful day. Back in breakfast. Come on and play. It's Ben and Liam in the morning. It's beautiful. Kiss 102.3.

0: Kiss 102.3, all the hits, all the variety. You are here hanging out with Ben and Liam Adelaide. That was Jimmy Barnes, a working class man. If you follow him on Instagram, posts a lot about his wife and a lot about his cooking.
1: Yes.
0: They do enjoy gardening a lot as well.
1: Yeah, it's not. It's kind of like you. You're into your wife and gardening and cooking.
0: Yeah, there's a lot of similarities.
1: It's not
0: there.
1: Like I'm not into my wife, by the way. It's just like I just, yeah. not so much gardening and cooking.
0: This guy over here loves his wife and gardening.
1: No, I love my wife. I don't have a garden and I don't cook very well.
0: Haven't got a green thumb.
1: Don't have a green thumb, no. Yep. Hey, make sure you listen out next for the Kiss Key song. So we've got Beck Moore. She's filling in for Burjo whilst he's away. And if you hear the song right and then you call 131065, you could get a brand new car with $10,000 in the boot plus business class flights to the U.S., to see Harry Styles. What a prize.
0: It's unbelievable the size of this prize. So make sure you keep it on Kiss 102.3. Beck Morse is joining you up next.
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7: Good morning, Adelaide. Beck Morse with you for your Monday. The kids are back at school. Hallelujah. How good. There was a bit of a sporting event overnight that might have got you up early before the kids were up. The World Cup final, run and done. Spain beating Argentina 1-0. But it was the halftime concert I was interested in. The first time they've done it. We're talking Madonna, The Muppets, BTS, a bit of a cameo from Ted Lasso introducing Justin Bieber, singing Hallelujah better than I just tried to, Shakira, Burna Boy, and then a kids choir.

Yeah, reviews have been mixed, but I kind of liked it. Hey, I'm going to soundtrack your workday, get you through your Monday with hits like a Prayer. Not Madonna's version. And we play it back to back with hits like this. Ironic from Alanis Morissette. That's all playing in the next 10 minutes. But let's get into some more Bieber, fresh from the World Cup. It's Stay with Adelaide's own Kid Laroi on KISS 102.3.

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0: Sebastian on Adelaide's Kiss 102.3. All the hits, all the variety. Beck Morse with you. Ben and Liam in the morning. This morning they were talking about over-the-top weddings. I cannot believe this story.
1: I was a part of a friend's wedding and she asked all of us bridesmaids to get lip filler.
2: She didn't.
1: She did. And we're all a bit younger, so we all did it. However, she didn't offer to pay. Anyway, it was wild at the time. We all did it. We all pay her out about it now, though.
2: That's insane. So everyone's going to get lip filler. But Bianca, you also have to get a Brazilian butt lift, okay?
1: Because you're... And a boob job.
2: And a boob job. They're looking a little saggy, okay? Okay, and I just, if you're going to be my bridesmaid, you need to be looking your best.
0: I cannot believe that. I would pay money to see those wedding photos. I mean, I've heard of matching dresses, but matching lips, that is something new. Ben and Liam are back tomorrow. But hey, if you're listening to a story like that in your car and you can't get out of your car and you don't want to run late for work, you can always listen to the boys on iHeartRadio. And then you don't miss a bit of Kiss 102.3.

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0: 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Rob's called through.
1: What's the song today, Beck?
0: The first song you're listening out for is this classic. Flashdance.
1: That is a classic.
0: Do you remember that movie?
1: I do.
0: Yeah, I went and saw that when I was a kid. And I got up and I did dance in the aisles.
1: I was in my 20s, so I'm not sure.
0: You're showing your age, Rob. I thought I was old. Hey, so that song could win you a car, 10,000 cash, and a trip to New York City business class to see Justin Bieber. Not Justin Bieber. Awesome. Not Justin Bieber. Harry Styles.
1: Harry Styles.
0: I've been watching Bieber at the World Cup all morning, so I've got him on the mind. All right, Rob, keep listening to that song, and thanks for listening. Appreciate it.
1: Okay, thank you. Bye-bye.
0: Thanks, Rob. You can tell it's day two of me filling in. Get the artist right, Morse. It's Harry Styles, and a little clue, Flashdance, What a Feeling plays in the next 8 minutes. When you hear it, call 13 1065. Taylor Swift plays now on Kiss 102.3. Elizabeth.

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0: Flashdance on Adelaide's Kiss 102.3. Kisses. Yeah, you knew it. Flashdance was our key song for this hour. So let's go to the phones. Kiss, who's this?
1: Oh, hi, Kiss. Oh, Beth, this is Mina. How are you?
0: Hi, Mina. I'm good. How are you?
1: I am really well. I'm hoping I'm not too late.
0: You are right on time, Mina. You've got through.
1: Oh, my goodness. Thank you so much for picking up. I really appreciate it.
0: Okay, let's talk through this prize. Let's start with the car. Could you do with a new vehicle?
1: 100%. We've got a 2004 Camry and we really need to upgrade. My husband is saying we really need a car, but we just can't afford it.
0: And then you got 10K in the boot. What have you got in mind for that?
1: Oh, my God, the 10K would be for me. I've got my daughter's wedding coming up. There's a christening coming up.
0: Oh, 10K won't touch the sides on a wedding.
1: I know, but any little bit helps, which is great. And, of course, Harry, that would be my daughter, 150%. Oh. She's been a Harry fan for years.
0: Harry Styles, we only just added that into the mix, and plus the business class flights. What a dream.
1: What a dream. I've never been on a business
0: way too expensive to fly business. All right, Mina, I'm going to put you through your one step closer to winning the prize.
1: Thank you so much.
0: Oh, congratulations, Mina. I think it's the business class flights for me to New York. I don't think I'll ever be able to afford to do that. Hey, you're listening out for your next key song. We're going to let you know what that is after 11 and your next chance to win Cash, Cars and Stars on Kiss 102.3.
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0: two, three, all the hits, all the variety. Beck Moore's keeping you company for your workday. School is back. I mean, I do love having my kids around, but I've got teenagers. So it's not like I have to take them, you know, bowling into the movies because they just want to do that with their friends, which means I just have to drop them off and pick them up. I know the road to Marion very, very well. Hey, our Cash Cars and Stars, what an insane prize. We're actually calling it a life upgrade because we give you a brand new car, 10K in the boot, plus, this is the best bit, United Airlines business class flights to New York City to see Harry Styles live. Now, you need a key song. The next key song, we're going to tell you what that is about 11:05. And then when you hear it, call 131065 on Kiss 1023.
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0: 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We play all the hits, all the variety. Beck Morse with you. Are you a little bit bleary-eyed this morning? Not only did you have to get the kids back to school, but some of you probably set that early alarm to watch the World Cup. Spain beating Argentina 1-0. But for the first time, they had a halftime concert, kind of like the Super Bowl. Not a bad lineup. Madonna, The Muppets, BTS, Ted Lasso made a little bit of a cameo in there. Justin Bieber, Shakira, and Burna Boy. Here's a little bit of how it sounded.

first swing you hear is when Shakira sings. Hey, we are soundtracking your workday, getting you through your Monday with variety. Like Bonnie Tyler, rest in peace, and Total Eclipse of the Heart plays in the next 5 minutes. 15 minutes after that, bit of Doof Doof for you. That doesn't get you up and about for your Monday, I don't know what will. On Kiss 102.3, Jelly Roll plays now.

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0: The Variety on Adelaide's Kiss 102.3, home of Ben and Liam in the morning. And Ben and Liam have a secret. This is the secret stain, and it's worth cash. It's worth some serious cash, actually. It's worth $5,000. And this morning, they gave out the very first clue.
1: Here is our audio-based clue. I mean, come on. I mean, that's a pretty good clue, right? I mean, if you think you know.
2: I don't know if the bosses approve that one.
1: Yeah, that feels a little close to the line, but obviously it is a very specific thing, so we do need a specific answer, but that is your first clue.
0: The clue is, it sounds like a sheep to me. Is it lanolin? I don't know what the clue is, but if you know and you want $5,000 in your pocket, check out the stain. Make sure you're on the right track. It's on our Facebook and Instagram page. Then listen to Ben and Liam tomorrow. 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
3: They say the holy water's watered down, and this town's lost its faith. Our colors will fade eventually, so if our time is running out, day after day, we'll make the mundane a masterpiece. Oh my, my, oh my, my love, I take one look at you, you're taking me.

0: 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Hello, Beth. What can I help you with?
1: Well, I was ringing up for that song to get the car and the 10 grand and the trip over to see Harry Styles. I thought that'd be really cool to go on.
0: It is a very cool prize. The next song you're listening out for, though, because you've called it the wrong time.
1: Oh, did I? Bugger. I was thinking this was the one I was
0: listening to. No, you're listening out for Dynamite by Tao Cruz.
1: Oh, okay, right.
0: Okay, so that's it. Dynamite, Tao Cruz. She's new to the DJ business. Is coming up in the next 10 minutes. That prize, incredible. A car, 10K, and business class flights to New York City thanks to United Airlines. Explore North America and beyond with United Airlines. Book at united.com. And, of course, we've just announced we're throwing Harry Styles tickets into the mix. When you hear that song, call 13 1065. Samba plays now. Homewrecker on Kiss 102.3.

0: 1023. All the hits, all the variety, all the prizes. Kisses. Yeah, this is an incredible prize. You just heard the key song. You're right. The phones are going off. Let's go to Talia. What are you calling for?
1: I'm calling for the cash song.
0: Yes, you called at the right time. Have you been trying for a while?
1: No, I actually just tried one time.
0: Oh, wow. One take wonder. We love that. So the prize, we've got a car. We've got 10K in the boot. We've got business class flights to see Harry Styles in New York City. Is there something in particular you enjoy out of that wonderful package?
1: Oh, the car would be nice.
0: But yours is struggling along, is it, in the cold?
1: Just a bit of an old one. An upgrade would be nice. I've just had a child.
0: Oh, how old's your bub?
1: He's 3 months old.
0: Oh, my goodness. Well, I'm glad you're even out of the house. You're in the trenches at 3 months.
1: Absolutely, but we're getting through it.
0: It's beautiful as well, but it is hard work.
1: Absolutely.
0: Well, a little treat to say congratulations for having a baby. You have got to, and you're one step closer to winning our cash, cars and stars.
1: Amazing. Thank you so much.
0: Beginner's luck. I love that for you.
1: It's actually the first time I've ever called any radio station, so it definitely is beginner's luck.
0: Ah, Talia, well played. Now, listen out after midday when we tell you the next key song that could get you closer to cash, cars and stars on Kiss 1023.
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0: course, Capaldi on Adelaide's Kiss 102.3. All the hits, all the variety. And at lunchtime at midday, every day, we play you your Kisstory hits. We go back in time. Bryan Adams, Summer of 69, coming up after midday. Back to back with Natalie and Brulia and Torn. There is a reason we're playing those two songs back to back, with a very, very special treat attached for you. They are coming to Adelaide. We've got your tickets. I'll tell you how to win them after midday on Kiss 102.3.
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3: Afternoon, I'm Maria Gabban. A suspicious fire at Edwardstown has caused $1.5 million damage to a mechanic workshop. Crews attended the blaze in Raglan Avenue just after midnight. Police have charged a 39-year-old man from Craigmore with endangering life. It's alleged she was involved in a hit run at Manopara West earlier this month, where a pedestrian was struck by a car. He's been bailed and will face court next month. Support for Labor has crashed to a four-year low in this morning's news poll, which has primary support for the government and One Nation tied at 30% ahead of the coalition, which has slipped back to 19. The Federal Health Minister admits there's more to do when it comes to vaping after testing by News Corp found some vapes being illegally sold have as much nicotine as more than 600 cigarettes. And in KISS celebrity news, the US president manages to grab a headline at the World Cup. More on that next.
14: Since 1882, delicious food, beautiful sunsets and countless memories. The Largs Pier Hotel, for 140 years, a haven by the shore.
3: Although Spain has claimed the World Cup title, Donald Trump has still managed to grab a headline. The US president has ended up in the team photo. That was before the FIFA boss urged him to get off the stage. Your sport check next.
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3: Ken Hinckley has won the race to be the first coach of the Tasmanian Devils after stepping away from Port Adelaide last year. Hinckley is back in the game and will get to work straight away. Devils chairman Grant O'Brien says that he's the right man for the job.
16: You need to be resilient in startups. It can be a roller coaster ride. And Ken's experience over 13 years at Port Adelaide, we think, makes him a terrific choice for us.
3: And Spain has won the FIFA World Cup, downing Argentina 1-0 this morning. The KISS cast is next. Partly cloudy and 17 today, and much the same 17 tomorrow. Right now it's 15 degrees. And win a brand new car, 10K cash, United Airlines business class flights to the USA, and tickets to see Harry Styles live at Madison Square Garden. That's from 10 a.m. tomorrow on KISS 102.3.
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0: 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Yep, he's coming back to Australia with tour dates across February and March with his Roll with the Punches tour. Tickets have just gone on sale at midday. You can hit up frontiertouring.com for the details. I saw Bryan Adams in the 90s at the Adelaide Entertainment Centre. He was incredible. He's being supported by Natalie Imbruglia, so we've got Torn for you coming up too. And a double pass to his Adelaide show on Thursday, the 4th of March next year. We've got that to give away right now. Call 13 1065 and let's get into Summer of 69 now on KISS 102.3.

0: him. What can I say? I mean, you know, he's just amazing. And for her to be able to see him in concert would be great.
1: Oh, so is she working and does she just say, Mum, can you call the radio competitions for me?
0: Yeah, and I didn't think I'd get through. I thought, I'll just try it for her. But, yeah, there you go.
1: Oh, well, you're Mother of the Year, Christina, because you have scored those Bryan Adams tickets for your daughter.
0: Oh, my gosh, she's going to be so rapt. I can't wait to tell her. Thank you so much.

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0: Simple Minds on Kiss 102.3, all the hits, all the variety, home of Ben and Liam in the morning. This morning they were talking about OTT weddings, and this story was an absolute belter.
1: I was a part of a friend's wedding, and she asked all of us bridesmaids to get lip filler.
2: She didn't.
1: She did, and we're all a bit younger, so we all did it. However, she didn't offer to pay. Anyway, it was wild at the time. We all did it. We all pay her out about it now, though.
2: That's insane. So everyone's going to get lip filler, but Bianca, you also have to get a Brazilian butt lift, okay?
1: Because you're... And a boob job.
2: And a boob job. They're looking a little saggy, okay? And I just, if you're going to be my bridesmaid, you need to be looking your best.
0: Wild is right. I was a bridesmaid a few years ago, and the groom worked out that I was going to be taller than his groomsmen, so I had to wear flats. I bought some lovely sparkly heels, but I had to wear flats so I didn't ruin the photos. Hey, Ben and Liam, they're back from 6 tomorrow on Kiss 102.3.

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0: The Monster Eminem featuring Rihanna on Kiss 102.3. But before that, yes, you heard right, Alex Warren, Fever Dream. That is our key song. Kisses. Yes, when you hear that song, you call 131065. So let's go to the phones. Hello, Kiss, who's this?
1: Hi, it's Kirsty. How are you today?
0: Hi, Kirsty. I'm well. What are you doing with your Monday?
1: Working, unfortunately.
0: Well, you're not working too hard if you've got an ear on the radio or you're listening on iHeart.
1: I am listening on the radio, but I also am working up a storm, being an accountant. Everyone wants their refund.
0: Let's talk through this prize. The car, the 10K, the business class flights to New York to see Harry. Does it all appeal to you?
1: All of the above. I've never thought that I could do business class, so let's be honest. I think that is like the thing that will tip people over.
0: I think it's business class for me as well. I can't see myself ever being able to afford business class flights to New York City. Then you deal with the jet lag because you've had a good sleep and lots of champagne.
1: That's exactly right. I think the champagne's the winner.
0: I would just be like, actually, I'm not going to sleep. You just need to fill up that glass.
1: I'll snooze in between.
0: Drink responsibly. We should.
1: Of course.
0: We should very much.
1: I'm on a plane, so it's okay.
0: Yes.
1: You drink responsibly when you're on a plane.
0: Kirsty, well, I'm going to put you through one step closer to winning our cash, cars and stars.
1: Absolutely brilliant. Thank you.
0: Your next key song is announced after 1 o'clock on Kiss 102.3, home of cash, cars and stars.
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0: 023, all the hits, all the variety, Sex on Fire, Kings of Leon. You know who else is on fire? Oh, it feels a bit weird saying Sex on Fire, but Kenny Hinckley has just been appointed the coach of the new Tassie team. Congratulations, Kenny. Hey, Cash, Cars and Stars, your next key song that you're listening out for will be announced at about 1:07. So keep it locked on Kiss 102.3.
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0: Good afternoon, Radelaideans. Beck Morse with you. I know some people hate Radelaide. They think it's cringe, but I'm cringe. I'm embracing it. How are we doing today? Bit of a gloomy one out there. Pretty cloudy as I look out of the Tin Street Studio. 17 the top today, currently 16.6. Oh, the bomb just said rate your experience with this app. Mate, I'm too busy to rate my experience. I'm doing a radio show. All right, we play all the hits, all the variety. Michael Jackson. MJ playing in the next couple of songs. And then about 10 minutes later, get a new Radicals to put you in a good mood for your Monday. But right now it's Dua Lipa, training season.

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0: I mean, come on. I mean, that's a pretty good clue, right? I mean, if you think you know.
1: I don't know if the boss has approved that one.
0: Yeah, that feels a little close to the line, but obviously it is a very specific thing, so we do need a specific answer, but that is your first clue.
2: I think they were saying, guess what animal that is. 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I don't know whether that helps you get one step closer to $5,000, but check out the stain on Kiss 1023's Facebook and Instagram. 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

0: Radicals on Adelaide's Kiss 102.3. All the hits, all the variety. Hi, Andy. What's up?
1: Was that the song or was it not the right song?
0: No, not the right song. Close, though. Hey, the song you're listening out for this hour is Invisible Touch by Genesis.
1: Oh, that one. I know that one. All right. Thanks, mate.
0: Oh, my gosh.
1: Yeah, that one.
0: That one. yeah, we'll let Genesis sing that. Yeah, that's more like it. Don't take my version. That will be playing in the next 6 minutes on KISS 102.3. Call 13 1065 when you hear it. First

0: Through all the hits, all the variety, and yes, that was Genesis, the Invisible Touch. Kisses. You hear the key song, you call through on 13 1065. Hello, Kiss, who's this?
1: Oh my God, it's Darlene.
0: Darlene, you were the first caller through.
1: Yay!
0: Have you been trying for a while?
1: Yeah.
0: Let's manifest this prize.
1: Oh, I have been. I have been.
0: What's your vision? What's on your vision board, Darlene?
1: My daughter had a car accident a couple weeks ago, so we're one car down at the moment. So car, amazing. Overseas, I went last year for the first time ever. I need to go back again.
0: You've got the travel bug.
1: I have. So I need the money to go with that.
0: Now, I don't want to make assumptions, but I'm guessing you probably didn't fly business class. Not many people have.
1: No, absolutely not. And I need that.
0: In business class, apart from Harry Styles, of course, which is exciting, but business class has just captured everyone's imagination, I think. There's something about being able to lie down and sleep on a plane.
1: That would be amazing.
0: I am manifesting it for you too, Darlene.
1: Oh, thank you.
0: Well, you've done it. Your quick fingers have got you through and you are one step closer to winning our cash, cars and stars.
1: Oh, fantastic. I'm so excited.
0: Yes, Darlene has done it. Your next chance after two, my last slot for the day. We're going to tell you the key song just after 2 o'clock on Kiss 102.3.
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With Austin on Kiss 102.3, all the hits, all the variety. How are we going, Adelaide? Are you starting to nod off at your desk because you got up early to watch the World Cup, Spain beating Argentina 1-0? But I think everyone in my world is talking about the halftime entertainment. Madonna, The Muppets, BTS, Ted Lasso, Justin Bieber, Shakira, and Burna Boy.

0: That was Shakira and Burna Boy. You probably heard me hesitate before I said Burna Boy. I couldn't read my own handwriting and I thought I'd written Burra Boy. And I'm like, was there a boy from Burra at the World Cup? Hey, one more spot to give away in our Cash, Cars and Stars today. That's after two. Keep listening. That next key song coming up on Kiss 102.3.
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8: 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So, did Elton John, I'm Still Standing, plays in the next 15 minutes. Back to back with Sophie Ellis-Bextor and Murder on the Dance Floor. But right now, let's get you happy, Adelaide.

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I said

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0: It's made famous, of course, from Romeo and Juliet. Hello, Kiss. Who's this?
1: Is this the song you got a ring up for?
0: Oh, no. This is not the song. This hour's song is... Oh, Mickey, you're so fine. You're so fine. You blow my mind. Hey, Mickey.
1: Yeah, sure.
0: All right, so keep listening out for that one. I really need to get in the habit of having that song ready to go so I don't have to sing it to you all. But when you hear Mickey, and it will play in the next 7 minutes, call 13-1065. It's our Cash, Cars and Stars. Ella Langley, Choosing Texas Plays. Now, you are loving this song.

0: All the hits, all the variety on Kiss 102.3. Yep, that was the key song. Kisses. When you hear the key song, you call 13 1065. Let's go to the phones. Dave, what are you after?
1: I'm calling because I could do with a new car and a bit of cash and a holiday.
0: Couldn't we all? All right, yeah, it's a pretty impressive prize.
1: Dave? My word.
0: Oh, my word. Okay, so I'm not sure, are you a Harry Styles fan? I mean, I don't want to profile you based on your voice, but you don't sound like you're a Harry Styles fan.
1: Oh, look, I wouldn't mind seeing him play. I don't mind a concert or two.
0: Who would you take with you, business class, to New York City?
1: Probably my daughter.
0: That would be a pretty special surprise for her. I think you'd be pretty popular if you went, hey, hey, love, how would you like to go to New York business class to see Harry with me?
1: She'd be on board with that one, that's for sure.
0: But then you would keep the car and the cash.
1: Well, certainly.
0: You're a good dad, but you're not that good a dad. I don't think I've put any blokes through today, so I'm going to do it. You're through, you're in.
1: Excellent. Thanks very much for that.
0: Congratulations, Dave. You've done it. My last slot for the day. Be listening from 10 o'clock tomorrow as we do it all again. It's our cash, cars and stars on Kiss 102.3.
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0: Katy Perry on Adelaide's Kiss 102.3, all the hits, all the variety. The first day of school almost done. I do like having the kids around, but I've got teenagers. So school holidays for me is just constantly putting my hand in my pocket. I want money for Yochi. I want to go to the movies. I want to go to Dante's and get a sandwich that costs $18. So I'm kind of relieved to have them back at school for my wallet, if nothing else. Hey, handing over to Smallsy now. You know Smallsy's now on Kiss. And today from 3 o'clock on The Smallsy Show, he's announcing the next superstar that we'll be taking to our iHeartLive intimate stage. Now, who is it? 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Thanks for your company today. I'll catch you tomorrow from 10. Love you, bye.
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10: Delayed traffic. Reports for Spanish South Road, Brindleyton. In Hillier, we've got a burst water main, Anglevale Road, Pearson Road, emergency roadworks to Glenburn Road, High Street, Burnside. 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The KISS cars down at 9 tonight, partly cloudy tomorrow and 17. Right now, 16. That's KISS traffic and weather together. Ben and Liam are back in breakfast weekdays from 6 on KISS 102.3.
11: Initiating launch sequence. There's a man from Australia. This man, he is enthusiasm on 2 feet.
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5: It does. And we are on live. Brand new week, Monday afternoon. Hello, everybody. Welcome to the Smallzy Show. Hello to producer Zach. Is he hello?
23: Hello to you.
5: How was your weekend, lovely?
23: Good.
5: G's in the phone room. Hi to you.
24: Hello.
5: How was your weekend?
24: It was great, thank you.
5: Love to hear it. Are we all ready? Before we even start the show this afternoon, yeah. I don't know if you guys realize this, but I haven't announced this officially yet, but we're going to have a little celebration at 4 o'clock because today marks the 6 month anniversary of the Smallzy Show and we haven't been sacked yet. Hey, can we get some cupcakes or something here, please?
24: Yeah, worth it.
5: Because it's in this industry. I mean, I'm shocked we've even made it this far, to be honest. So, 6 month anniversary here at KISS. To everybody who has made the switch and has come over, thank you very much for joining us as we try to understand how to make radio and what the 3 o'clock show even looks like every day. I'm having a lot of fun. Do you have a highlight?
23: Oh.
5: Oh, yeah, that's a good one. I have a highlight. The company credit card here goes ka-ching, ka-ching more than it did at the other place, let me tell you.
23: Okay.
5: That's my highlight. Do you have a highlight?
23: I mean, God, it's been a big 6 months. I think Margot Robbie and Jacob Elordi.
5: Okay, that really, was like week two. That was week two. We kind of had our highlight in week two. Anyway, you think of the highlight. I've got a highlight coming up this afternoon. We're announcing the next superstar who is taking to the iHeart Live stage. We only did Amy Shark last week. We are nonstop putting you in front of the world's biggest stars. Coming up 3:45 today, we announce the next. Also coming up this afternoon, I mean, it's going to be a fun question. We're going to do poop in the wrong place. Wait till you hear this story.
23: That sound needed a warning.
5: Wait till you hear the story I have for you in the, let's say 20 minutes?
23: Yeah.
5: Next 20 minutes. Coming up next, though, we're going to do the Hot Minute, big celeb stories of the day, controversy at the World Cup final halftime show, but off the field, we'll do it. Teddy Swims, Mr. Know-It-All, now at Kiss. She

0: That is Taylor. This is the Smallsy Show. 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
2: I got breaking news.
0: All right, let's get you up to date with all of the celeb news that you need to be across. We've had a Spice Girl get married over the weekend. That's in a second. First, though, I mean, it's the World Cup. After 30 days of competition, it all wrapped up this morning.
3: Welcome. That is the World Cup.
4: It's a historic goal!
0: All right, now, do we want to do the sport chat first? Spain beat Argentina 1-0. It's their second World Cup win in history. How's that? They'll be partying hard. They last won in 2010. Now, what's everyone talking about? Was there any controversy? Oh, you know what everyone's talking about? How Donald Trump got on stage and handed Spain the World Cup trophy, but he kind of co-presented it with, like, the FIFA chairman, and both of them weren't letting go of the FIFA trophy, and they both sort of walked it up together, and neither one of them wanted to let go of it.
5: And then
0: Trump refused to get off stage and stayed on stage with Spain while they were being photographed with the World Cup. It's not your country. Anyway, what everyone's talking about is the halftime entertainment, right? So for the first time ever, the World Cup has gone. They went all out.
5: Yeah.
0: Tom Cruise has gone viral for a very passionate pre-game speech that he made on field. His acting was acting. Have a listen to this. He's very good.
6: So as we gather for one final chapter, let us celebrate a tournament that brought the world together. Let us celebrate each other. This is football.
0: Mm.
6: This is unity.
0: This is football? This is unity. I mean, that...
5: I'm feeling inspired again right now.
0: How good is that? Madonna, though, people are saying the halftime show was underwhelming. Madonna's being called out for lip-syncing. She apparently pre-recorded a majority of her performance. It was, like, filmed on her on a car.
5: Mm.
0: Lots of it was looking like it was underneath the stadium. And people are saying that that was the part that was all pre-recorded weeks ago. And she only sang live for the final 15 seconds when she came out of the tunnel. This was all she performed live today.

0: She done. That's all she did live. Justin Bieber, he was there. He did his Everything Hallelujah song. Now, if you remember Coachella a couple weeks back, he did Coachella Hallelujah. Guess what he's done? World Cup Hallelujah.
1: I'm loving you, Hallelujah. It's the World Cup Hallelujah. It's the World Cup Hallelujah.
0: Okay. All right, the crowd loved that. Now, the big one. Jennifer Hudson. It's close to being called one of the all-time best American National Anthem Star-Spangled Banners of all time. They're calling it one of the best of all time. This is Jennifer Hudson doing the Star-Spangled Banner. Here we go.

You know what? Oh, God, it's good. I'm not even an American, but right now I feel American. You know who only did it? You know who did it better? There's only one anthem that's ever been better than this. Okay, Jennifer. Good. Fergie did it better.

0: never live that down.
1: Fergie's never living this down.
2: Melanie C.
1: All right. Okay, and just a quick one, a big congratulations to my favourite Spice Girl, because she's the only one that's been on this show since we've moved over to Kiss. Mel C got married to her Aussie boyfriend over the weekend. She married model Chris Dingwall. Does that mean she's going to be Mel C Dingwall? In a romantic countryside wedding in the UK, 3 out of the 4 Spice Girls were there. Ooh, let's play a game. Which one do you reckon wasn't there?
0: I've got one guess.
1: Yeah, where have you? Yeah, any guesses? Guesses?
3: Yeah, I can think of one.
1: Yeah,
3: might not have
1: yeah.
3: Been
1: Posh
3: one.
1: Wasn't there. Posh was too busy at the World Cup final.

0: Josh Fawaz, that is Like a Prayer, is Smallsley Show. Thanks to Chemist Warehouse. Monday, Arvo, brand new week coming up, 3:45 this afternoon. We are announcing the next big artist to take to the iHeart Live stage. This is exclusive. It's going to be intimate. Do we do any clues?
1: Ooh.
0: No, you know what? We won't do any clues. I'm just going to say, first invites, 3:45. We're going to announce who it is. It's going to be a good one. Look, I'm going to be real with you. Sometimes the ones that come, this one has pipes. They can sing. Like, there is absolutely no doubt their voice will give you chills. It's a good one. It's a good one. Hey, meantime, we're just talking about the World Cup a second ago. Someone called up and said, are you going to talk about what we did last week on the show?
1: We're going to call you out on it.
0: Yeah, well, I don't know if you were listening to the show last week. Didn't I last week say that we live in a simulation?
1: Thursday afternoon, you were banging on about conspiracy theories.
0: Do we have the audio there?
1: We got it.
0: Which one? This one?
1: Yeah.
0: Okay, last week on the show, World Cup, I love a conspiracy. Apparently, there was a time traveler who'd been exposed on Twitter, and I was convinced we were living in a simulation. This is a tweet from 2021. Argentina just beat Spain at the 2026 World Cup final 3-2. Put this down. We're going to revisit this on Monday afternoon. If Argentina beat Spain at the World Cup final 3-2, you know we live in a simulation. Okay, so Spain actually beat Argentina 1-0. It wasn't even close.
1: So we're not living in a simulation.
0: Yeah, there's no such thing as time travelers, and I would like everyone to know we do not live in a simulation.
1: Don't believe everything you read on the internet.
0: Anyway, there you go. At least I can admit when I get it wrong.
1: Yeah.
0: I can admit when I get it wrong. Let's check your traffic. Let's get you home. When we come back, are we going to do poop in the wrong place? I have got the absolute most repulsive story that is going to leave you questioning humanity. And we'll do it next.
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6: 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The KISS cars down to 9 tonight, partly cloudy tomorrow and 17. Right now it's 16. That's KISS traffic and weather together. Ben and Liam are back at breakfast weekdays from 6 on KISS 102.3.

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0: Chapel, Pink Pony Club, driving you home, the Savo and Kiss. This is The Small C Show, Olivia Rodrigo, The Cure. About to play that. Also coming up 3:45, we announce the next artist taken to the iHeart Live stage.
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0: All right, now for a fun one for a Monday afternoon. Are you just when you think you can't be more shocked, disappointed in humanity, along comes this afternoon story. Before we start, though, this is going to be a double-header phoner. This is a double-header phoner. We're asking two questions this afternoon, so just make sure you're paying attention. Over the weekend, I open up Facebook. I actually think G in the phone room, we have the same mutual friend, correct?
2: Yeah, we do.
0: Yes. I open up Facebook to a post, and the post says, does anyone know this man who just came and did the world's sloppiest in my driveway in Victoria Park? If you could please share with him so he can come and clean it up. Our mutual friend has then proceeded to post photos and a video from his Ring doorbell camera showing a man, he lives in the suburbs, walking off of the street, squatting in his driveway, depositing
2: a gift,
0: and then leaving it behind. In quite what could possibly be the most disgusting thing I have ever truly seen in my entire. Not only that, because Dave is going to get a shout out for the post, Dave getting a shout out. He's posted the actual gift on Facebook.
2: It is foul. The worst thing I've ever seen.
0: Now, what did you text me after you said, did you see what Dave posted on Facebook? What was your follow-up question?
2: I said 13-1065, where did you poo-poo? Yeah, where did you find the poo-poo?
0: Yeah, and then you said, how would you pick that up?
2: Oh, yeah, I said, is it a hose situation? Is it a hand situation?
0: Is it a doggy bag? And I said, it's a shovel.
2: Yeah, that's clever.
0: Oh, no, you have to shovel.
2: You would have to. And bleach and a hose and just move out.
0: Yeah.
3: Because set the house on fire.
0: Actually, you know what? Sell the house. Sell the house. Never move back in there at all. Double barrel question this afternoon, 13-1065. Where did you see human in the wrong place where it did not belong? The driveway is not where it belongs. But we might also ask simultaneously, what did you catch on the doorbell / Ring camera?
3: Yeah.
0: Because the Ring camera catches a lot.
3: Oh, yeah.
0: It catches a lot. What did it catch you getting home from the casino at 8:30 the other day?
2: All right.
0: 8:30 a.m.
2: Yeah.
0: You are.
3: Who's celebrating?
2: It was the World Cup.
0: Was it?
2: Yeah.
0: Okay, 13-1065. Let's ask the question of the afternoon. It's double barrel. Where did you see in the wrong place? Or what did your doorbell camera catch? Best stories is going to get tickets to go check out the new Christopher Nolan movie called The Odyssey. This thing is like the number one movie in the world right now. It is breaking box office records. 13-1065. Call now. Olivia Rodrigo and The Cure is now playing at Kiss.

0: Old school anthem, Neo, so sick. Smallsy show is on. Okay. All right, double barrel phoner is what we're doing this afternoon. 131065. Two questions we're asking simultaneously. You answer which one speaks to you.
1: Choose your own adventure for a Monday.
0: That's exactly what it is, because over the weekend, a mutual friend of G in the phone room and mine posted up on his Facebook that he saw a man enter his property and leave a gift on his driveway behind his red car. I'm asking that. Either where did you see the gift? Or what did you catch on the camera? That's the double barrel we're asking this afternoon. Rebecca, welcome to the show. Which double barrel question are you answering?
2: I'm answering both this afternoon.
0: Okay, do tell.
2: Yeah. The first one about the poo was in the child's playground at one of the local RSL clubs. So there was like a human-sized log left there. And my daughter stepped in it.
0: No. Was it adult or was it child?
2: It looked like the size of an adult, so who would know?
0: Animals. Absolutely gross. Okay, yes. And then what did you catch on camera?
2: The postie having a little bit of a pick of a snot and a bit of a lick of it.
0: No!
2: Pretty gross.
0: The postie at the front door dropping a package?
2: Yes.
0: Having a pick and a lick, yep. Okay. All right, Rebecca, hold on. Anonymous, welcome to the show.
3: Hi.
0: Hello. Which question are you answering?
3: Where I've seen
0: two. Okay. She's like, I can't believe I've called up for this, but where did you see in the wrong place?
3: you would be surprised how much poo has been found in public showers at leisure centres.
0: Oh,
3: more
0: no.
3: More often than you'd like to know.
0: Okay, you mean like swimming pools, like gyms, okay. That sort of thing?
3: Correct.
0: Any attempt at the waffle stomp there or
3: cleaned up.
0: Did they attempt to cover their tracks or did they just...
3: No, not at all, no.
0: They left it there.
3: Left it there for you.
0: The gift. That's
3: with
0: why.
3: The running water on top. It's wonderful.
0: No, that's why I refuse to shower at the gym, at the pool. I will never shower. Like, I have a clear rule.
1: Or at least keep your shoes on.
0: No, don't even keep your shoes. Just don't go in there. Because people are animals. Hello, Jen.
4: Hi, how's it going?
0: I'm great. Which question are you answering this afternoon?
4: I'm answering the poo question.
0: Why is everyone answering just the poo question? Okay, continue.
4: Oh, I'm sorry.
0: No, I love it.
4: I used to work at Sky City Casino in Auckland, and this is in the early 2000s, and I was cocktail server, and one of the customers decided to pull down his pants and do a poo at the table.
0: Not at the blackjack table?
4: Yes, at the blackjack table. Then got up. Sat up and continue to gamble.
0: No, I have heard stories about...
4: Not just pooing, but urinating as well.
0: These problem gamblers or people who are addicted to gambling will not leave the table.
4: No.
0: Why?
4: He needed to go and let's say I was about to hand a drink to the customer and I was like, oh my
0: God, terrible.
4: You're not.
0: Okay, all right, let's do one more. Amber, double barrel question this afternoon. Which one are you answering?
5: What I caught on my camera.
0: Ooh, okay, good. What have you got?
5: I caught a black minion alien in my passenger side of my car at like 2 o'clock in the morning.
0: Sorry, stand by. Googling black minion alien. What do you... Oh, my God, with a little... The big head. Big head, big eyes.
5: I named it that. Basically, it was like a black body-shaped figure.
0: Yeah.
5: And then it had a red circle like one of the minions with the metal thingy as their eye thing.
0: Did it make contact with you?
5: No, I was asleep. But, I've got 12 photos. I even sent them to you.
0: Do you have videos or photos?
5: photos of it sent to your Facebook Messenger.
0: Okay, we're going to look at this. We're going to post it. Amber, you're either absolute Looney Tunes or we've actually seen an we're going to see an alien in real life.
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11: Good afternoon. We've got a road closure in place in Hillier. That's outbound following a burst water main. That's Anglevale Road at Pearson Road, detour via Stebbenheath Road and Dalkeith Road. 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Hurry. The KISS cast weather for tonight. Down to 9 and partly cloudy tomorrow at 17. Right now it's 16 degrees. Let's KISS traffic and weather together. Ben and Liam are back in breakfast weekdays from 6 on KISS 102.3.
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6: Oh, it's on. The next iHeart Live is coming. Oh, I mean, she's Australia's official daughter. Would you say she's Australia's official daughter?
7: Oh, yeah.
6: She is the beautiful Delta Goodrem, the next superstar to take to the iHeart Live stage. And we want you there in this intimate money can't buy experience. A handful of lucky winners are going to get to see her perform all of her hits. Oh, my God, are we getting a grand piano in?
7: We've got to get a piano in, yeah.
6: Is it a grand piano? Have we done the recce on that? Can we get that in? Will we fit the grand piano in this? The iHeart Live.
8: You know what? We'll do our best.
6: Maybe we'll get an upright.
8: Yeah, I don't know.
6: Baby we'll grand?
8: Break a wall down for Delta.
6: Knock a wall down for Delta. As long as she's got a piano that she can take her shoes off next to and belt out the hits, you want to be there. 131065. We're getting you closer to the stars than ever before. Delta's new album is called Pure. It is coming out later this year, with the Pure World Tour coming to Australia in April 2027. Tickets are on sale now for that. Or you could see her just literally before she does the tour.
7: Oh, yeah.
6: She's going to sing the new song's Eclipse, the new song Hologram. But she's doing Born to Try, right?
7: Oh, definitely.
6: She's going to do Predictable. That's a, you know what?
7: A Smallsy fave.
6: That is like an official Smallsy fave.
7: What's put a request in.
6: Out of the Blue.
7: I love Out of the Blue.
6: You love that? This is that Mark Philippoussis, right? Remember that back in the day?
7: Oh.
6: Okay, 131065. Let's do it. Delta Goodrem. You'll see this live, the next artist to take to the iHeart Live stage. Hologram is on the air right here at Kiss.
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0: Monday Arvo, live on Kiss. This is the Smallsy Show. All right, Will and Woody coming up for you in just a second, but if you're just tuning in, we just announced...
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2: Hi, everyone. It's Delta Goodrem here, and guess what? I am next.

0: Yeah.
1: We were just talking about favourite Delta Goodrum bangers. By the way, she's the next artist to take to the iHeart Live stage, 131065. If we don't get Born to Try, I'm going to riot. Oh, can you imagine this on the iHeart Live stage? Did I say Predictable was the Smallsy favourite? You loved Out of the Blue, yeah? Here we go. How long's she been making music for? 20 years?
2: Over 20 now, yeah.
1: Oh, she's got a brand new album coming out later this year, and the Pure World Tour is happening across the country April next year. Tickets for that are on sale now. Or 131065. Emily.
3: Yes?
1: Hello. What's your favourite Delta Goodrum banger?
3: Oh my gosh, the new one, Eclipse. For
1: oh,
3: sure.
1: You love Eclipse.
3: She was robbed at Eurovision. I'm here for her. I want to see it live. I want to see that live.
1: You will be seeing it live because I've got your invite.
3: Robbie, are you joking?
1: You will be here, Delta Goodrum, wow. iHeart Live, as she takes to the stage.
3: Oh my goodness, I cannot believe it's my birthday next month. I'm so excited. That's my prezi. Thank you.
1: Happy birthday, and we'll see you there, all right? You can be on barricade, Emily. You can be on the barricade at the iHeart Live, all right?
3: Can we do another one?
1: We literally have just announced it. Let's go to the phones. Hello, Kiss. Who is this? Is it Ruby? Ruby.
4: Hi.
1: Ruby. Hi.
4: Did I get through?
1: Yes. What's your favorite Delta Goodrum song?
4: Oh my gosh! Did you know all the clips you just played are all of my favorites?
1: Oh my god! I love them all. What about that one she made with With Brian McFadden back in the day. What was that?
4: Seriously, I would be so grateful if I could go. You guys are legends.
1: You can come.
4: Thank you.
1: You can come.
4: You guys are fantastic.
1: Oh my God, I found another one. Here we go.
4: I love it.
1: Mistaken Identity. What? Is this a deep cut?
2: Title track of the second album,
1: By the way, just so everyone knows, producer Zach here, Delta Goodrum fan club queen. You used to run the fan club, right? She better sing that for you. Ruby, we'll see you there at the iHeart Live. We've got more invites to go tonight. 7 o'clock here at Kiss. Sunny Federa is going to be on the show as well. Sunny Federa going to be on tonight. Plus more invites to Delta. Will and Woody next.
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6: Here's what you missed. We are talking over-the-top weddings after this groom spent $24,000 on a zip line. Crazy. Alana in Penfield, you went to an over-the-top wedding?
7: Yeah, I went to a wedding where there was 1,000 people.
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23: Adelaide traffic.
1: Got ourselves a road closure in Hillier outbound due to a burst water main on Angle Vale Road at Pearson Road, a detour by Stebbenheath and Dalkeith Road, Majesty Works Burnside Glenburn Road and Allenby Gardens on Grange Road. 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The KISS Cast weather for tonight, down to a cool 9 and partly cloudy tomorrow at 17. Right now it's 16 degrees. That's KISS traffic and weather together. Ben and Liam are back in breakfast weekdays from 6 on KISS 102.3.
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13: Hey, I'm Erin Roan. Broadcaster and former Senator Darren Hinch has been farewelled at a state funeral in Melbourne today. Fellow media veteran Ray Martin says he was born with a megaphone for a voice, saying there was nothing subtle about him.
26: Only one other thing extra, I think, that he would have demanded today, and that's a standing ovation. So let's give it to Hinch. As we say this last goodbye, please, a standing ovation for Hinch.
2: He died earlier this month, aged 82. A truck driver has been reported after concrete slabs fell onto the north-south motorway in Adelaide's north, prompting a multi-car crash. Police say the truck lost the slabs, which then collided with three parked cars, which then hit two pedestrians early on July 10, leaving one with a broken arm. The 38-year-old Parry Hills West man has lost his licence for 12 months and is due in court at a later date. A suspicious fire at Edwardstown has left a $1.5 million damage bill at a mechanics workshop. Police investigating the Raglan Avenue blaze, which was sparked just after midnight. And in Kiss celebrity news, two stars booted out of a New York club. More on that in a sec.
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2: Chaos at New York hotspot Zero Bond with rapper Travis Scott and NBA champ Jordan Clarkson kicked out of the venue. It all began after a man started filming Scott chatting with another person inside. The Peeping Tom was confronted before bottles began to fly. Clarkson stepped in to de-escalate the situation. The whole lot of them escorted out by police. Your sports check up in a sec.
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2: In sports, celebrations continuing in Spain after the side took out the World Cup, beating Argentina 1-0 in the final. And Adelaide is set to challenge Darcy Fogarty's three-match ban for striking Sydney's Harry Cunningham. The incident graded as careless conduct, severe impact and high contact. The Kiss Cast next.
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2: The Kiss Cast staying partly cloudy for the rest of the day. Cloudy again tomorrow with a top of 17 degrees. Right now it is 16 degrees in the city. 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

0: Yes, it is Will and Woody. I hope you're having a brilliant drive home. I'm still broadcasting from Corsica Woods over in Europe for another week, visiting my partner's family, which is just lovely. Until a spate of gastro swept through the house.
1: I've got to say, none of us feel any pity for you. Like, we've just seen shots of you at the beach, shots of the pool, the beautiful weather. Suffering your jocks over there going through the gastro outbreak, my friend. Because we are back here and we are working like dogs for this national tour for you, DJ Will. So many questions I need to ask you, actually, just about the logistics of the national tour. But if you do want DJ Will to DJ at your event or your celebration, head to willandwoody.com, hit the win button, register your event. And I'm going to be honest, get in quick. We have had thousands of registrations, and I wish we could make them all, Will.
0: I don't.
1: Right.
0: Given some of them, some of them are horrific suggestions.
1: We got an offer.
0: You know, someone.
1: We got an offer for a dog shelter the other day. Dog shelter would have been good. Someone got in touch and said, perform for the puppies. I was for that one. We're not sure if we can make that one. But look, keep your events coming, but get in quick because we are going to have to choose the stop-offs on the tour very, very shortly. But we'll
0: talk about today.
1: We are really starting to lock them in today. So we'll talk about it more later in the show.
0: With my consent. Yeah.
1: The consent thing, not a huge issue. I think legally, because I'm your manager and I speak for you, I can just choose whatever I want. And that is what I'm going to do. So up next, though, DJ Tour later. Up next, imagine walking into an Airbnb, Will, and seeing a photo of yourself hanging on the wall.
0: Terrifying.
1: Terrifying? It's happened to two women in real life. I'll explain why up next on Will and Woody.

0: It is Will and Woody here for Yui. I hope you're having a wonderful drive home. Woods, I don't quite know how this story works.
1: It's a horror movie. It's like the start of a horror movie, Will. So Libby and Aubrey Burrell, two sisters from Utah, they're on a family holiday. They walk into an Airbnb and they're looking at, it's a huge photo of a beach. It's like a big print on the wall of the Airbnb. And as they look closer, they start seeing some people who look a little familiar. Here's some audio of them that they posted on socials.
2: The weirdest thing happened. We get to our Airbnb in San Diego. No connections to it. We're looking at this picture and my dad is like, this looks like me. No, this is my dad. That's my sister 10 years ago. And that's Brady, my brother. It's the craziest thing.
3: We are on our Airbnb wall.
1: Pretty rattling for them. You'd obviously start overthinking it.
0: I would think I was about to get killed.
1: Yeah. I'd be like, how?
0: I would think they're like, profile. It's like a horror film. It's like, all yes. Right, I know who you are.
1: You'd be thinking to yourself.
0: I've been following you for the last 10 years.
1: Right. And I've been tricking you. I've been setting this trap for you to stay in this Airbnb and now I'm coming for you. That's definitely what I'd be thinking. Turns out this is like it's a popular print. Which they just happen to be. Oh,
0: they're a stock photo.
1: It's a stock photo. So a photographer on that day. It's just, I mean, it's a crazy coincidence as well. There's a photographer who takes a photo of that beach. Okay. It's a stock photo that's being used in the Airbnb. But they have the moment where they look at the photo and they're like, hooly dooly, we're in that.
0: Wow.
1: Like, so take horror out of it. Still a crazy.

0: moment where you see a photo and you say, "Hooly dooly, I'm in that. I'm in that photo." And I'm one of the lucky few that this has happened to. I know it's rare, but if it has happened to you, give us a call on 13 1065. But as you know, there were some paparazzi photos of Timothy Chalamet that were taken in Rodeo Drive.
1: Oh, my God. This was,
0: no, well, I'm forced to bring it. I don't like bringing it up. I don't like bringing it up.
1: You bet. You love bringing it up.
0: It's perfectly on topic. There are these paparazzi photos of Timothy Chalamet, and in the background is me in full loser tourist dad mode with my baby strapped to my chest right next to Timothy Chalamet. You can see those photos online, right? The other one for me is also...
1: You have to dig pretty deep to find him.
0: Oh, they're great photos of Timothy. They're great photos. He's got some bagels. The other one for me was Hamish Blake was papped at the beach. This was around the Logies. And I was also in that photo. So I just clicked on an article. It was not about me at all. I was actually just mentioned as random friend, which hurt because I'm in the industry. But I was in those photos with Hamish on the beach. And the first time I saw them was when I clicked on that article, not expecting to see myself. So I know
1: this sounds like an accessible phone topic for everyone.
0: It's hard. It is. It's so rare. It's so incredibly rare. But I'm bold, Will. I'm a bold rogue taker.
1: Your examples are Hamish Blake and Timothy Chalamet.
0: But I'm not the famous one. Great. I'm just in the background. Because the thing is, there's backgrounds of photos. So I know they're rare. Will doesn't think we're going to hear anything here. But 13-1065 is the number. Have you ever had a moment where you've gone, "Hooly dooly, I'm in that photo"?
1: Okay.
0: Where did you see it?
1: I'll have an emergency topic up next, obviously.
0: No, you won't need it, mate. You won't need it. You won't need it.
1: The producers.
0: Phone lines are lighting up. They're absolutely ringing off. They're all for DJ Will.
1: Will and Woody.

0: It is Will and Woody. I hope you guys are having a wonderful drive home. Woods, you got some phones. Unbelievable. We're here for you, the Savo.
1: Bloody oath, full bank. It's because when this moment happens to you, you absolutely remember it. And I just hope it can happen to everyone listening because it's beautiful. It's the moment where you look at a photo and you go, holy dooly, I'm in that photo.
2: Look at this photograph.
1: So 13-1065 is the number. The perfect example of this.
0: Stink. My God, who has isolated that piece of audio?
1: That is Mark the Man Daniel. He's Mark doing his man. Best work from the dungeon.
0: So
1: mine, and I hate to bring it up again, Will. I hate bringing it up, but I was in the background of a paparazzi shot of Timothy Chalamet when he was walking down Rodeo Drive. You can still see that online. It's a very popular photo. Let's go to Alana here on 13-1065. Alana, you've had the moment of hooly dooly. I'm in that photo.
3: I have. Yes, I did childhood modelling, missed out on the position during a casting. Uh-huh. And then 20 years later, my mum found out that I was the baby still on the Huggies packet.
1: No way.
3: Yep.
0: Did you make a claim?
3: Yeah, we got royalties. But unfortunately, I didn't get a discount code for when I had my own kids. That's the part that really sucks.
1: Alana, what are we talking there? Like, can you tell us how much cash you got there? Because that is wild that they were using baby photos of you for 20 years and didn't tell you.
3: I mean, it's probably a crime, really. Look, it wasn't a lot.
1: But Alana, it
3: was helpful, but it wasn't a lot and probably not what I would have fought for now that I'm a little bit older.
1: We love Huggies on this show, but geez, I would have fought for you. The weird thing is everyone listening right now, we know exactly what you look like as a baby. We've all seen it. You're adorable. Alana, you're adorable.
3: Oh, so cute.
0: Yeah, you're a cute baby. You're a cute baby, very Alana. Cute. And you might be a cute woman. That might be inappropriate.
1: Didn't need to go there.
0: No, well, I didn't want to make her feel like, you know, she'd grown out of her good looks.
1: You peaked.
0: Sure,
3: no, definitely haven't. Still just as good looking.
1: Great to hear, Alana. Good for you.
0: It reminds me a little bit of that story that I think was either this year or last year about the guy who sued the estate for Nirvana because they used his photo on the cover of their record.
1: Yes.
0: When he was,
1: yes.
0: You know, the photo is the baby in the pool.
1: Yes.
0: Yeah,
1: yes.
0: And he basically said that they didn't fully consent to them using that photo.
1: Wild.
0: Which is crazy.
1: Got a bit of coin, no doubt. Let's go to Jody.
0: That's one of the most famous album covers of all time.
1: Yeah, and I'm pretty sure...
0: Alana was right, though, when she said, like, it would be illegal. It's a different time when you... Like, imagine a band putting a baby on it. Like, the hoops to jump through putting nude baby on an album cover.
1: No doubt. Crazy. Oh, apparently he lost, I'm just being told, from outside. That guy who lost to Nirvana, he lost. Don't know why. Let's go to Jody here on 13-1065.
0: Or your Huggies.
1: Jody, this happened to your friend's parents at a moment where they went, hooly dooly, I'm in that photo.
4: Well, it was my friend whose 70th birthday. We bought her just a jigsaw puzzle, 1,000 piece. It was an Italian street scene from the 70s. And when she put it together, her parents were in the photo. They passed.
0: Wow.
4: It was a really old photo of them in the street.
1: What?
0: Wow.
1: That is crazy.
4: Yeah.
0: What are the chances?
4: Random.
0: What are the chances?
1: Did that? Yeah, crazy, Jody. I have no further questions, Your Honor. Let's go to...
0: That's a great story, Jody. Wow.
1: Great story. We've got Lexi here now. Lexi, this has happened to your husband.
5: Yeah, so my husband, when I first met him, when I first took him home, I grabbed out the baby album because I actually enjoy my baby album, unlike a lot of people, and we were flicking through it, and we happened to have both of our families have a mutual family friend, and one of the photos, I'm feeding a lamb at this mutual friend's place, and he points at this kid behind me and says, "That's me." So I joke that he's been stalking me for 20-odd years.
1: Hang on. Slow. You're going through a baby album with your now husband.
5: Yeah.
1: He sees a baby photo of you, points at a baby behind you and says, "That's me."
5: Yeah. So I was probably about maybe 5 or 6 and he about the same age. And he was behind me feeding lambs. we were on this property. I was feeding lambs, and he was just behind me as well feeding lambs.
1: Holy! And you had no idea that you'd been friends at all until that moment.
5: No.
1: That is madness. No. That's extraordinary.
0: How much later did you meet Lexi? Like, how much later in life did you cross paths again?
5: So we went to the same station in the Northern Territory after high school.
0: Okay, so probably another 15 years later?
5: Yeah, 10, 11 years maybe.
1: How did your parents tell you, though? Like, as if your parents didn't say, like, when you were hooking up with this guy, we knew that family.
5: Well, funny story, he partnered a friend of mine to my formal, and my dad recognised him because my dad and his dad used to play football together. That's how we found out he was going to the same station as I was, and we sort of just started talking and then got together. So, yeah, went 36,000 Ks away to meet someone who was only 45 minutes down the road.
1: Bloody hell. Do you reckon your dad's, like, worked together to try and hook you guys up so then they could be mates for longer?
5: Oh, look, it wouldn't surprise me. Liam is like the son he never had.
1: Yeah. What are your thoughts on getting our kids together, Wilbur?
0: Our girls?
1: No, you've got a boy now.
0: Yeah, they're into it. Well, no, if the girls are into it,
1: that's true. No, that's true. What are your thoughts?
0: No.
1: Fair enough.
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8: Got ourselves some debris in Seaton all over Tapleys Hill Road at Clark Terrace. A breakdown in Bolivar on the North South Motorway near the interchange. Also, Hillier has a road closure outbound due to a burst water main, Anglevale Road at Pearson Road. 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Kisscast weather for tonight down to 9 and partly cloudy tomorrow 17. Right now it's 16 degrees. That's Kiss Traffic and Weather together. Ben and Liam are back in breakfast weekdays from 6 on Kiss 102.3.
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0: Good afternoon, everyone. It is Will and Woody for Yui. We hope you're having a wonderful drive home. Woodrow, the DJ Will tour. Mm-hmm. Last chances at willandwoody.com to register your event to get on the tour because it's nearly full up, guys. We're going to be announcing those spots maybe a little bit later in the show. And if anything's confirmed, I'm not obviously in control, Woods. You're the manager here, so I'll let you take the lead a little bit later on. I reserve the right to not go to anything.
1: You don't actually.
0: Right up next, though.
1: You don't. You don't.
0: I do. I do. Otherwise, that would be false imprisonment. Moving on. You're going to be the manager. You're going to be like the manager from, well, just like this awful, awful tale. Guy Sebastian's manager. That's what you're thinking of.
1: Oh, that feels the guy too soon. That money what about from. Elvis's manager? That's, you know, that's a long time ago. And I think a safe one, a safe similarity.
0: Horrible managers. Kesha's manager. Take your pick. They're out there. They're bad managers out there. And you're one of them. And I'm starting to get that smell from you. Now,
1: very hard. Working my ass off for you. All I ask for is 25%. Working my ass off.
0: Right up next. So we all know Taylor Swift got married, what, a week ago now? Old news, boring news. The great news is, the very interesting news, that one of her exes, and I know that's a bit of a Dead Sea Scroll of exes. I mean, it's kind of like a spin the wheel. Could be anyone between 1 and 150, William, but one of her exes also got married over the weekend, I believe.
1: Oh.
0: And I've got good evidence to show that the relationship's not going to last.
1: Whoa.
0: I'll tell you why.
1: You called it.
0: Yeah, I'll tell you who the ex was. We can do a little bit of a lottery, and then I'll tell you why they're not lasting. Will and Woody.

0: It is Will and Woody for Yui. I hope you're having a wonderful drive home, Woods. I think you can generally tell by what happens at the stag do and or hens do as to whether or not the marriage will survive. Whoa. I think there are some, I reckon there are just some line items which go over the threshold, which are like, ooh. Okay. Not sure how healthy that relationship is. So what I'd like to know, because I think there's going to be fun stories as well, is 131065. I'd like you guys to tell us what happened at the Bucks and or Hens do. And then we will tell you, I think Woods, you and I can try and guess whether or not the marriage is still on foot. Now, the reason that we're talking about this is because Matt Healy, the singer from the 1977, great band.
1: I think it's five.
0: Can you give me some of those
1: I
0: guys?
1: I can't be 100% sure, but I think it's five, 75.
0: Well, I think that's just a pitfall of naming your band after a year. Some people are going to get it wrong. Anyway.
1: Got to call yourself DJ Will. Name on the tin. I like that, my brother.
0: Name on the tin.
1: Yeah.
0: Name on the tin. That's Everyone knows what you're talking about.
1: Just call your band name your name. Keep it simple.
0: Anyway, he plays horrific cock rock, and he's one of Taylor Swift's exes, along with half of
1: William.
0: Sorry, I'll write that.
1: We've all had exes.
0: She's a married woman. Anyway, he's also getting married to a model. Surprise, surprise. Gabriette Becquetel. I hope I've pronounced that correctly. And he goes on this stag do in Hollywood. By the way, they get married in Hollywood. They do their vows under the Hollywood sign, big flags. It gets better. So at the Bucks party, and I can't tell whether this is really either like really funny from his mates or just the most narcissistic thing I think you've ever seen. But so he's the lead singer of this band, 1976, and at the Bucks party, they organize a 1976 tribute band. So like a band that only plays covers of his songs. And then he gets up and performs a full set with a tribute band of his own band.
1: I think that's pretty funny. Again, if he didn't organize, as long as he didn't organize it, that's hilarious because he would have hated that.
0: I think if he got up and did a song, I'd be like, really funny. Great. They got the tribute band in. But they had he did the full set list. He did 15 songs, had an intermission. He had a writer out the back.
1: Encore. All right, I'll do one more.
0: Come on, mate. We just want to go to the next pub on the pub crawl. No, guys. I've got the B-siders for you. Here's some audio of him singing. Have a listen.
1: He's trying. And all of a sudden, he's not lame because really he's trying really hard.
0: So, everyone in the back. He said everyone in the back.
1: Oh, dear.
0: Yeah.
1: I don't know anything about Matt Healy, but that's super lame. I had a super cool Bucks. You were one of the people who organized my Bucks party. And how cool is this, guys? Because I was referred to as Big Dog when I was at school. Disgusting. I know. I didn't give myself that nickname. You decided to get I did actually name myself Big Dog. Sorry, I forgot I gave myself that nickname. So you organized a dog washing service to come and wash me like a dog during my Bucks.
0: Yeah.
1: That's pretty cool.
0: And we're all surprised that you and Mim are still together. Because as I said before, I think there are things that happen at stag do's and at hens parties that you look at and you're like, wow, that's over the line. Now, obviously, there's a whole genre of things here that we are not touching on that involves some of the entertainment that might come along to these parties, which I'm sure some of these stories will involve. But what I would like you guys to do now, 131065, what happened at the stag do or the hens party? Let us know. And then Woods and I are going to try and guess whether or not that relationship is still on foot.
1: Yeah.
0: 131065 is the phone number. Or text us, 0429-131065. We're going to do them right up next on Will and Woody. See, I think if I saw him singing like that, I'd be like, well, he's married to himself. And no one will ever be with a narcissist like that. We'll take you guys up next. I'll be there with you. I hope you're having a wonderful drive home. It's Kiss.

0: It is Will and Woody. I hope you're having a wonderful drive home. Woodrow, we are brought to you by Yui this afternoon, having a little bit of a laugh on 131065 about things that happen at stag do's, hens parties, that are just big flags that maybe the relationship won't stay.
1: Do you think this was a flag? So my wife at her hens, she got made for her by her bridal party a life-size cutout as of me as Sexy Woody from Toy Story. And then they revealed that to her. And then she took it out on the dance floor. But long story short, I got decapitated. Like
0: an omen. There's an omen that you're on the way out.
1: It came home without a head.
0: Wow.
1: Which for me was a little like, were you not taking care of me on the dance floor kind of thing? Like if I was
0: Don't be so sensitive. It's a cardboard cutout. God, you'd be hard to date. Hey, the reason we're talking about this is Matt Healy, the frontman from the band 1975. He performed in front of his own tribute band. Like a tribute band for the 1975. He performed with them, did the full set list, did the full 20 songs, intermission, did the encore. Everyone was like, all right, mate, it's not just about you. And funnily enough, Woods, because we are sort of sitting here, you know, throwing a bit of shade at Matt Healy and the 1976. But what I find, I just had a moment then, right before we went on air, and I remembered we set up a mock radio show for you. At your bucks.
1: We did.
0: Where you interviewed people.
1: I hated that, brother.
0: That's awful.
1: That's not my fault.
0: And I apologize to everyone that went along.
1: It was an absolute lead balloon in the night. Everyone was having a good time. And then all of a sudden it was the late show with Woody. And I was like, why?
0: So
1: you
0: bad.
1: Threw a microphone in my hands and put a jacket on me. And then I had to interview my dad, and I was like, I don't know, why do I want to ask these questions? And then you made, I don't know how this happened, but you made me sing the Backstreet Boys as well. So that is not on me. That is not on me.
0: The Backstreet Boy thing was good gear.
1: Everyone got involved. Everyone got involved there.
0: Everyone loves the Backstreet Boys at a certain point. We've got, is it Cheyenne?
2: Cheyenne.
1: Hi, Cheyenne. So we are deciding now, Cheyenne, when you tell us what happened at your husband's bucks party, we are going to be trying to figure out if you guys are still together. So, Cheyenne, what happened at your partner's bucks?
2: So he went out with his mates and it was like 11 o'clock at night. I got a phone call off my friend and she was like, I've been trying to put this off for a while. We didn't want to call you, but we cannot find your husband and nobody knows where he is.
1: No.
2: And then I was ringing around for about an hour. He wasn't answering his phone call.
1: No.
2: I rang a lot of people in his bucks party. No one knew where he was. I got hold of my brother-in-law and my brother-in-law goes, did he tell you what happened? I was like, no, what happened? He goes, oh, never mind. Hung up the phone.
1: Oh.
2: And then about an hour later, he finally rings me back and he was in the town back away from everyone else, asleep on the bench at the train station by himself.
0: Oh, he's probably just trying to run away because it was all a bit intense for him. That's sad. Yeah. Okay.
2: That was my brother-in-law saying, do you know what happened? And then hang up the phone.
0: Leaving you in the dark. That's terrifying. So I suppose we're guessing now whether you're still together with this guy.
1: That's right. Train bucks, weird one. I don't know who has a bucks on a train, but it could be a good one for you, Will.
2: Come back from the city, so.
1: Okay. My God, imagine a bucks party on a train. Okay, Cheyenne, we are now trying to guess if you two are still together. I can hear the care in your voice.
0: Yeah, right? I agree.
1: As soon as he was asleep on a bench by himself, there's no way that you would talk about an ex-husband like that. You are still with that great man who had a sleep at a train platform.
2: Well, he tried to get into another pub, but I didn't let him.
1: Did he?
0: No doubt.
1: Good on him for trying. So are you still with him, Cheyenne?
2: Yes, I am.
1: Oh, great.
0: Yeah, of course you are. Of course you are.
1: Now, Wilbur, are you still up for the idea for your bucks party where we're going to go to Ibiza and you're going to DJ for us all? You said that to me. You suggested that to me.
0: I didn't suggest that to you. I've got to get a gig in Ibiza first. Right now, the only gig you've got for me is a 3-year-old birthday party and a 7-year-old party at an RSL in Blacktown. No, so
1: plenty more. The national tour of DJ Will. It kicks off, we think, maybe next week. If you want more details or you want Will to DJ for you, you could get in touch with us right now on willandwoody.com, hit the win button and just say, do you know what? I get really bored during halftime of the footy. I'd love DJ Will to come over to my house and just DJ to me alone for 20 minutes. We might do it if you provide snacks.
0: We might.
1: We might. More details very, very shortly on Will and Woody.
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5: A crash in Glenunga on Glen Osmond Road near Fowler's Road. Debris in Seaton's Hapleys Hill Road at Clark Terrace. Road closure outbound due to a burst water main Hillier Anglevale Road at Pearson Road. A detour via Stebbenheath and Dalkeith Road. 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On this Thursday to Sunday at the Adelaide Showground. The KISSCAST weather for tonight down to 9 and partly cloudy tomorrow at 17. Right now it's 15 degrees. That's KISS traffic and weather together. Ben and Liam are back in breakfast weekdays from 6 on KISS 102.3.
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13: 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The number one target for new Tasmania coach Ken Hinckley. And we're live as the Crows challenge Darcy Fogarty's ban.
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0: Will and Woody for Yui. Final details on my DJ tour in about 10 minutes' time in the quiz just around the corner, Woods.
1: Up next, usually it's Will's Reddit where you, my friend, go through the best parts of Reddit over the last week, but I am taking over, my friend. Up next, Woody's Reddit. It's going to be the top three things that happened at the World Cup this morning that have nothing to do with the actual game itself. It's wild. They're all popping off. It's going to be great. Will and Woody, up next, Woody's Reddit.

0: Will and Woody for Yui. Hope you're having a wonderful drive home. The quiz just around the corner, Woodrow.
1: Right now, it's Woody's Reddit.
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1: Now, our keen listeners will know that usually it's Will's Reddit, but I have taken over because I've been moved, Will, by all these amazing things that happened at the World Cup final this morning that have nothing to do with the game itself. I know most people listening to us, oof. First comment, Shakira, she did the halftime show. No notes. Phenomenal. Hit it out of the park.
0: Didn't like Coldplay do it as well? They had the first ever half-hour halftime show.
1: Coldplay was so crap. Chris Martin just brought out a whole bunch of children to sing for him effectively, and then he was just in the background. And it was almost as if he was like, I don't think I'm vocally up to it, so I'll just get kids to sing for me. That's what it felt like.
0: Oh, right. Okay.
1: Bieber really brought the vibe down. He came out with a ripped T-shirt on top of a normal T-shirt and then just sang that, like a slow acoustic song saying like, World Cup, hallelujah. It was awful, brought the vibe right down. Madonna dominated early, I want to say. Yeah. It's like she brought it early, but hilariously, she was pre-recorded. So the camera went into like a tunnel. And then maybe it's just because I'm in the industry, but I realized pretty quickly that the whole thing was pre-recorded. And then she just she walked out of the tunnel and just did 5 seconds live. That was it.
0: Oh, God.
1: And she was standing next to Ronaldinho and Ronaldo, who are famous older Brazilian soccer players. Someone gave Ronaldo a tracksuit that was far too small for him. I felt for the guy, bursting at the seams.
0: God.
1: But those are just my honorable mentions, Will. Those are my honourable mentions. God. Let's get to my top three. So, number three. And this was phenomenal. So, obviously, the World Cup, it's in America. It's all about Hollywood, right? So, they decide to wheel out Tom Cruise to do to do a speech before the World Cup final. Now, this is a guy who clearly has never watched a game of soccer in his life, probably doesn't follow the game of soccer. And he said a whole lot of stuff without saying anything. Anything at all. Have a listen to Tom.
4: Okay. So as we gather for one final chapter, let us celebrate a tournament that brought the world together. Let us celebrate each other. This is football. This is unity. And this is greatness.
1: Said nothing. Said absolutely nothing, Tom.
0: What?
1: Could have been talking about anything. He might have said afterwards, what was I actually talking about there? Because I certainly don't know. Number two.
0: Just a script from the new Mission Impossible. He was just do you mind if I just read from my new movie?
1: Yeah.
0: Sure, mate. Just get out there. We need someone out there. It can't be Trump. By the way, Trump has already been removed from the Spanish football team's official photo.
1: This is number two, Will.
0: Photoshopped him out.
1: The whole World Cup is in America. Trump doesn't attend one game, but he does rock up to the final. He's in the box there at the final.
0: Well, they took him out of the English-speaking games because he would have understood a lot of the chants that the people were yelling. So they were like, oh, we can't have him hearing what people are saying about him. So they allowed him at the Spanish-speaking game because they were like, well, he wouldn't understand any of the chants.
1: Funny. And so what Will's referring to is that the Spaniards had just won the World Cup. They were handed the trophy by Trump. He was supposed to exit stage left and let the Spaniards have their photos celebrating with the cup, but he refused. He awkwardly stood to the right like a substitute teacher in one of those school photos. And it was like, you have nothing to do with this photo. They tried to drag him off. He stayed there. But your update is they have edited him out of the photo.
0: They took him out of the actual photo. So he's now they just want to wipe him completely from it.
1: That's great to hear. Okay.
0: Insane.
1: My number one moment.
0: That is madness. That is madness.
1: Absolute madness.
0: That you're removing the President of the United States from that would be a glorious moment ordinarily.
1: No, but no president should stand with the team that's won.
0: He probably shouldn't be in this. Yeah.
1: And he quite clearly was trying, the FIFA Federation, whatever that dude's name is, was trying to drag him off the stage.
0: Yes.
1: Trump just refused. He was just doing that fist pumpy thing that he does and just stayed
0: the
1: there
0: going.
1: And tried to stay with the team. My number one thing from the World Cup that has nothing to do with the game. I just love it when sports commentators, when the camera pans to famous celebrities in the crowd, you know, pop culture isn't their bag or celebrity isn't their bag, but they shoot from the hip and they try and nail the name of the person who the camera pans to. So here's the first one the camera panned to.
5: Brad Pitt also among the fans here.
1: That was Matt Damon that the camera panned to. Not Brad Pitt. I mean, let's be honest, Damon would be pumped about that. He's like, I just got mistaken for Brad Pitt. That's great. But this is my favourite. So the camera then pans to another gentleman, another clearly famous person in the crowd, and this is what the commentator says.
6: I think that's AKA Rocky, or ASAP Rocky, sorry.
7: AKA Rocky.
1: So the camera was actually looking at the camera was looking at though Pharrell Williams.
7: No.
1: We love it. That audio thanks to Fox Sports. That was John Strong who shot with that one. Well done, Johnny.
7: AKA Rocky. AKA just lost his job. It's Will and Woody. The quiz is up next.
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17: Traffic. Watch out for a crash in Glenunga on Glen Osmond Road near Fowler's Road. There's some debris too in Seaton's Hapleys Hill Road at Clark Terrace. Emergency works Burnside on Glenburn Road and Allenby Gardens Grange Road near Coombe Road. 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The KISCast weather for tonight, down to a cool 9 and partly cloudy tomorrow at 17. Right now it's 15 degrees. That's KISS traffic and weather together. Ben and Liam are back in breakfast weekdays from 6 on KISS 102.3.
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19: Hey, I'm Erin Roan. Former media identity and Senator Darren Hinch has been remembered as a voice for the voiceless at a state funeral in Melbourne today. His third wife, Jackie Weaver, couldn't be there in person but provided a pre-recorded tribute which acknowledged all of the women in his life.
21: I won't mention you individually. We don't have the time. And in the immortal words of Steven Spielberg, we're going to need a bigger boat.
19: The state government has launched a new website to help us keep on top of bird flu. 10,000 cases of surveillance has been completed across our coast and further inland so far. We've had 5 confirmed cases here. Check out birdflu.sa.gov.au. A truck driver has lost his licence and been reported over a crash on the North South motorway earlier this month that left several pedestrians injured. The US has carried out fresh strikes on Iran after confirming the death of a US service member. And a Brisbane family has welcomed quadruplets, the little girls born at 28 weeks after being conceived naturally. The chance of having quads is 1 in 15 million. In KISS celebrity news, and a maths couple confirmed their split. More in a sec.
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19: Married at First Sight favourites, Stella and Philip have split. The pair, who have appeared pretty solid since getting engaged at Final Vows, both posted to their socials to confirm they have gone their separate ways. Rumours of a split started weeks ago when they quietly unfollowed each other on Instagram just a few weeks before their one-year anniversary. It was Philip who decided to end things. They're apparently no longer on speaking terms. Your sports check in a sec.
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19: In sport, the Crows are keen to have Darcy Fogarty available for Thursday night's home game with the Pies. The club off to the AFL tribunal to challenge his 3-match ban for striking. And Spain on top of the world after taking out the World Cup, beating Argentina 1-0. The KISS cast is up next.
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19: The KISS cast, partly cloudy for the rest of the day today. Cloudy again tomorrow with a top of 17. Right now, 16 degrees in the city. 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

0: on. Are you feeling that hype here in Australia about DJ Will?
1: It's all everyone's talking about at work.
0: Huge. It's just great to get confirmation there. And dare I say it, as his manager, I'm doing an incredible job. Claire, let's
2: you don't work at the you don't work at the dog shelter that Woody tried to get me to DJ at, do you, Claire?
1: No, I don't.
2: No. Okay.
0: It's hard to pick them, Will, because, yeah, dog shelters want you, but every business wants you. Staff meetings, they want you. Claire, I could go on, but we are running a bit late. I am just being informed, Claire, sorry. I'm doing it after. Can't write to Woody while he's talking. He gets distracted. Claire, 30 seconds on the clock. Got to get 10 questions right. You can pass. Are you ready to go?
1: Yep.
0: Okay. What is 5 times 3?
1: 15.
0: What accent does Shrek have?
1: Scottish.
0: Name a soccer player.
1: Pelé.
0: Who wrote Romeo and Juliet?
1: Shakespeare.
0: What material are jeans made out of?
1: Denim.
0: How many is in a dozen?
1: 12.
0: What is something you hit with a hammer?
1: Nail.
0: How many sizes does a triangle have?
1: 3.
0: What is the name of Harry Potter's owl?
1: Oh, I don't know.
0: What's the longest river in the world?
1: Hedwig.
3: No.
2: You.
0: Claire. I'm so sorry, Claire.
2: She was you were flying.
0: Everything was right. Everything was right. Yes, the name of Harry Potter's owl is Hedwig. Did you know the longest river in the world?
1: Amazon or Nile, but I wouldn't have got that.
0: Nile. Yeah, you bloody would have got it. Amazon's pretty long too. Hey, you're not going to go home empty-handed, Claire, because Louis Tomlinson tickets are yours. You're going to go and see Louis.
1: Oh, wow. That's crazy. Thank you.
0: No dramas at all. No dramas at all. We love Louis. Of course, from One D. Anyway, another huge artist is DJ Will. Claire, as you said, your office is talking about him. We're going to talk about him more right up next. The man's in the studio with me, obviously. He's here with me always. We're going to start going over logistics of the national tour. When's it going to kick off? If you want him, start calling 13 1065 or go to willandwoody.com. Register your event. It's Will and Woody driving you home. DJ Will Tour up next.
4: Let's get the party started. See you at the bar, you was hardly talking. That's when I knew that your heart was starring. Friends to lovers need a part to star in. Like, wait, babe, let me

0: 9, brown eyes.
1: It is Will and Woody. Hope you're having a wonderful drive home. We're here for Uwe Woods.
2: DJ Will is having a national tour. Will's national DJ tour. Okay, if you haven't heard this, I'm shocked because everyone's talking about it. Will is an incredible DJ. Unfortunately, he's never had a good manager guiding him. He only does gigs in saunas. It's creepy. It's weird. It's not a
3: That's
2: real
3: not
2: gig.
3: True.
2: Finally, I've That's taken control. I have taken the reins and I'm
3: done
2: organizing.
3: One sauna gig.
2: And one is enough to do damage to your reputation. And right now,
3: I'm doing another one soon.
2: No, cancel it. Will, please. I can't work with this. Anyway, I'm organizing a national tour. I've got to go through some logistics with you of the tour, and you guys can all listen in on that on when the tour is actually starting. 131065 is the number as well. If you want to lock in your event or your celebration, or you just want DJ Will to DJ at anything you're doing, I'm going to say in the next 2 weeks, call us, 131065, or register willandwoody.com. Hit win. But Will, before we crack into the logistics, which we're going to do up next, I just wanted to play for you the brand new mix that has dropped on your SoundCloud. People can go and listen to it. Just look up DJ Will on SoundCloud. I mean, this is a banger, mate. I love this. It's called Irrigation Mix Sexy. Have a listen.
4: I'm DJ Will.
2: Sexy.
4: I'm DJ Will and I'm
2: sexy.
5: Ladies.
2: I can dance, I can beat, I can be a lawyer.
5: Sexy.
2: I can do yoga.
5: Sexy.
2: I can make a coffee.
5: Sexy.

0: in the garden. 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Hey, ho, in the garden. Little bit of gardening, need some lemonade. Pour it on my body, I'm sexy.
1: All right, you've heard the great man. If you want him, 13-1065, we'll take those calls. Up next, that's some of your best work, Will. That is some of your best. I can't get that out of my head. What an earworm.
2: Oh, my God.
1: Very sexy.
2: Okay, great.
1: Very hot.
2: Awesome.
1: Things couldn't be hotter. The thermostat is high, my friends. It's Will and Woody driving you.
2: This is not me.

0: It is Will and Woody. Hope you're having a wonderful drive home. We're here for Uwe Woods, finalising my DJ tour.
1: Yeah.
0: I think we've had enough entries, to be honest.
1: There's a lot.
0: I've heard enough.
1: There's a lot.
0: I've heard enough.
1: So, yeah, we definitely need to start locking some of these events in. But before I do that, I actually have some questions to ask you. I don't get much FaceTime with you when you're over there in Europe. As soon as the radio show finishes, you're out. You're off doing your European things. You put your European Speedo on, you're windsurfing, you're scuba diving, you're doing all these things. So while I've got you while I've got you pinned down.
0: What's my European Speedo?
1: It's the Speedo with only one leg. You know what I'm talking about? Anyway, European Speedo. Anyway, Will, so are you okay for the tour to kick off next week?
0: Preferably not. But
1: are you available? That wasn't what's your preference. I don't give it.
0: I'd have to get the calendar up. I feel like this is probably an off-air conversation.
1: I don't get you. You disappear immediately after the show. So can you start next week? And what if there was interstate travel next week? Like if the tour, it's a national tour.
0: God.
1: So we're talking all around the country. Can you do next week or do we have to push it to the following week?
0: What day next week? What are we talking? I'm just having a look here. I've got to take my daughter to swimming lessons on Tuesday.
1: This is not sounding cool at all. Do you reckon David Guetta, when he's looking at his tour, goes, oh, I need to drop my daughter off at swimming? No, the beat comes first.
0: I've got piano lessons on Thursday, but I can probably move that for you if you like.
1: It'll be, in my mind, it's interstate travel and probably a gig and art kind of thing.
0: Jesus.
1: Can you do?
0: Sure.
1: Okay, so you can do it next week.
0: My grandma's birthday next week.
1: So can we'll DJ at her retirement home. Is she in a home?
0: No, she's dead.
1: Ah. Why would you bring that up? Okay, next question. I'm fully across this.
0: My mum.
1: Lovely. I'm fully across this, obviously, given I'm your manager and I know all about DJing.
0: Can you do next week?
1: Mate, I would do anything for you. I'm your manager. I would die for you.
0: Don't make it like that. The only problem is that, like, we'll arrive back from Europe on the weekend and then the kids will be jet-lagged. Leaving Sam with the kids jet-lagged might be a bit rich, but at the end of the day, she knows, you know, this is a dream and national DJ tour doesn't come around all the time. So I might just have to do it and that's just the way it is.
1: I am hearing, though, preference not next week but the week after.
0: That's fine. If we didn't want to do next week, we can do next week.
1: Okay, all right. Really, that's good to know. Getting thumbs from outside because that locking stuff in. Okay.
0: I am DJing at the sauna
1: Saturday. Please stop saying that publicly.
0: I am.
1: Please stop saying that publicly.
0: I am. I'm DJing it in a studio in Melbourne on...
1: No one cares.
0: The 8th of August.
1: It's not a real gig. It's not a real gig.
0: It's a vinyl only thing.
1: It's like saying you're a musician when you play the piano in the hotel lounge. It's not a real gig. Now, next one. I'm obviously across this, but gear. What do you need me to actually get if we kick off the tour next week? Like, do you need speakers?
0: Well, yeah.
1: Okay. Well, don't talk like that. Just what do you need?
0: Well, I think it's pretty obvious. Like, I'm gonna need two CDJs and a 4-channel mixer. And if you want me to play records, then I'm gonna need two turntables.
1: Could you bring your own stuff? Just asking the question.
0: No. I'd prefer Technics 1200s if you can get them. That'd be great.
1: I don't know what that means. Let's go to Nita here.
0: I'd also like a booth speaker as well.
1: Great.
0: Are you doing lights?
1: Right at
0: Are
1: all.
0: Lights?
1: Well, this is what I'm asking. Do you want a smoke machine? Well, what do you...
0: Yes.
1: Tell me. I'm your manager, obviously, man. You say what you want. I get it for you.
0: Well, I just tried to tell you that and then you asked me if I could bring my own gear.
1: Yeah, that's fair.
0: So don't tell me to...
1: Fair retort.
0: I want lights. I want smoke machine. I want CDJs. Okay. I want a 4-channel mixer.
1: Okay. Do you want one of those disco balls?
0: If you can get me a rotary mixer, that'd be awesome.
1: Oh, this is sounding expensive.
0: A booth speaker. Sort it out, mate.
1: I am. Great.
0: Doesn't sound like it. You sound like you're a mess.
1: Really, really hoping you could just bring your own stuff. All right, let's go to Nita here.
0: I'm not traveling the country with my own CDJs.
1: Hey, we don't need to fight, right? Come on. Nita, what event would you like Will to DJ at?
2: I have got my grandson's first birthday, 9th of August, from 1 to 4, please.
1: He loves afternoon gigs. He loves them. That's when he does his sauna gigs. What's your grandson's favourite song?
2: He loves Wiggles.
1: Brilliant.
2: Anybody safari birthday, so anything to do with any animals, he would love it.
1: Hey, well, Will.
0: How old is he, Nita? How old is he?
2: One. He's going to be one.
1: One year old.
0: DJing a 1 year old safari birthday on a Sunday.
1: Teach him
0: it's
1: about
0: Sunday, the 9th of August.
1: This is a perfect afternoon.
0: Sunday.
1: Perfect afternoon. Nita, one question for you, and he'll make this happen. What animal would you like Will to dress up as if he's at that safari themed party?
2: Monkey, please.
1: Sexy monkey.
0: Nita. That's all good. Very funny.
1: Okay.
0: It's all very funny. We're not doing that.
1: Guys, the national tour.
0: We're all having a laugh about it. I'm not doing that. I'm not dressing up as a monkey at a 1 year old's birthday.
1: Yes, sure. I've already agreed to it. I've signed the paperwork. Next week, guys, it's official. The national tour is kicking off next week. So last chances.
0: I thought we just said the week after. Didn't we just say that?
1: Oh, did we just say that? I need to make notes. Did we? No, we said next week.
0: are nowhere.
1: I am everywhere. I am omnipresent.
0: I am everywhere.
3: 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Will and Woody's Choo Choo Tune after this short break.
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5: 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The KISSCAST weather for tonight, down to a freezing 9 and partly cloudy tomorrow and 17. Right now it's 15 degrees. That's KISS Traffic and Weather together. Ben and Liam are back in breakfast weekdays from 6 on KISS 102.3.
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0: Good afternoon, everyone. It is Will and Woody. I hope you're having a wonderful drive home. Woods, the details of the DJ Will tour, willandwoody.com, if you want to register your event. 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
1: I'm almost at a point, though, where I'm going to say we're full.
0: So you're happy with it, are you? Okay, well, that's good for you.
1: If you want DJ Will to go to your event or celebration, I would get to willandwoody.com immediately, hit the win page, register your event, because, mate, there isn't an event happening in the next month that people don't want you at. Everyone wants you.
0: Yeah.
1: The demand couldn't be higher. Cool. I'm proud as a manager. Lot of pressure on you now to perform at those parties, but we'll talk about that again later, because right now, Wilbur, I do want to talk about the purchase that I made last week. I opened the box on this radio show. It's night vision goggles for the purpose reading.
0: I'm so pumped to hear about this.
1: For the purpose of reading a book at night when my partner is trying to go to sleep. I thought, genius, yeah. I'll have night vision goggles on so she's not impacted by light. So on the weekend, yeah. Will, things took a bit of a turn with the night vision goggles. The goggles came out. And I'll tell you what happened next, up next, after a truly great song. I mean, this is the Macarena, which would be great to do in the dark with my night vision goggles, no doubt. Enjoy, Australia. It's Will and Woody.

0: tu cuerpo es para dar la alegría y cosas buenas. Baila tu cuerpo, alegría, Macarena.
1: It's Will and Woody. Hope you're having a wonderful drive home. Woods, this is currently my favourite thing that's going on in this show. It's these night vision goggles of yours.
2: Yeah.
1: Please give me an update.
2: Okay, so just to recap for those that have just joined us, I've purchased night vision goggles for reading a book at night when I'm in bed with my partner, Mim. I don't want to interrupt her with light in the room. That is such appropriate music. Perfect. So I'm just thinking when I read a book in bed, night vision goggles on. But here's the thing, Wilbur. I wanted to try that on the weekend, but I'm having some issues formatting the SD card. I don't want to bore people with the tech, but obviously I want to film it. You can film with the night vision goggles. So I want to film my first attempt to show everyone how I go when I go to read a book next to my partner. So I haven't tried that yet because I can't film them. But my wife had some friends over on Friday night and I went to a movie. And when I got back from the movie, I walked in holding my little case of night vision goggles, and I had a crowd. Will, as there was girls there, and I was like, guys, who wants to see my night vision goggles? Now, naturally, they light up. Mim hated this because all of a sudden I've taken all the attention. She was, enjoying her D&Ms, catching ups with her mates. Full takeover from me. I was like, let's try the night vision goggles. I want to show you all. Let's turn all the lights off. So spent the next minute or so going around the house, making sure it was completely pitch black, which I realized was kind of weird for everyone apart from me, because then all of a sudden Mim and her mates are just sitting in complete darkness while I'm effectively walking around the room being like, wow, this is unbelievable. I was looking outside. I saw a possum outside, which looked terrifying as well because the lights, the eyes are all lit up, which was wild. I could see the cat outside. And so effectively, Mim's mates...
1: That was awesome, man.
2: It's so... Because it's awesome for me, but Mim's mates are just sitting in pitch black. So then I was like, I want to get you guys involved. You know, does anyone want to go? And one of Mim's mates goes, it's BS. Like, I don't reckon they even work that well. And she says this when they're all sitting in black. And I was like, no, they're actually amazing. And she was like, no. I reckon they're crap. I don't reckon you can see us at all. I reckon you're lying to us. I'm going to flash you my boobs.
1: Right.
2: So I didn't say anything at that point. I was just like, I had a bit of a giggle to myself. And then obviously, so she's sitting there in pitch black, right? So no one can tell if she. It was a really wild moment.
1: You're such a child.
2: Naturally, my eyes swept over, clear as day. They were out.
1: Right.
2: So I just want to confirm, they work incredibly well. Not blurry at all. Like, couldn't have been clearer. Like, it's my night vision goggles are in 4D or whatever, or 4G.
1: Was she 4D? You mean 4K?
2: 4K.
1: Was she laughing?
2: She was laughing, and it was a very quick whoop whoop, and then so I was like, kind of blurry, and then all the other girls are saying, what happened, and I was like, very blurry, but I think she may have got her bosoms out, and then she was laughing, and then everyone else had a turn with the goggles as well. It's a party.
1: I didn't say everyone else had a turn flashing you. Did you talk to Mim? Did you talk to Mim about it afterwards?
2: No, surprisingly enough.
1: You didn't tell her.
2: It didn't come up. No, well, she knows that they popped out, but I didn't think it was worth a rehashing when the friends had left. But Wilbur, just before we finish,
1: so does this girl know or not that you clearly saw what she presented?
2: Yeah, I confirmed it, but the only slight tweak on the truth I said was like, well, kind of blurry. Wasn't blurry at all. I don't want to go into this too much because it makes me sound like a creep. I haven't been a creep at all here, I just want to say. Like, I did not. I did
1: looking
2: not.
1: At your wives, mates,
2: but I was,
1: boobs in night vision goggles.
2: No, but
1: not creepy at all.
2: I thought she was joking.
1: On paper.
2: I thought she was joking.
1: Clean as a whistle.
2: I would be a creep if I said, night vision goggles on. Who wants to flash me their boobs? Creep. Huge creep alert there, right? That did not happen. And I cannot stress that enough. But I don't think any of them realize that the night vision goggles are at a certain zoom as well.
1: Oh,
2: so it was, they were, anyway, I'm not going to talk about them anymore. I just wanted to bring that up as that's the update on the night vision goggles. I think it confirms that I have got myself some phenomenal night vision goggles. As soon as I format the SD card, I'm going to try and read a book next to my wife. I'm going to film it so all of you are going to see on our socials how that goes. But Will, I just want to pitch one thing at you.
1: I'm glad you weren't recording.
2: Me too, mate.
1: Can I ask the girls in the team what they think about this?
2: Sure.
3: You are disgusting.
2: Why am I disgusting?
1: Yeah.
2: I'm sorry, but if I got nude right now, are you disgusting?
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2: I didn't ask her! Point proven!
1: No, you're disgusting. You get nude right now.
2: That's my whole...
1: Not fair. You're a freak, mate.
2: Not fair.
1: You're a freak.
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6: Watch out for a crash in Holden Hill on North East Road near Padbury Road, also Glenunga Glen Osmond Road near Fowler's Road, and some debris in Seaton on Tapley Seal Road at Clark Terrace. 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The Kisscast weather for tonight, down to a cold 9 and partly cloudy tomorrow in 17. Right now it's 15 degrees. That's Kiss traffic and weather together. Ben and Liam are back in breakfast weekdays from 6 on Kiss 102.3.
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0: It's Will and Woody. Hope you're having a wonderful drive home, Woodrow. We are about to get out of here. Before we do, though, it is the end of show notes, post-show meeting on the air.
1: So jump in here really quick, because otherwise I'll forget to do it. I'm carrying a bit more of the load with you in Europe, and some of that includes credits, which I always forget to say them. So I do need to say that Louis Tomlinson, the How Did We Get Here tour, is touring this October in Melbourne, Sydney and Brisbane. It's Louis Tomlinson with his How Did We Get Here live shows. Grab your tickets now from unitedgroup.com.au. Louis, what a guy. Okay.
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1: Huge.
2: On our show.
1: That's a great detail.
0: Why is it called the How Did We Get Here tour?
1: That's what he wonders sometimes. He looks up at the stars and he thinks about his fame and all of his huge cash that he earned during One Direction, and he goes, how the bloody hell did we get here?
0: I am.
1: That's the bit. Now, onto a better artist. No offense, Louis, but onto a better artist in DJ Will. We got off at another kids' party, which is really exciting. It's definitely a bit of a niche that you're carving out in the industry, that you nail the kids' parties. We do just want to confirm again, like, I am being serious here, just around the logistics. So we're good to launch next week with a national tour, which means you could be anywhere in Australia any day next week.
0: Love that. I'm looking forward to having that chat with my wife.
1: No, but you, if it's going to cause divorce or it's going to cause issues, we can push it a week. But you just need to say it now. Because once you give me that thumb, we are on.
0: We are on.
1: And I'll start
0: I thought
1: looking.
0: I told you.
1: Yeah, go on. Oh, yeah.
0: Nah, it's fine. Let's just do it next week. I think it sounds good.
1: I don't like that tone.
0: When did you want to start?
1: Monday.
0: I think I need some details.
1: Monday. We don't have the...
0: So I'm flying somewhere on Monday?
1: Maybe. We haven't...
0: Nah, I think it'll need to be a week after that, I reckon.
1: Okay, so not next week.
0: It'll have to be.
1: But what about... Okay, what about not this weekend, because you're still in Europe. What about the following weekend? Can you do the weekend?
0: Like August 1? Is that what we're talking? The 1st
3: of
0: August?
3: Yeah, 1st of August.
1: 1st of August. Then we've got a big one.
0: I could do the 1st of August. The only thing I've got in the calendar there is Jordan Weir's birthday. Big shout out to Jords.
1: Oh, the J-Bone. We love the J-Bone.
0: Happy birthday to Jords.
3: But this is not for Jordan's birthday.
1: Not DJing. Jordan surprisingly hasn't registered his event at Will and Woody.
0: Cool.
1: You can do weekend?
0: I can do the weekend.
1: All right, I will need to check my calendar, though, just before we lock that in.
3: Oh, is that right? you guys both have a conversation with your wives tonight, and then please confirm tomorrow first thing.
1: Okay. So sounds like, because everyone's
0: I'm confirming. Weekend of the 1st of August is good for me.
1: So sounds like that will be the start of the national tour. Okay, so next week when you're back in Australia, we can continue to build things up. It'll be great to have you here. We can continue to talk to the people, building the tour, building the hype, and then we kick off next weekend.
0: Okay. How long does the tour go for?
1: 3 months.
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14: Watch out for a crash in Holden Hill on Northeast Road near Padbury Road, also Glenunga Glen Osmond Road near Fowler's Road, and some debris in Seaton on Tapley Seal Road at Clark Terrace. 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The Kisscast weather for tonight, down to a cold 9 and partly cloudy tomorrow in 17. Right now it's 15 degrees. That's Kiss traffic and weather together. Ben and Liam are back in breakfast weekdays from 6 on Kiss 102.3.
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17: Hey, I'm Erin Roan. A truck driver has lost his licence for 12 months over a crash on the north-south motorway that left several pedestrians injured. The 38-year-old lost several concrete panels off the back of his truck earlier this month. The slabs hitting three parked cars and leaving one bystander with a broken arm. Hillfront Court accused of several offences, including using a mobile phone while behind the wheel. Darren Hinch has left the building for the last time. Farewelled at a state funeral in Port Melbourne today. Media figures, politicians and celebrities turning out to pay tribute to the former broadcaster and senator known as the human headline. There's been a fresh round of airstrikes in Iran following the death of another US service member. Iran has been firing on other Gulf countries and tankers in the Strait of Hormuz. President Donald Trump again claiming Tehran's military has been decimated.
19: They've got some missiles, they've got some drones, they've got some manufacturing ability, not much. We control the strait, they don't control anything. So we'll see what happens, but we hit them very hard again tonight.
17: And the latest on celeb from Smallsy's Hot Minute and a Spice Girl gets hitched. More on that in a sec.
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17: Well, the Spice Girls have reunited, but not in the way you might think. Mel B, Emma and Jerry gathering to celebrate Mel C, Sporty Spice, tying the knot to Australian model Chris Dingwall in the UK. Victoria Beckham, Posh Spice, didn't make the bash, but she was still there in spirit. She designed the silk wedding dress that Mel C wore on the day. Your sports check up in a sec.
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17: In sport, and the AFL Tribunal will sit tonight to hear Adelaide's challenge against Darcy Fogarty's three-match suspension. And chaotic scenes across Spain today after the men's side took out the World Cup, beating Argentina 1-0 in the final. The KissCast is up next.
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17: The KissCast staying partly cloudy tonight, an overnight low of 9 degrees. Partly cloudy tomorrow, tops of 17. Right now it is 14 degrees in the city, and win a brand new car, 10K and business class flights to New York to see Harry Styles live. 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

0: new music from an Aussie artist. I'm going to say one of my favourite Aussie songs for the first half of the year. Watch me set the bed on fire. And it's got so much energy. And of course, it's the theme song to that show that everyone, surely you've seen it by now, Off Campus. Huge, like a month ago, everyone was talking about it. Song lives on though. This is so much fun. We love G Flip. Their latest, Bed on Fire. You're going to hear it play in just a few minutes as we count down to the Smallsie Show live on your radios tonight from 7. Keep it Kiss.
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2: A car rollover in Virginia Maloney Road at Penfield Road. Traffic lights out due to a blackout at Mansfield Park Grand Junction Road near Wingfield Road. Now, this is also the case in the city on Curry Street near Topham Mall. A crash in Penfield Gardens, Heaslip Road near Robert Road and Glenunga Glen Osmond Road near Fowlers Road. 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The KissCast weather for tonight down to 9 and partly cloudy tomorrow at 17 and right now it's 13 degrees. That's Kiss Traffic and Weather together. 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
1: 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All the hits. All the variety. Oh, yeah. KISS.

0: Who knew that country could be so addictive, right? On Kiss, music back in just a moment with the number one song in the country right now, Ella Langley's Choosin' Texas. Everyone is singing along to the chorus especially. Super catchy. Oh, and also, we'll go back to the 2000s. Some more R&B coming at ya. Sean Paul's Temperature. Another one we know all the words to, right? No? We're just making it up as we go along? Yeah, me too. Both of these hits play in just minutes on Kiss. Counting down to the Smallsy Show live on your radio tonight from 7.
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2: Got a car roll over Virginia Maloney Road at Penfield Road. Mansfield Park traffic lights out due to a blackout. Grand Junction Road near Wingfield Road. Also the case in the city, Curry Street near Topham Mall. And also in the city, a crash Franklin Street at Pitt Street. 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Kisscast weather for tonight, down to a cool 9 and partly cloudy tomorrow at 17. Right now it's 13 degrees. That's Kiss traffic and weather together. Ben and Liam are back in breakfast weekdays from 6 on Kiss 102.3.
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0: Yeah, you know that Smallsy is now on Kiss. 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More details on that with Smallsy in just a minute. And Aussie DJ turned global superstar Sonny Federa. Behind this track, Think About Us, and so many other good ones too. He's hanging out live on the show with Smallsy next in just minutes. Keep it Kiss.
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23: Now.
0: Hey, I'm Erin Roan. We're being assured the state is getting the upper hand on bird flu. A new website has been launched to help us keep across confirmed cases and monitoring. The Premier says they are on the front foot.
24: Over 10,000 kilometres of aerial surveillance has been undertaken along the state's coastline and also inland as well.
0: A change for voters in the federal electorate of Grey, the Australian Electoral Commission confirming it will be renamed O'Donoghue to honour Aboriginal leader Dr. Lowitja O'Donoghue. The change comes despite opposition from the local Liberal MP. A truck driver has been reported after concrete slabs fell onto the north-south motorway in Adelaide's north, prompting a multi-car crash. Police say the truck lost the slabs, which then collided with three parked cars, which then hit two pedestrians early on July 10, leaving one with a broken arm. The 38-year-old Parra Hills West man has lost his licence for 12 months and is due in court at a later date. Broadcaster and former Senator Darren Hinch has been farewelled at a state funeral in Melbourne. And in KISS celebrity news, two stars booted out of a New York club. More on that in a sec.
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0: Chaos at New York hotspot Zero Bond with rapper Travis Scott and NBA champ Jordan Clarkson kicked out of the venue. It all began after a man started filming Scott chatting with another person inside. The Peeping Tom was confronted before bottles began to fly. Clarkson stepped in to de-escalate the situation. The whole lot of them escorted out by police. Your sports check up in a sec.
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0: In sports, celebrations continuing in Spain tonight after the men's side took out the World Cup, beating Argentina 1-0 in the final. And Adelaide is set to challenge Darcy Fogarty's three-match ban for striking Sydney's Harry Cunningham. The incident graded as careless conduct, severe impact and high contact. The KISS cast next.
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0: KISS cast staying partly cloudy tonight, an overnight low of 9 degrees. Partly cloudy again tomorrow with a top of 17. 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
35: Yes.
23: How was everyone's weekend? Are we ready to rock and roll?
35: Ready.
23: We have... tonight, oh, do you want to do the celebration thing first?
35: Yes.
23: Oh, we should mention this. It's a bit of a party here in the Smallzy Show tonight. We celebrate our 6 months on air. Do you want to know it's also almost a year since I left the last place? It's almost a year.

You know, I have to say, I have nothing bad to say contractually. I'm not allowed. I have nothing bad to say contractually. Okay, tonight, let's focus on the now. Delta Goodrum, next superstar, taken to the iHeart Live stage. We announced it earlier this afternoon. Get ready to call up because tonight I have more invites to see Delta Goodrum live. Also tonight, the countdown is on to Louis Tomlinson. He's going to be here on tour. And I have your free tickets to win right now. You want to go to Louis Tomlinson and the How Did We Get Here tour? You need to call 131065 right now. Let's offload some free tickets. Also, tonight's guest on the show, this man, Sonny Federa is going to be on the air with us tonight. Sonny Federa is tonight's guest. He is going to be, apparently he's in Ibiza at the moment or something like that, doing his Ibiza residency. He's going to be here. Let's go. Free tickets to Louis Tomlinson to kick things off. If you want them, 131065. Amy Shark's brand new song to start, It's Kinda Hot, now playing at Kiss.

0: Your husband is coming.
1: I have your free tickets to Louis Tomlinson in the Smallsy Show. Now on Kiss tonight. If you want them, 13 1065. Call now. Go. We are about to play brand new Sienna Spyro. The track is called Material Love. Actually, you know what? Can we do some Louis Tomlinson tickets right now, please? Are we good? Someone on the phones?
2: Yeah, let's do it.
1: Let's go to the lines. Who do you want me to go to? Tell them, pick a line.
3: Line two.
1: This, Olivia.
4: Hello.
1: Hello, Olivia. Yes. You want to go to Louis? You want to go to Louis Tomlinson?
4: Yes, I do. So bad.
1: Two tickets for you.
4: Oh, my God, thank you.
1: Touring in October, Melbourne, Sydney and Brisbane. The How Do We Get Here live shows are on sale now, untitledgroup.com.au. Yours are for free, so enjoy, okay?
4: Thank you so much. I'm so excited.
1: Thank you, Olivia. Do we have more out there in the phone room?
2: Yeah, we got a couple more.
1: Okay, you know what you need to do. Call the show. They can be yours. We are going to do...
5: Smallsies. Minute.
1: We're going to get you across the big celeb stories of the day. Yes. Andrew Tate has been arrested. We'll get to that in a second. First, though, we'll start with World Cup, yeah?
6: Welcome. That is the World Cup.
7: It's a historic goal!
1: What, after 30 days? 30 days of some iconic football. 30 days of...
3: Country v. country.
1: Oh, that's what it is. 30 days of patriotism. 30 days of football. And it all ends with Spain beating Argentina 1-0 early this morning. But what we're talking about right now is the incredible set of halftime shows, live performances, and then also the post-show performances. So Madonna did the halftime entertainment, but she was accused of, like, lip-syncing most of it. Is this her live or is this her... There's a lot of track there. Post Malone, he showed up. He did the pre-match closing ceremony?
3: Yeah.
1: The pre-match closing ceremony. This was him doing Sunflower. Justin Bieber did a minute of everything, Hallelujah. I'm loving you, Hallelujah. It's the World Cup, Hallelujah. The World Cup. It's the World Cup, Hallelujah. Great. Love you, Biebs. And then BTS as well.
8: Hey, so let's go. Hey.
1: Bangers. They're going to be here later this year too, right? No, next year. Next year. Next year they're going to be here. There is BTS at the World Cup. All right, now let's do Andrew Tate arrested.
9: Controversial social media star Andrew Tate.
10: Top G, or you can also call me Trigger Dog.
1: Has been arrested. US Marshals have arrested Andrew and his brother Tristan in Miami yesterday. He's facing... See, this is the thing about Andrew Tate, right? This is only going to make him more powerful. Because all of the things that he says and all of his followers are just going to use this as proof that he's trying to be silent.
3: Yeah.
1: Here's what he's facing. 42 charges, including human trafficking and indecent images of a child. Now, there's a viral video of his arrest being circulated where he's also, while he's being arrested, he's been caught slipping his phone into his bodyguard's hand while he's being handcuffed. This is the moment.
11: Oh,

0: purple pants. Yeah. You know?
1: I get you. He's set to appear in federal court in Miami next week to have his charges heard.
2: Hello and welcome. I'm Ricky Gervais.
1: All right, and Ricky Gervais is refusing to tone down his jokes. I love this. I love inappropriate jokes. I love inappropriate humor. He's doubling down on making controversial jokes. He's done this interview where he says he's got no interest in changing his material. He doesn't care if he offends you snowflakes. You are the problem, not him.
3: I think the last couple of tours, I have dealt with cancel culture and free speech because I felt I had to. Now I don't have to anymore.
4: You're just doing your thing.
3: Yeah, I'm ignoring it all. I can play to a million people, not one complaint. As soon as it goes on Netflix, 50 million people, of course there's going to be someone who doesn't like it. Mm. What am I going to do? It's too late. I've been paid.
1: I love that energy. Don't change it. I love inappropriate humor. And if you don't watch, don't watch it. This is what I don't understand. All these people complaining about stuff. If you don't like it, turn over. You know? Anyway, you're up to date. That's the Hot Minute done. You've got the big stories in your ears. We've got more Louis Tomlinson tickets, 131065. This is new music from Sienna Spyro. Oh, the video clips to this song is incredible. She's got her big bouffant in her hair. Material Lover is now playing here at Kiss.
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0: Bieber, Nicki Minaj, Old School Anthem on Kiss. Monday night, Smallsy Show is live. Hey, Delta Goodrum, iHeart Live. She is the next superstar taken to the iHeart Live stage for this intimate Money Can't Buy event. 7:45 invites to give away. 7:45, you could be there. The Smallsy Show, put the speakers up. All right, now for a little bit of fun for a Monday night, I want to do First World Problems. Yes, First World. Oh, we've all got them. You know when you're online delivery, you do your Amazon Prime and it doesn't come? Next day, it comes the day after. That's a first world. Nothing worse.
1: I've been guilty of that. Buying something for like that weekend and then not arriving till the Monday.
0: Well, what about when you buy, like you don't know what size you are for online shopping for clothes, right? So you buy the same item but in four different sizes and then...
1: Four?
0: Well, yeah, because you never know. Like sometimes a 28 is fine and a 30 in the waist. And anyway, you go and you think you're going to get a refund, but they give you a store credit. I want my money back. I don't want a store credit. I want my money back. Okay, 13-1065. You know what we're after tonight. I want your first world problems. We have tickets to go check out the new Spider-Man Brand New Day movie that's coming out next week if you want to see that. The reason why we're doing first world problems is I know second week back,
1: yeah.
0: I had my Euro summer vacation. Second week back, I decided over the weekend to get on the scales.
1: Oh.
0: Because you know when you come back from holidays and you feel a little fat?
1: Well, you enjoyed yourself.
0: I was walking 30,000 steps a day. And I was like, sure, I had a couple of cannolis. I had some creme caramels. I really enjoyed the desserts. I was like, there's no way I pulled the ripcord a little bit, but no way the blowout was bad.
1: Yeah.
0: No, it was bad. I got on the scales over the weekend. 4.5 kilos I put on in 2 weeks. Now, if I was a child in a starving nation, that would be good. Not when I host a radio show and they put videos of me on the internet, I look like a whale. It's a first world problem, though.
1: Yeah.
0: Because, you know, I just jump on the Ozempic and I'll be back on. It's fine. Have you got a first world problem you'd like to share with everybody tonight?
1: Well, I was also away over the break.
0: Yes, what
1: have
0: you
1: got? And I've got to say, first world problem, traveling and then having jet lag.
0: Oh, the jet lag. Oh, that's going to get you every time. Oh, you wake up at 3 a.m. because you spent 3 weeks in Paris. Okay, that's a first world problem. Hey, G in the phone. Oh, G's got one. Go, you tell everyone your first world problem. Go on.
2: Well...
0: they shut the vape shop down. Another one. She's got to find a new vape man.
2: It's a real problem.
0: I
2: have to walk around and get shut. Like, they'll say no, and I got to walk away, and it's really upsetting.
0: Okay. 13-1065. This is what we're after tonight. They're not real problems. I mean, they are problems, but they're first world problems. The best ones are going to get tickets to go see the new Spider-Man Brand New Day movie, which comes out next week. You can secure your tickets so it doesn't sell out, so you don't have a first world problem of missing out, okay? Call Sam Fender. Olivia Dean's now playing Rain Me In, Smallsy Show, live on KISS.

0: There is Bruno. I just might. Smallsy show now on Kiss Monday night. I have your tickets to go check out that new Odyssey movie. You know, it's the biggest movie in the country right now. The biggest opening movie weekend since 2015 or something crazy. Wild. Like that. You want to go see Christopher Nolan's The Odyssey, 131065. You don't want to miss out on getting tickets to that because that would be a...
1: First world problems.
0: Nothing worse than a first world problem.
2: People are having that now with the IMAX.
0: No, they're having problems because you can't get... If you want to go see the new Odyssey and you want to see it in IMAX, it's booked out for four or five weeks now. I don't have the patience. I don't mean to be rude, but I've lost interest in 4 weeks from now. Hello, Nicole. Welcome to the show.
3: Hello.
0: All right, here we go. It's not a real problem. I mean, it is, but it's a first world problem. What do you got for us?
3: It's a big problem. It's my weekly online shop.
0: Oh, yeah.
3: I order my premium bread every week, and they give me home brand.
0: It's the substitution, right?
3: Yeah.
0: Who do they think they are? You have specifically ordered the highbrow bread and they are throwing in a substitute. Do you reckon they even look for the highbrow bread or do you reckon they just throw in the home brand because they want to
3: flog it? I reckon they just throw it in. No, they just want to get rid of it. No one likes it.
0: That's right. This is it. Hello, Zeke. Welcome to the show.
4: Hello.
0: All right. First world problem. What are we doing?
4: Moved into a brand new house and we got ducted aircon throughout, and so we have the heater on all night, but sometimes it's too hot, and then we have the cold on during the day, but then it's too cold, and then go outside and I'm freezing. It's like, oh yeah,
0: what's worse is when you have it's in the middle of winter and you have your sockies on in the bed and you have the doona on and you have the heater pumping and then you get a little bit sweaty and so you're like, oh, I'm too hot, and then you have to take the doona off, but then you can't regulate your temperature. I mean, I could be outside freezing, but no, I'm inside sweating. Event Cinema, I hear you on that. Event Cinema tickets for you. You can catch all the big screen action at Event Cinemas. Enjoy.
4: Awesome. Thank you so much.
0: Thank you. Mercedes.
5: Mercedes.
0: That's you. Welcome to the show.
5: Thank you.
0: What's your first world problem?
5: Well, where do I start?
0: At the beginning.
5: I needed a new screen protector for my iPhone 15 Pro.
0: Ooh, yeah.
5: And so I opted for the privacy screen for the first time and I kind of really hate it. Like, it's just really, it's really hard to watch videos with someone. I can't show my husband a video properly. I can't see the screen.
0: Okay, so the privacy protector, screen protector, is your first world.
5: Yeah.
0: And that's why I have so far avoided the iPhone screen privacy protector. So you're telling me you can't see things at an angle, right? So you always have to be looking dead front onto your phone.
5: Yeah. And if your phone's on the table,
0: yeah,
5: and it's on the side, you can't, you try to check the time, you can't see the time.
0: Yeah. That's a fair first world problem, and I don't know how you survive. I think you need to throw it out and start again. Throw it out.
5: Yeah.
0: Start again. Get a new one.
5: I'm lucky I got to this point.
0: That's it. Let's give you tickets to go check out the new Spider-Man movie if you want, or you can check out The Odyssey. It's at Event Cinemas. You can catch all the big screen action. Enjoy.
5: Oh, thank you so much.
0: Thank you. All right, back in a second. Right after this, are we doing Delta and the iHeart Live?
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0: There is Olivia. That is The Cure. This is The Smallsy Show. Now on Kiss. That is from the album called You Seem Pretty Sad for a Girl So In Love. You know what? She's brooding a lot. The album is like all through the charts. Smallsy Show is on tonight here at Kiss. Hey, coming up this week on the show, Amy Shark is going to be dropping by this week. It's a big week for Australian music. Amy Shark got a new album coming out. Bujra is going to be here.
1: Yes.
0: Movie star-wise, we're going to have Lana Condor. She's going to be here on the show this week from the To All The Boys I've Loved franchise. And Gavin Casaleno, was he Jeremiah in The Summer I Turned Pretty?
1: Oh, you know he was.
0: Were you Team Jeremiah or what was the other guy's
2: Conrad.
0: Name?
2: Conrad.
0: You were Team Conrad?
2: Yeah.
0: Okay.
2: No, yeah, absolutely. Sorry, sorry, Gavin.
0: Well,
2: but
0: for those that are obsessed with Jeremiah from The Summer I Turned Pretty, Gavin Casaleno, he is going to be here on the show this week. After 8 o'clock, tonight's guest is Sonny Federa. He's going to be zooming in from Ibiza.
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0: All right, let's go. I want you there. The next iHeart Live has been announced. It is the one and only Delta Goodrum. She is going to be doing this intimate money can't buy experience. It's a handful of lucky winners. You're going to see all the hits. We don't know the set list yet, but I am campaigning for Predictable. Bringing the grand piano in. I got confirmation. If you were listening earlier this afternoon when we announced it, I was like, how are we going to get a baby grand in here? The grand is coming in, babe. We are fitting it through the doors. If you would like to see Delta do her thing, 131065. You're campaigning for Out of the Blue, is
1: out
0: that
1: right? Out of the Blue, that's my.

0: What was the one she had with Brian McFadden?
1: Almost Here.
2: I don't know if we have that song.
1: That's a crime.
2: No, I don't think we have it.
0: No, we don't have it in the system.
1: We'll get it for tomorrow.
0: That's a crime against Australian music. Any other Delta songs we want to make sure are definitely on the playlist?
1: Oh, it's got to be Wings, Sitting on Top of the World, all the bangers.
0: Okay. Just dropping them. Did you do any... You want Wings? Hang on, let me find
3: Wings is amazing.
0: I forget Wings. What did Wings sound like? What if I lose my self-control? You're going to have to do this with the piano. I don't know if this will work. Can you do this with the piano? Oh, I've got another one. Another banger. Not Me, Not I.

0: Okay, I want more. If you would like to be there, as I literally just will be shouting at Delta songs for her to perform from the sidelines. Hey, you can shout too. If you would like to come to our Intimate Money Can't Buy iHeart Live with Australia's
1: royalty.
0: That's what she is. She is the princess of our country. 13-1065. 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

0: Coldplay and A Sky Full of Stars in the Smallsie Show for a Monday night now on Kiss. We, if you're just tuning in, we've just announced the next superstar artist who is taking to the iHeart Live stage.
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0: We are in for an absolute incredible night. I don't know if you've ever seen Delta Goodrem before live. Girl puts on a show.
4: Oh.
0: Handful of winners, up close and intimate, taking to the iHeart Live stage. Of course, she's going to do the new song, Hologram. Actually slaps. It's so Euro after she did Eurovision, like it's the perfect follow-up. If you would like to be at the Delta Goodrem iHeart Live, 131065, are we ready to do some winners? Hello,
4: yes.
0: Katie.
5: Hi.
0: Hello, Katie. Big Delta, what are you going to... Because I don't know about this, but I haven't told Delta this, but I'm going to tell her when on the day... that we're just going to shout songs at her for her to perform. Is there something you'd like her to perform?
5: Oh, look, I'm an OG lover, so anything from her Innocent Eyes album or Sitting on Top of the World is a favourite too.
0: Lost Without You? You want Lost Without You?
5: Yeah, why not?
0: Oh, yell, you can yell that at her because you're coming.
5: Amazing. Thank you so much.
0: You are there at the iHeart Live. You have to shout.
5: Oh, that's awesome.
0: Lost Without You. Lost Without You. I'll make sure you do it, okay?
5: I will do it, absolutely. Thank you so much.
0: Enjoy. See you on the night.
5: Oh, thank you.
0: Oh, this is such a song. Here we go, here we go, here we go.
6: Lost without you.
0: Can we do another one?
4: Yeah, let's do another
0: one. Can we do another winner? Another winner. Hello, Beck.
7: Hello.
0: Hello, Beck. Guess who's coming to the iHeart Live with Delta? You, baby. You absolutely are going to be there. Beck, tell me, what do you want at Delta to perform? Because she's going to, it's an all request hour, I've decided. She doesn't know this yet, but it's going to be Delta doing requests. What do you want her to sing?
7: I really, really want her to sing Together We Are One from the Commonwealth Games.
0: Oh, Together We Are One. That's a rogue choice.
7: I have to hear it. Yes.
0: Wait, hang on a second. I don't even know if we have this in the system. Together We Are One. You know what? I might have to veto that. Try again. We don't have it in the system. What's another? If she can't do Together We Are One, what else would you like her to do?
7: Sitting on Top of the World, like Zach said.
0: We want to do Sitting on Top of the World. Do we have Sitting on Top of the World? We do have Sitting on Top of the World. Here we go.
6: We're gonna love like no one knows.
0: Yeah, okay. I approve. See you there in the iHeart Live with Delta Goodrem, all right?
7: Thank you so much.
0: Thank you, Beck. But you know what? Try your luck at that that Commonwealth Games song when you're there. You never know. She could just go, you know what? I will do a little ditty for you. Every night this week, we have Your Money Can't Buy Invites to see Delta take to the iHeart Live stage. Keep a kiss to win.
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31: Yes, you are. We've got tickets to go check out that new Odyssey movie. It's the number one movie in the world right now if you want to see it. 13-1065. Call now. I'll hook you up with some double passes to go check it out. Tonight's guest, Mr. Sonny Federa, currently hanging out in Ibiza. He's going to be zooming the show straight after Taylor Swift. I knew it. I knew you.

0: Tims. That is Rain Dance. The Smallsley Show now on Kiss. All right, all night, hooking you up with tickets to go check out the new Odyssey movie. It's Christopher Nolan's epic battle in cinemas now. It's called The Odyssey. What did you say? You said to me something today. If you, before you go see The Odyssey, you have to watch
1: Troy
0: with Brad Pitt.
1: Yes, that's what they're suggesting.
0: Watch Troy so you know what's happening, because apparently
1: The Odyssey picks up where Troy finished
0: and
1: history.
0: And Brad Pitt in Troy plays Achilles. Okay, go with me, George. Looking at me with your dumb look on your face.
2: My eyes just glazed over.
0: You so Brad Pitt plays Achilles, right? He got shot.
2: The heel.
0: What?
2: Achilles' heel.
0: Yeah, because he got in the Battle of Troy, he got shot with an arrow through the back of his Achilles' heel, which is why we call it the Achilles' heel. Yes. And then Matt Damon plays someone else, and it's after that battle, and then they're sailing home.
2: Okay.
0: Thanks for coming to History Lesson. That's what you need. Hey, Alania and, is it Irvin? Alania and Irvin, hello?
3: Eliana and Irvin.
0: Like, tried hard. You are both going to go check out the new Odyssey movie, all right? Congratulations.

0: Oh, lovely. Thank you.
1: Thank you for listening to the show. 131065 if you want a double pass. Have you seen Troy before?
0: No, we haven't, but we will take it on board. Take your advice on board and go
1: thank
0: watch
1: you.
0: The
1: yeah, because awesome. I don't want you sitting in that cinema going, I ain't got no idea what's happening right now. It's going to win all the Academy Awards.
2: Rave reviews.
1: 131065. Free tickets to go right now if you want it. Tonight's guest, is he on Zoom? Is he
2: yes.
1: ready? Okay. Aussie DJ dominating the world. He's just dropped his brand new album called Can We Do It All Again? The banger Think About Us is on it. He's got a follow-up song called Let Me Be In Your Arms, which we are about to press play on for the very first time on The Smallsy Show.
3: You ready?
4: Hey, what's up? This is Sonny Federa.
3: Now on Kiss. I want this to last forever.
1: Hello, Sonny Federa.
5: Hello, mate. How you going?
1: I'm very good. It's we've never had the pleasure of talking. Well, hello, welcome to the show, and mad congratulations on just what a wild time you're having.
5: Thanks, bro. Thank you. Appreciate it.
1: Where do I start? Where are you right now? You're an Aussie, but I believe the story is correct. You're sort of based in London and spent a lot of time growing up in London, yeah?
5: All right, so I am in London, but I grew up in Australia.
1: Yeah.
5: I came over when I was like 23.
1: Okay.
5: To the UK and US, like kind of on a tour, and then came back to Australia, lived in Melbourne for a bit, but I'm originally from Adelaide.
1: Okay.
5: And yeah, now I live just outside of, I'm in Essex.
1: Oh, yeah.
5: I'd say London.
1: Essex. I know they had that TV show. The Only Way Is Essex.
5: Yeah, that's it. I know half the cast, mate.
1: Okay. Okay. Yeah, it's a bit diabolical. It's a bit of a wild part of the world.
5: It's a wild one. Yeah, it is a wild one.
1: Well, great to clear that up. Number one. Number two. Congrats on what a wild. I mean, here in Australia, I don't think there hasn't been a week that we haven't been playing a Sonny Federa track in some form on the radio. In the last like year and a half, which is nuts for you. I can imagine it's been a wild change.
5: Yeah, no, like I've seen the stats. I think there was one where it was like number one airplay. I was just like, wow. Like, yeah, no, it's unbelievable. No, thank you for supporting it. Thank you.
1: Dude, hey, a pleasure. We got new music we're going to get to in a second and we're going to talk about, but I want to pick your brain while you're here.
5: Yeah.
1: there's a bit of controversy brewing here in Australia. I'm sure you've been asked about it, and I don't know. AI is infecting the music industry. There's a song playing on the radio at the moment here in Australia where there is a bit of a grey cloud on if there was an AI vocalist used in it or not. I'm not going to say if it was or wasn't because I don't know for a fact. Where do you, as a producer, music maker, stand on AI?
5: I don't use it. Like, if I'm going to use it for anything, it would be like stem separation if I'm doing like a remix or something.
1: Yeah.
5: You know, to get the different bits out of it. But like in terms of creating like a voice or, you know, something like that, I didn't use any of that on my album and I'm not really that into it, you know.
1: Yeah.
5: Let's keep it human.
1: Yeah. Well, I think Spotify agrees because I saw Spotify like remove 75 million what they called junk songs the other day because they worked out that they were AI made and that like no human was involved whatsoever.
5: I don't know. There's something unique and like that's what makes a singer and an artist.
1: Totally.
5: It's like, you know, you're going to go and see like Lewis Capaldi or Ed Sheeran or, as you said, Rihanna, for their sound and their, them as an artist, you know? And that's the thing about AI, they're never going to have, like, just say this song does blow, like, just say it's a worldwide hit, right? And you're like, okay, I want to go and see that singer. Where are they? What, they're just going to have, like, a computer on the stage, like, spinning around with some, like...
1: Yeah, but you want to know what's wild? Do you want to know what's wild? I agree with you, and we're going to get off this topic because, really, at the end of the day, like, we're going to plug your music. Bro, ABBA built a fucking venue in London where AI avatars of them perform every night and people spend hundreds of pounds and that thing is sold out for years in advance. Now, surely, they were real, but you're not watching real performance. That's AI.
5: Yeah. That's nuts.
1: And people are gobbling it up. They gobble it up.
5: On the train.
1: They gobble it up. They eat it up.
5: Yeah. That's crazy.
1: Isn't it nuts?
5: Yeah.
1: You know what? I don't know what the answer is, but that's just my hot takes. Thanks for coming to my TED Talk. Hey, enough about me. Let's play your brand new banger. Sonny Federa on the air with us. This is the new one. It's called Let Me Be In Your Arms. Kiss New Music is on. Oh, I love it. Turn it up.

0: them from Kistery. That is The Killers. Mr. Brightside, Smallsy Show is on. Hey, tickets to The Odyssey, the new movie from Christopher Nolan. You want to see it? 131065. Call right now. Let's get a couple more winners up. We're talking to tonight's guest, Sonny Federa, currently living his best Euro summer life. I think he's about to go play a gig, actually, in Ibiza. Baby, let me be
1: your... Hey, what's up? This is Sonny Federa.
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0: Are you doing a residency in, like, Ibiza or something? Did I see that you...
3: Mate, 22 shows this year, every Monday.
0: Okay.
3: It's 6 months of the year. It's crazy.
0: The Euro summer has just extended to, like, half the year. What is an Ibiza residency like? Is it as fun as it sounds, or is it actually a bit of a toll on your body?
3: So I do it at Pasha Ibiza, which I think is the best club on the island.
0: Yeah.
3: Like Rufus Kadoa doing a Tuesday there now.
0: By the way, pause for a second. Who goes out on a Tuesday unless you're in Ibiza? Because everywhere else in the world...
3: I do every Monday.
0: Monday and Tuesday, they're school nights, okay? We're staying at home.
3: Not for me.
0: Is it fun? It's crazy busy. Is it wild?
3: Yeah. Yeah, it's wild. It's getting better and better, to be honest. But yeah, no, it is a slog. It's a lot of flights. Yeah. I actually stay out there for a few weeks sometimes. But yeah, it's a lot. But you know, look, I'm used to it. I've been doing Mondays in Ibiza for over 10 years now. So I've been building up something quite special, I think. And nice. I think everyone asks me that. They're like, how do you do it? Like, so I play 3 to 6 in the morning. They're like, how do you do that?
0: Yeah, how do you? Sorry. I don't remember the last time I was up at 3 a.m.
3: It's all about the disco naps. That's what you need to do. You have to have like a, you know, you have like early dinner.
0: Okay.
3: Then like have a little disco nap, couple of hours.
0: Sure.
3: Get up. Link up with your mates.
0: Yeah.
3: And yeah.
0: My follow-up question was going to be, I have interviewed a bunch of DJs and producers and stuff like that over the years. I always ask them a funny question about what's the craziest thing that they've been thrown at them while they're behind the DJ decks. I will ask you the same question while you're thinking about it. The Chainsmokers once told me someone threw a ham sandwich at them at a Vegas residency. Their question was not, okay, why did they do that? The question was, how did you get the ham sandwich in? Zed told me someone threw a dildo at him at Coachella one year.
3: No way.
0: Yeah. What has been thrown at you, sir?
3: Oh, God. Like, a lot of underwear.
0: Okay.
3: And bras. But, like, not, like, nothing really that crazy. Like some nice things that people have made for me, you know?
0: Oh,
3: like,
0: that's nice.
3: Some girl made this cowboy hat with my name, like, Sonny Federa around it. And yeah. It was all like lit up like with these kind of crazy, she's like, put it on. I was like, maybe I might, but I put it on. It didn't fit me at all. I think there were a few videos of me wearing it.
0: Well, God bless her. God bless her. And God bless your wholesome story. That is what I'll say. When are you coming home? You're coming home in October, right? You're going to be playing shows in October?
3: Yeah, I'm coming home. It's coming home.
0: Well, technically it's not. No. Sorry, England.
3: Yeah. No, I'm back in October. Okay. Yeah, I'm doing Perth, Brisbane, Sydney, Melbourne, announcing a few other little things.
0: Okay.
3: Two other little things, but I'm not talking about them yet.
0: Okay.
3: So don't try and get them out of me.
0: No.
3: But they're coming, they happen.
0: I think tickets are on sale right now, sonnyfedera.com for that. The new track is Let Me Be In Your Arms. The new album is called Can We Do It All Again. Hey, why don't you come in when you're back in town? Come in.
3: Yeah.
0: I would love to meet you, bro. It'd be sick.
3: Yeah, man, let's do it.
0: Done.
3: Love to. Why don't you come to the show? We'll try and get you out past 3 a.m.
0: Hang on. Are the Australian shows starting at 3 a.m. or the Ibiza ones? Because I'll go and...
3: No, they start at 11, but then we can go out after.
0: Okay. I'm. Look, don't let me drink. Just don't let me drink because I'm going to want to sleep as soon as I have one or two drinks.
3: No drinking.
0: Sonny, great to meet you, man. Great to meet you finally, dude. Congrats on everything.
3: All right, nice one, bro.
2: Hey, what's up? It's Sabrina Carpenter. I sing it and Smallsy plays it. Rock. Yeah.

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0: There is the Jonas Brothers. That is Sucker. That is wrapping up the Smallsy Show for Monday night. We're done. Hey, Lowy, have you seen Lowy's going live in just a second? Have you seen his new haircut?
1: I did see it.
0: I don't know what he's trying to. It's midlife crisis. That's what I'm calling. No. What? You think would you date him?
2: Aww.
0: He looks great.
1: He can hear you.
0: Lowy, you need a. I don't know what your relationship status is, but Georgie, it's been a while since she's taken a man.
2: Are you right?
0: But she's interested. We're done. I'm out of here. This week on the show, we've got a stacked guest lineup. Amy Shark and Bujra both going to be on separately, but they're both releasing albums this week. From the To All the Boys I Loved movie franchise, Lana Condor is going to be on. Plus, Jeremiah from the Prime Video, The Summer I Turned Pretty. Gavin Castellano is going to be here on the show as well. Back tomorrow night, everybody. Have a great rest of your Monday. I'll see you then.
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0: 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It's fast.
3: Yeehaw!
0: It's funny. And as unpredictable as a storm rolling over the open plains.
4: 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This is...
5: We are so back, baby. My name is Craig Lowe. This is my show, Lowy, live around Australia on iHeart and Kiss. Thank you so much for kicking it with us tonight. I appreciate you and what you've done with those eyebrows. I don't care what everyone's saying on Reddit. I think they look wonderful. Jump in the live stream right now. I mean, unless you're busy or whatever, but Facebook, TikTok, Instagram, YouTube, and Twitch, at Lowy Live. You can have early access to our brand new game, Cluckwits. Up for grabs, $100 Red Rooster voucher. More on that in just a second. But guys, huge news coming out of America today. Young Britney Spears' son, Jaden, has come forward and said, no, my mum is indeed not a clone.
6: 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Yes, he does find it ridiculous.
5: Guys, I don't want to get controversial up in here, but in 5 hits time after we play the brand new Delta banger, I've got conflicting audio to that. Britney Spears may very well be a clone, and we have your exclusive when we play the Hootenanny. Oh, you don't want to miss it. Again, unless you've got something on. Plus, I'm going to be playing a game of our brand new favorite thing to do here. It's going to be called Cluckwits. That's right, like a play on the word that starts with the F. Cluckwits. Two people are going to battle off in a little bit of famous chicken trivia. I'm only asking one question, and the answer to that question is currently in the live stream. So if you want early access to just know what the answer is, again, Facebook, TikTok, Instagram, YouTube, and Twitch. That's why you got to be in the live stream. Gives you early access to the games. Two people battling off. A little bit of chicken trivia. Up for grabs, that $100 Red Rooster voucher. We are doing that in the next 30 minutes. So if you want a little bit, I was about to say the C word. You want a little bit of, probably don't say that one. We'll say chicken. We'll say the politically correct version. That's coming up very soon. And later on in the show, we are launching a brand new segment here at Lowy Live. It's going to be called Rage Bait Rodeo. Now, I realize sometimes I could get my numbers up online, right? And the best way to do that is by asking rage baity questions that you don't really believe in, but you're a grifter, so you're just doing it for the clicks. I'm going to be doing that live on the radio. You've got to just prove me wrong. Tonight's question... Of course, Spain won the World Cup today.
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5: So tonight's Rage Bait Rodeo first question, is soccer the most boring sport of all time? Going to be taking your very controversial takes on this. You've got to prove me wrong right now. Let's get into the show. Breaking down the biggest pop culture stories of the day with just a couple of cheeky hees and a couple of lols and a couple of... That last one's when you don't find it real funny. You just push wind out your nose. You ever do that laugh? And someone's like, and then it was a pickle. And you're like... That's what most of these jokes are. Up first, Jeff Bezos has arrived in Australia. Although tracking said he actually arrived yesterday, but it turns out he was delivered next door to New Zealand, who then awkwardly threw him on our doorstep last night. Classic Amazon. Classic Amazon. The Odyssey is the number one movie in the world, becoming the highest grossing IMAX film in history. The 70mm format adds an extra 5 inches to the screen, which my girlfriend tells me is very big and very satisfying. 5 inches can be all the difference. Finally, today is National Ice Cream Day. Or, as your lactose intolerant friend calls it, National Shit Your Pants Day. Guys, let's get into the music. It's the reason you're listening to the greatest radio station in the world. Ish. Kiss. Jesse McCartney. Lowy Low.

0: Like a Prayer, the Lowy Live remix. My name's Craig Lowe. Thank you so much for kicking it with us. You can jump in the live stream right now. Facebook, TikTok, Instagram, YouTube, and Twitch at Lowy Live. 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
0: Shout out Steve Musial, Sienna Stanley, JN, the passenger, Flavia Acarola. I went to high school with her.
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0: That's right. When we do the Hootenanny after the brand new Delta banger, you don't want to miss it right now. Teddy Swims, Lose Control, Lowy Live on Q.

0: biggity banger from the one, the only, the legendary Delta Goodrum hologram. Now, there's an ongoing joke here at Lowy Live about playing Delta Goodrum, and finally we did. So shout out to Shireen Francis. You finally got your wish. She's been requesting it every Friday night, but here it is right now, brand new and hologram on Lowy Live. 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
0: 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It's called the Lowdown Daily Download, and I promise you, it ain't that shit. Yeah,
3: holy hootenanny.
0: The hootenanny. Right now, it's time to do the hootenanny on Lowy Live. Again, thank you so much for kicking it with us. My name is Craig Lowe. This is my radio experience. It's called Lowy Live. Didn't need to do that voice. Did. That was probably offensive to someone out there. Right now, we're doing the hootenanny. This is when I bring you guys exclusive audio. Now, here at Lowy Live, we are huge Britney Spears fans. You give me a woman that dances around naked with knives any day of the week in her gym, and I'm going to be watching. However, her son, Jaden James, has come forward and put to rest a very crazy rumor that's been out there for a while. A lot of people say Britney Spears may very well be a clone. They're like, there's no way young Britney could still be the same Britney that she is now. However, her son dropped a little knowledge when he was also live streaming.
4: 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Yes, he does find it ridiculous.
0: Now, I don't want to start a fight. However, young Jaden, we have conflicting audio here at Lowy Live. I have proof that Britney Spears may very well be a clone. Now, I have exclusive audio from the Hollywood Cloning Clinic about Britney's appointment. They have to record all of these for law purposes so they can't get sued if it goes wrong. Now, apparently, Britney went in there. She did get cloned. Here's the audio exclusively for you now. Lowy Live with the Hootenanny.
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6: It's Britney, bitch.
5: All right, Miss Britney, bitch. Have you drunk the serum as directed?
6: I took a sip from the devil's cup.
5: And how do you feel?
6: The earth is moving, but I can't feel the ground.
5: Perfect. Miss Britney, bitch, you will now step into the machine. What will come out the other side will 100% replicate you at the start of your career. She will sing. She will dance. But I warn you, someday she will also not wear shoes into public restrooms, shave her head, and dance naked with knives while her titties make a break for it on the TikTok. You understand this warning?
6: A guy like you should wear a warning.
5: That was the warning. Now step into the machine, please. We will begin in three, two, one.

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0: In fact, a 100% clone of Britney Spears at the start of her career. 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

0: A large. I don't know Spanish. Ariana Grande, Hate That, A Major Love Me, Lowy Life. Thank you so much for kicking it with us. You can hang out behind the scenes, Facebook, TikTok, Instagram, YouTube, and Twitch at Lowy Live. Get one of these.
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0: Shout-out to Brettie Enable, Mel Mate, Corduroy Kate, and Maddie Whitfield. We are up to 27,000 likes currently. Ah! On the old TikTok. Appreciate you guys. Right now it's time we do one of the dumbest games we've ever done here.
2: Nobody calls me chicken.
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4: Nothing but a bunch of cluckwits.
0: That's right, the game is called Cluckwits. Shout out to Marky Pritchard. He made the hell out of that opener. Nice work, brother man. So here's how it works. Two people are going to battle each other in a little bit of famous chicken trivia. I'm only going to ask one question. The first person in to get it correct wins a $100 voucher to Red Rooster. That's what it's going to be tonight, okay? It's pretty easy. Now, if you jump in the live stream, Facebook, TikTok, Instagram, YouTube, and Twitch, you will see behind me the answer to what the question is going to be. That's why you want to get in there right now. If you want to play this, we're doing it. We're opening up the phone lines right now. The number is 131065 right now. If you want to play,
1: Cluckwits.
0: I'm looking for this button easily. It's been a long day. Phone lines are open right now. If you want to play Cluckwits, next on Lowy Live.
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1: 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And her mum's kind of a dick.
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0: Oh, what a great opener. Hello, my name's Craig Lowe. This is my show, Lowy, live on KISS around Australia from 9 to 12 every night, except weekends. They let me have it off. Hooray! They let me out of the basement. Right now, I've got a $100 voucher to Red Rooster. We're going to be doing it every night with a game we're calling Cluckwits. You've just got to know your wits about a little bit of chicken trivia. The number is 131065. If you want early access to the game or you need help, simply jump in the live stream every single night, Facebook, TikTok, Instagram, YouTube, and Twitch at Lowy Live or any of the KISS pages. But right now, let's get into it with Kobe. I believe it's Kobe.
5: Yeah, that's right.
0: How you doing, brother? You good?
5: Yeah, good. How are you?
0: Fantastic. Also joining me on the other line is Sue. Hello, Sue.
6: Hi.
0: Okay, now you two are going to go head-to-head right now with a little bit of chicken trivia. However, you both need to come up with your own chicken-sounding buzzers. So, Kobe, I need you to give me the sound of what your buzzer's going to sound like in chicken form. Okay, so yours is... Very nice. Okay, Sue, what's the sound of your chicken buzzer going to be? Okay. Okay, this shouldn't be too hard. Okay, so here we go, guys. I'm going to hit you with just one chicken trivia question. The first person to get their buzzer in and gets the answer correct wins that $100 Red Rooster voucher. You both good to go?
5: Yep.
0: Okay, here we go. Let me fire up the old cock clock. There it is. Here we go. What is the name of the chicken in Disney's Moana?
6: I think I know.
0: Okay, Sue, what do you think it is?
6: Is it Hee-Hee?
0: Hell yeah, it is, Sue. You just picked yourself up a $100 voucher to Red Rooster. Oh, I'm so sorry you didn't win this time, Kobe.
5: That's right.
0: Appreciate you,
6: dog. Sorry.
0: Congratulations, Sue. You just picked up a $100 Red Rooster voucher just for knowing a whole bunch of chicken trivia. Congratulations.
6: Thank you.
0: Hell yeah, Sue, stay there for me. By the way, a whole roast chicken is just $10. That's Australia's favourite roast, only at Red Rooster. Going to be playing again tomorrow night, so don't miss it. For more of this Cluckwits action. When I wrote this game today, I was like, this will be funny on air. And then I did it on air, and I was like, yeah, that's pretty much how I saw that going in my head. Hey, Spain won the World Cup today.
7: In 2026, the champions of the world
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0: I want to know, is soccer the most boring sport ever?

0: Harry Styles, Late Night Talking, which is pretty much what this show is, 5 nights a week. Hello, my name's Craig Lowe. This is my show on iHeart and Kiss. Thanks for kicking it with us. You can also watch it all unfold, the Unhinged Edition, on the live stream, Facebook, TikTok, Instagram, YouTube, and Twitch, at Lowy Live. Get yourself one of these.
1: Live stream shout
0: out. Shout out to the D. Shout out to Zoe. Shout out to London Romanian Radio, who's watching us on TikTok right now and just asked, is this Kiss America? We're like, no, it's Kiss Australia. And they were like, gross. Geordie Barr, Caroline Tonga, and Yum with Jay. It's our first time ever seeing you on the live stream, Yama Jay. And what's better than making new friends?
2: A succulent Chinese meal.
0: Very, very true. Nothing holds a candle to a succulent Chinese meal. We are doing something special, launching a brand new segment in the next 8 minutes. It's going to be called Rage Bait Rodeo. I'm going to throw you out a rage baity question. You just got to prove me wrong. Now, Spain won the World Cup today.
3: In 2026, the champions of the world.
0: That's right. So next hour, I want to know, is soccer the most boring sport of all time? Prove me wrong next hour as we do.
1: Rage Bait Rodeo.
0: Phone lines are going to be open soon, 131065. 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Doing it next on Kiss.
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0: the 15th song Ed Sheeran has released that has reference to stars in it.
1: Still a great song.
0: Martin Garrix as well. Repeat It, Lowy Live on Kiss and IR. Thank you so much for kicking it with us around Australia for some late night shenanigans. By the way, give me one good excuse as to why you would miss Lowy Live.
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0: 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It's called the Lowdown Daily Download, and it is very much worth the download. Don't know why I whispered that. I thought maybe it sounded a little bit more. Whatever. Oh, let's just move on. So dramatic. That's what Lowy Live is. Hello, my name's Craig Lowe. Thank you so much for kicking it with us right now here on Lowy Live. Appreciate your time and energy as we launch into a brand new segment. Now, I could do a vulnerable segment. I could talk about my private life, and I have done those segments before. However, if you know anything about social media and algorithm, you know that just doesn't get clicks. Authenticity doesn't get clicks, doesn't get the eyeballs. No one wants to see someone pour their heart out and be honest. So now we've decided to do a little grifting, do a little right-winging. We're going to be doing Rage Bait Rodeo. So I'm going to be asking you guys rage baity clickbait questions, and then I just want you to call in and prove me wrong. That's the entire point of this segment. I just need eyeballs, algorithm, validation. That's what sells. This is 2026. Let's be honest. Now, Spain won today against Argentina in the World Cup with one of those crazy scores you only see in soccer. 1-0.
3: Pedro Porro, Williams, and thundering to Spain!
0: Oh, wow.
3: By Ferran Torres!
0: Wow. Oh, craziness, the way he kicked the ball into a net. So, of course, Spain won. Argentina was so heartbroken. They were quite pissed. They were quite bad sports, which was also pretty funny to watch.
3: In 2026, the champions of the world are Spain.
0: So, look, I watched none of the World Cup the entire run. And I'll be honest, because right now I'm about to hit you with our Rage Bait Rodeo question of the evening. Is soccer the most boring sport of all time? It's done now, so we don't have to prepare. Prepare? What's the word I'm looking for? Pretend. We don't have to pretend like we like it anymore, guys. We can be honest, okay? All I want you to do is call me up. 131065. Prove me wrong. Is there a sport more boring than soccer? Do you agree? Soccer is the most boring sport of all time. We're also going to be taking your answers in the live stream. Facebook, TikTok, Instagram, YouTube.

0: The weekend blinding lights on Louis Live. Thank you so much for kicking it with us around Australia right now. We're also on the live stream, man. Facebook, TikTok, Instagram, YouTube, and Twitch. First show to do it. Hopefully not the last. Jump in, get yourself one of these.
1: Live stream shout out.
0: Shout out to Artbind, Tamara, Rose, Kirsty. Love seeing you guys. Also, my mum's in the live stream. Hey, mum, how you doing?
2: Keep your liver spotted hands off my beautiful mother. She's a saint.
0: She certainly is. Certainly is.
3: Yeah, I'm gonna come at you like a spider monkey. Rage Baronio.
4: Yeehaw, get in there.
0: Again, thank you so much for kicking it with us here at Lowy Live, doing our brand new segment called Rage Bait Rodeo. Now, we all know that good, vulnerable, artistic things don't really get a lot of eyeballs when you do them, don't really get the listening. You know what I mean? This is how AM radio has stayed pretty much in business with what I'm doing right now. It's called Rage Bait Rodeo. So I'm going to ask you a stupid question that's pretty obvious. You've just got to ring up and get mad and then have your voice on the radio. I play it. Station pays me. You get to hear yourself. Everyone wins. Now, Spain won today in the soccer.
5: In 2026, the champions of the world are Spain.
0: Yeah, so I've decided to hit you guys with a Rage Bait Rodeo question tonight. Is soccer the most boring sport of all time? These guys are constantly flailing around without getting hit, and the scores are like 0-0 when people still lose their goddamn minds. Give us a call. Let me know what you think. 13-1065. It's your chance to have your voice heard and me then talk over the top of it. On the phone right now is Belle. Hi, Belle.
6: Hey.
0: Hey, thank you so much for calling into Lowy Live. I've got nothing else to do with my time, and it appears so do you. So do tell me, we're doing Rage Bait Rodeo. Is soccer the most boring sport of all time?
6: It can be.
0: Wow, you say it like with a little trepidation. Is there something more boring than soccer?
6: Tennis.
0: Oh, come on. They make these noises for 4 hours.
6: It is so boring watching them go backwards and forwards, and it's just,
0: Look, I will almost agree with you, but not fully, because one, most tennis players are hot. Two, it sounds very sexual, that game. And three, see point number two.
6: Yeah, true, but still, it's boring.
0: Yeah, very, very good call. Stay there for me, Belle. Nation, it's your chance to have your voice heard. 13-1065. Is soccer the most boring sport of all time? As we do. Rage Bait.

0: G-Flip Bet on Flyer. Oh, we're off to a great start with this break already. Hello, my name's Craig Lowe. We show Lowy live around Australia. Kiss an eye heart. By the way, I know missing Lowy live is not very chill.
1: Daddy chill.
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0: 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It's called the Lowdown Daily Download, and we would love it if you checked it out as we do this.
3: Yeah.
0: Guten Tag, my name is Craig Lowe. Thank you so much for chilling with us on Lowy Live doing Rage Bait Rodeo. This is when I throw out a question to just try and get myself some attention. It is what it is. It's how people are blowing up online now. Why would you even need talent or artistry when you can just be a dick online and make a lot of money? And that's what we're doing right now with Rage Bait Rodeo. Now, Spain won today in the World Cup with the incredible, mind-blowing score of 1-0.
4: Pedro Porro, Williams, and thundered into Spain.
0: Wow.
4: By Ferran Torres.
0: Now, I didn't watch any of the World Cup because I have Czech's notes. Life. But I wanted to know, did you think soccer is the most boring sport of all time? Change my mind. Call me up. 131065 is the number. We're also taking your answers in the live stream, Facebook, TikTok, Instagram, YouTube, and Twitch. Right now on the phone is Jab. Hi, Jab.
5: How you going?
0: Good, brother, man. Thank you so much for calling in to Lowy Live. We appreciate your time. Rage Bait Rodeo, do tell me, is soccer the most boring sport of all time?
5: I can see your point that this might be sometimes boring or soft, but you can't compare it to cricket. Like, cricket is... There's two things that happen in cricket. The ball gets thrown and it gets hit and they try to catch it and they do it again and again and it's slow and it's definitely more boring. Like, I don't think it's much of a debate, surely.
0: Yeah, look, and I will agree. Cricketers are hefty. None of them really look like they've gone to the gym, and those bastards stop and have tea and biscuits sometimes during the sport. I get it.
5: Yeah.
0: I'm going to take this on board. However, I don't know if it's more boring than soccer, because at least in cricket, they don't fake injuries.
5: Oh, you know what? I know we're meant to disagree, but, like, yeah, I can't do with the dramatics of soccer too, so I'm kind of on your side. But, yeah, I definitely get more bored watching cricket, but, yeah.
0: Thanks, Jab. Stay there for me, bros. Might take the last of your calls right now, 131065. We're wrapping up in the next 8 minutes with a little bit of
6: Rage Bait Rodeo.
0: Going to be reading out the top three comments that y'all have dropped on the live stream, Facebook, TikTok, Instagram, YouTube, and Twitch. And this guy wrote one of the funniest things I think we've ever going to say. Someone wrote on the live stream what his opinion on soccer was. It is unhinged. Coming up next on Lowy Live.
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9: 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Crazy. 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

0: Warren of the Alex Variety, Fever Dream and Lowy Life, thank you so much for your time. I know you can listen to any other station, but those ones suck. This is us. This is the kids. This is Lowy Live. And if no one has told you today, I shouldn't have played that one. Ah, we'll play it, guys. I'm not lying. Look, I'm sure their stations are fine, but you can check out Lowy Life whenever you want. The Lowdown Daily download is available on the free iHeart app. You can also listen to it where you listen to your boys Smallsy and Will and Woody right now as we wrap up doing this. Hell yeah, it's the first time doing Rage Bait Rodeo here at Lowy Live because Rage Bait gets more clicks, gets more listens. That is literally how AM radio has stayed alive for 489,000 years. They piss off cab drivers that then call in and nod away as they're tapping the steering wheel in cars that often smell like cigs, and you're just like, wow, you guys are really, really hating stuff over here, right? So I thought I'd try it out on my show, get a little ratings, you know? These AM stations suck, but their ratings are fantastic because it's in the hate. And that's what we're doing right now. Now, Spain won today, the World Cup, 1-0.
1: In 2026, the champions of the world are Spain. Oh.
0: So I wanted to hit you with a rage bait question tonight, and that was, is soccer the most boring sport of all time? Changed my mind. We've had some great calls over the past hour. Bell rang up and said, no, it's tennis. My boy Jab rang up and he goes, nah, dog, it's cricket. But right now, it's time to throw it over to the live stream and read out what you guys had to say with our rage bait question of the night. Is soccer the most boring sport of all time? Let's get into it. Up first, we had Carmen who said, nah, it's chess. Not bad. Actually played chess over the weekend. Had my ass handed to me by my boy Lucas is what it is. Don't play chess drunk. Tanika wrote AFL. I mean, come on, Taniques. What's more Australian than AFL? AFL. Mad Dog Ant wrote swimming. I disagree, sir. Soccer's way more boring than swimming. At least swimming, there's sexy people. They go up and down. You know how it works? Soccer, boring as batshit. Busmanti Seb wrote golf. Seb? You add a line to that one. Golf's actually pretty fun as well. Without golf, we wouldn't have Tiger Woods and one of the funniest sex scandals of all time. Corduroy Kate wrote, is darts a sport? Damn, girl. That is offensive to all those people who are out of shape and play darts and call it a sport. But I think tonight's winner goes to Max Boy, who wrote, yes, it's soccer. 90 minutes of doing nothing but playing with your balls and still not scoring is not a sport. It what happens to me when I go out clubbing. Sir. That's one of the funniest things anyone has ever written in the live stream. Thank you so much. Max Boy, appreciate all of you guys. That was our first ever time of doing Rage Bait Rodeo. It's going to be back tomorrow night. We're going to keep this rage train chugging along. Up next, one of our favorite news segments as well on the show. That's right.
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0: I invite the spirits of dead radio careers into my body, and then I answer your yes or no questions. Now, whatever question you want to ask me on the live stream, Facebook, TikTok, Instagram, YouTube, or Twitch, I will get you a yes or no answer using the pendulum of prophecies. It's sort of similar to a Ouija board, but a little bit more scarier. Well, that was a little bit dramatic. We're doing it. Less than 15 minutes to get your yes or no questions ready. It's going to get creepy right now. Ariana Grande, Lowy Live and Kiss.

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1: Banger.
0: My name's Craig Lowe. Thank you for kicking it with us. You can also hang behind the scenes. For real. Things get unhinged on the live stream. Facebook, TikTok, Instagram, YouTube and Twitch. Jump in, get one of these.
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0: Shout out to Ula. Shout out to Aussie Nico. Shout out to Dylan. And shout out to Adam McGrath kicking it with us on TikTok tonight where we are up to 84,000 likes on the stream.
3: Damn, Daniel.
0: Appreciate you guys. Hey, in the next 10 minutes we're doing this.
2: Pendulum prophecies.
0: That's right. Just like a Ouija board, I've got a pendulum here in this studio. I invite spirits of former radio careers, mostly my own, into my body to answer your yes or no questions from beyond the grave. So if you've got a yes or no question you want answered, jump on into the live stream now. Facebook, TikTok, Instagram, YouTube, and Twitch at Lowie Live. We do this live on air and live on the live stream. If I could say the word live five more times, I'll do it. Live, live, live, live, live, live, live. You want to jump in right now and get ready to do it. It's one of our favorite new segments. And I'm also alone in this giant radio building by myself, so I give myself the willies. 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

let's get the party started. 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That's when I knew that your heart was scarring. 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Like, wait, babe, let me.

0: 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You can get it on the free iHeart app or wherever you get your podcasts. If you have downloaded an episode of Lowy Live, let me just tell you. Oh, yeah, hold round. Nothing's ever gonna keep you down. You're the best. Hey, let's do this.
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0: You're damn straight. Hello, my name is Craig Lowe. This is my show, Lowy Live, around Australia on Kiss and iHeart. Thank you so much for kicking it with us tonight, wherever you are right now, as we do Pendulum Prophecies. Now, here's how it works. If you're in the live stream, you're watching this thing unfold in real time. And that's why you've got to be in the live stream, because I'm also answering your yes or no questions on the live stream with the Pendulum. Now, if you want to watch this thing, you can jump on right now, Facebook, TikTok, Instagram, YouTube, and Twitch at Lowy Live or any of the Kiss pages. Now, I'm holding up right now to the camera a pendulum. I will tap it on the mic. That's just good radio. Good theater of the mind, Craig. This is why they put you on at 9 at night. Now, I invite the spirits of the afterworld to enter my body as a vessel, a 5-9 conductor, if you will. So we do that, and then we ask it to show it yes or no. If it spins around, that's yes. If it goes backwards and forwards, that's a no. And then I ask it yes or no questions that you guys have sent me on the live stream. Now, I will ask the spirits to enter my body. Bit dramatic. Okay. Spirits, thank you so much. May you now please show me what yes is. What is yes? What is yes? Okay. Yes is going to be circles. Yes is going to be circles. Thank you so much, spirits. You can pull back a little bit. I'm trying to outdo me on my own show. Okay, now, spirits, show me what no is. Okay, no is backwards and forwards. No is backwards and forwards. Circles is yes. Backwards and forwards is no. Here we go. Thank you, spirits. That'll do. First question. Here we go. This one comes from Corey Allegory. Nice name. He wants to know, my missus is getting a pregnancy test tomorrow. Are we having a kid? Let's have a look. Spirits, yes or no? Is Corey Allegory having a kid? Circles, baby! Very, very nice, Corey Allegory. You're going to be having a baby. I'm not sure if that was a good thing or a bad thing for you. She might not even really be your missus, and it might not even be your baby. But either way, man, we're all pulling for you here at Lowy Live. Okay, on to the next question. Up next, we got Fortitude Bravery with one of the funniest questions we've had someone throw us here on the live stream. So, spirits, please enter this sexy 5-9 body and answer me this, spirits. Hey, you can't go yet. Here we go. Spirits, Fortitude Bravery wants to know, I've been stealing illegal peptides and selling them. Will I get caught? Okay, is Fortitude Bravery going to jail? What do you got for me, Pendulum? Circles, you are in the clear. Now, obviously, I just did our codes and conduct training from ACMA the other day. I do not say stealing is okay, and we here at KISS hope you get found out. But the spirits don't. So there you go, Fortitude Bravery. You are getting away with it, dog. Hope you're making a little extra money. Times are tough. Okay. Last but definitely not least, damn, relax, spirits. Spin around. Morgan48Fun wants to know, will my boss leave his wife for me? Dang, girl. Getting zesty up in here. Here we go with the pendulum. Pendulum, answer me this. Circles, yes. Backwards and forwards, no. Is Morgan48Fun, is her boss going to leave his wife for her? Backwards and forwards. Backwards and forwards. Girl, that's a no. I'm so sorry to hit you with that truth bomb. Spirits, thank you so much for coming on to Lowy Live. I know you could have gone under any show, but you've decided to haunt me and my career that is fading at an absolute crazy speed. So thank you so much, spirits. We love and appreciate you here at Lowy Live. That was
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0: Going to do it again next Monday. So any yes or no question you want, get ready to hit me up next week. But don't you be going anywhere. One of our favorite segments to do coming up in 10 minutes. That's right. Emo Mondays.
3: But you know what the worst part of all is? I never learned to read.
0: Hitting you up with an old school track, and I love these guys, Five Piece from Canada. See if you know who I'm talking about next.

0: Guy Sebastian, get her done on Lovely Life. Thank you so much for kicking it with us across Australia. We are in the live stream. Facebook, TikTok, Instagram, YouTube, and Twitch at Lovely Live. My boy Blake, love seeing you in there, dog. Jay Verindi is a brand new listener. And right now on TikTok, where Kirsty is helming this thing, we are up to 104,000 likes on TikTok. Oh, it makes me emotional.
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0: I certainly am. Up next, one of our favorite musical segments.
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0: Throwing it back to an old school emo track you haven't heard since, well, you used to gel your hair way too much, wear skinny leg jeans, and throw on a little guy liner. And why not? This next hit's going to be coming from five Canadian boys. That's what I'm talking about. I had the chance to hang out with them years ago, and we actually smashed up a studio together that was already tagged to get demolished. Look, I'm just going to see if you figure out who I'm talking about. It's coming up next on Lovely Live.
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0: Line. There she goes, the Lowy Live. Thank you so much for kicking it with us across Australia right now. This is my show, Lowy Live. Having a lot of fun making it for y'all. Having a lot of fun playing this next segment as well. It's called
1: Emo Monday.
0: Throwing it back to an old school track, the emo variety from the high school days. I had the chance to interview these boys back in the day when I was in the Hot 30. They're called Simple Plan. Ah! It's called Addicted. Crank it up, your Emo Monday. 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
1: 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This has been my show, Loey Live, around Australia on Kiss and iHeart. Thank you so much for your time. You can grab it. If you missed anything from tonight's show, we drop the daily podcast tomorrow on the free iHeart app or wherever you get your potties. It's called the Lowdown Daily Download. Thanks to everyone who kicked it with us on Facebook, TikTok, Instagram, YouTube, and Twitch. We live stream nightly and have a lot of fun getting unhinged on that bad boy. More chances for you to win that $100 Red Rooster vouchers tomorrow with Clarkwitz and a bunch of other shenanigans. So until then, thank you so much. I will see you tomorrow night. Good boy.
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0: up early. It's Will and Woody keeping you up.
1: When this moment happens to you, you absolutely remember it. And I just hope it can happen to everyone listening because it's beautiful. It's the moment where you look at a photo and you go, holy dooly, I'm in that photo.
2: Look at this photograph.
1: So 131065 is the number. The perfect example of this.
3: My God, who has isolated that piece of audio?
1: That's Mark. That is Mark the man, Daniel. He's Mark doing his best work from the dungeon. So mine, and I hate to bring it up again, Will. I hate bringing it up, but I was in the background of a paparazzi shot of Timothy Chalamet when he was walking down Rodeo Drive. You can still see that online. It's a very popular photo. Let's go to Alana here on 131065. Alana, you've had the moment of hooly dooly. I'm in that photo.
4: I have. Yes, I did childhood modelling. Missed out on the position during a casting. Uh-huh. And then 20 years later, my mum found out that I was the baby still on the Huggies packet.
1: No way.
4: Yep.
1: Did so you?
4: I missed the job. Yeah, we got royalties. But unfortunately, I didn't get a discount code for when I had my own kids. That's the part that really sucks.
1: Alana, what are we talking there? Like, can you tell us how much cash you got there? Because that is wild that they were using baby photos of you for 20 years and didn't tell you.
4: I mean, it's probably a crime, really. Look, it wasn't a lot. But
1: Alana, I wish...
4: It was helpful, but it wasn't a lot and probably not what I would have fought for now that I'm a little bit older.
1: We love Huggies on this show, but geez, I would have fought for you. The weird thing is everyone listening right now, we know exactly what you look like as a baby. We've all seen it. You're adorable. Alana, you're adorable.
4: Oh, so cute.
3: Yeah, you're a cute baby.
1: Very cute.
3: You're a cute baby,
1: very
3: Alana. Cute. And you might be a cute woman. That might be inappropriate.
1: Didn't need to go there.
3: No, why? I didn't want to make her feel like, you know, she'd grown out of her good looks.
1: You peaked.
4: No, definitely haven't. Still just as good looking.
1: Great to hear, Alana. Good for you.
3: It reminds me a little bit of that story that I think was either this year or last year about the guy who sued the estate for Nirvana because they used his photo on the cover of their record.
1: Yes.
3: When he was,
1: yes.
3: You know, the photo is the baby in the pool?
1: Yes. Yes.
3: Yeah, and he basically said that they didn't fully consent to them using that photo.
1: Wild.
3: Which is crazy.
1: Got a bit of coin, no doubt. Let's go to Jody.
3: One of the most famous album covers of all time.
1: Yeah, and I'm pretty sure...
3: Alana was right, though, when she said, like, it would be illegal. It's a different time when you... Like, imagine a band putting a baby on it. Like, the hoops to jump through. Putting
1: no doubt.
3: A nude baby on an album cover.
1: No doubt. Oh, apparently he lost, I'm just being told, from outside. That guy who tried to sue Nirvana, he lost. Don't know why. Let's go to Jody here on 131065.
3: All your Huggies.
1: Jody, this happened to your friend's parents at a moment where they went hooly dooly. I'm in that photo.
5: Well, it was my friend whose 70th birthday. We bought her just a jigsaw puzzle, 1,000 piece. It was an Italian street scene from the 70s. And when she put it together, her parents were in the photo. They passed.
3: Wow.
5: But it was a really old photo of them in the street.
1: What?
3: Wow.
1: That is crazy.
3: What are the chances?
5: Random.
3: What are the chances?
1: Did that? Yeah, crazy, Jody. I have no further questions, Your Honor. Let's go to...
3: That's a great story. Wow.
1: Great story. We've got Lexi here now. Lexi, this has happened to your husband.
6: Yeah, so my husband, when I first met him, when I first took him home, I grabbed out the baby album because I actually enjoy my baby album, unlike a lot of people, and we were flicking through it, and we happened to have both of our families have a mutual family friend, and one of the photos, I'm feeding a lamb at this mutual friend's place, and he points at this kid behind me and says, "That's me." So I joke that he's been stalking me for 20-odd years.
1: Hang on. Slow. You're going through a baby album with your now husband.
6: Yeah.
1: He sees a baby photo of you, points at a baby behind you and says, "That's me."
6: Yeah. So I was probably about maybe 5 or 6 and he about the same age. And he was behind me feeding lambs. We were on this property, I was feeding lambs, and he was just behind me as well feeding lambs.
1: Holy... And you had no idea that you'd been friends at all until that moment?
6: No.
1: That is madness. No. That's extraordinary.
3: When you, how much later did you meet Lexi? Like, how much later in life did you cross paths again?
6: So we went to the same station in the Northern Territory after high school.
3: Okay, so probably like another 15 years later.
6: Yeah, 10, 11 years maybe.
1: How did your parents tell you, though? Like, as if your parents didn't say, like, when you were hooking up with this guy, we knew that family.
6: Well, funny story, he partnered a friend of mine to our formal, to my formal, and my dad recognized him because my dad and his dad used to play football together.
3: That's
6: how he found out he was going to the same station as I was, and we sort of just started talking and then got together. So, yeah, went 36,000 Ks away to meet someone who was only 45 minutes down the road.
1: Bloody hell. Do you reckon your dads, like, worked together to try and hook you guys up so then they could be mates for longer?
6: Oh, look, it wouldn't surprise me. Liam is like the son he never had.
1: Yeah. What are your thoughts on getting our kids together, Wilbur?
3: Our girls?
1: No, you've got a boy now.
3: Yeah, they're into it. Well, no, if the girls are into it,
1: that's true. No, that's true. What are your thoughts?
3: No.
1: Fair enough.
0: Will and Woody for the drive home.
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17: 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Cheers.

0: He's really going for
1: it. He's trying. It all of a sudden got lame because really he's trying really hard.
0: So, oh, everyone in the back. He said everyone in the back.
1: Oh, dear.
0: Yeah.
1: I don't know anything about Matt Healy, but that's super lame. Me, on the other hand, I mean, I had a super cool Bucks. You were one of the people who organized my Bucks party, and how cool is this, guys? Because I was referred to as Big Dog when I was at school. Disgusting, I know. I didn't give myself that nickname. You decided to get I did actually name myself Big Dog. Sorry, I forgot I gave myself that nickname. So you organized a dog washing service to come and wash me like a dog during my Bucks.
0: Yeah.
1: That's pretty cool.
0: And we're all surprised that you and Mim are still together. Because as I said before, I think there are things that happen at stag do's and at hen's parties that you look at and you're like, wow, that's over the line. Now, obviously, there's a whole genre of things here that we are not touching on that involves some of the entertainment that might come along to these parties, which I'm sure some of these stories will involve. But what I would like you guys to do now, 131065, what happened at the stag do or the hen's party? Let us know. And then Woods and I are going to try and guess whether or not that relationship is still on foot.
1: Yeah.
0: 131065 is the phone number. Or text us, 0429 131065. We're going to do them right up next on Will and Woody. See, I think if I saw him singing like that, I'd be like, well, he's married to himself. And no one will ever be with a narcissist like that.
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1: DJ Will is having a national tour.
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1: Okay, if you haven't heard this, I'm shocked because everyone's talking about it. Will is an incredible DJ. Unfortunately, he's never had a good manager guiding him. He only does gigs in saunas. It's creepy. It's weird. It's not a real gig.
3: True.
1: Finally, I've taken control. I have taken the reins and I'm organizing.
3: One sauna gig.
1: And one is enough to do damage to your reputation. And right now,
3: I'm doing another one soon.
1: No, cancel it. Will, please. I can't work with this. Anyway, I'm organizing a national tour. I've got to go through some logistics with you of the tour, and you guys can all listen in on that on when the tour is actually starting. 131065 is the number as well. If you want to lock in your event or your celebration, or you just want DJ Will to DJ at anything you're doing, I'm going to say in the next 2 weeks, call us 131065 or register willandwoody.com. Hit win. But Will, before we crack into the logistics, which we're going to do up next, I just wanted to play for you the brand new mix that has dropped on your SoundCloud. People can go and listen to it. Just look up DJ Will on SoundCloud. I mean, this is a banger, mate. I love this. It's called Irrigation Mix Sexy. Have a listen.
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1: Sexy.
4: I'm DJ Will and I'm
1: sexy.
3: Ladies.
1: I can dance, I can beat, I can be a lawyer.
3: Sexy.
1: I can do yoga.
3: Sexy.
1: I can make a coffee.
3: Sexy.
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0: the garden, hey ho. 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
1: All right, you've heard the great man. If you want him, 131065, we'll take those calls. Up next, that's some of your best work, Will. That is some of your best. I can't get that out of my head. What an earworm.
2: Oh, my God.
1: Very sexy.
2: Okay, great.
1: Very hot.
2: Awesome.
1: Things couldn't be hotter. The thermostat is high, my friends. It's Will and Woody driving you home.
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3: 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This is their best bits from yesterday's show. Kiss.

0: week, but the week after.
1: That's fine. If we didn't want to do next week, we can do next week.
0: Okay, all right. That's really good to know. Getting thumbs from outside. We can start locking stuff in. Okay.
1: I am DJing at the sauna.
0: No. Please stop saying that publicly.
1: I am.
0: Please stop saying that publicly.
1: I am. I'm DJing it in a studio in Melbourne on...
0: No one cares.
1: Saturday the 8th of August.
0: It's not a real gig.
1: It's a vinyl only. It's a vinyl only thing.
0: It's like saying you're a musician when you play the piano in the hotel lounge. It's not a real gig. Now, next one. I'm obviously across this, but gear. What do you need to actually get if we kick off the tour next week? Like, do you need speakers?
1: Well, yeah.
0: Hey? Well, don't talk like that. What do you need?
1: Well, I think it's pretty obvious. Like, I'm gonna need 2 CDJs and a 4-channel mixer. And if you want me to play records, then I'm gonna need two turntables.
0: Could you bring your own stuff? Just asking the question.
1: I'd prefer Technic 1200s if you can get them. That'd be great.
0: I don't know what that means. Let's go to Nita here.
1: I'd also like a booth speaker as well.
0: Great.
1: You're doing lights.
0: Right at all.
1: Lights.
0: Well, this is what I'm asking. Do you want a smoke machine? Well, what do you... Yes. You tell me. I'm your manager, obviously, man. You say what you want. I get it for you.
1: Well, I just tried to tell you that, and then you asked me if I could bring my own gear.
0: Yeah, that's fair.
1: I want lights. I want smoke machine. I want CDJs. Okay. I want a 4-channel mixer.
0: Okay. Do you want one of those disco balls?
1: If you can get me a rotary mixer, that'd be awesome.
0: Oh, this is sounding expensive.
1: Sort it out, mate. I am.
0: Great.
1: Doesn't sound like it. You sound like you're a mess.
0: Really, really hoping you could just bring your own stuff. All right, let's go to Nita here.
1: I'm traveling the country with my own CDJs.
0: Hey, we don't need to fight, right? Come on. Nita, what event would you like Will to DJ at?
2: I have got my grandson's first birthday, 9th of August, from 1 to 4, please.
0: He loves afternoon gigs. He loves them. That's when he does his sauna gigs. What's your grandson's favourite song?
2: He loves Wiggles.
0: Oh, brilliant.
2: But it's Safari birthday, so anything to do with any animals, he would love it.
1: How old is he, Nita? How old is he?
2: One. He's going to be one.
0: One-year-old birthday party.
1: I'm not DJing a one-year-old Safari birthday on a Sunday. It's Sunday the 9th of August.
0: This is a perfect afternoon. Sunday. Perfect afternoon. Nita, one question for you, and he'll make this happen. What animal would you like Will to dress up as if he's at that Safari-themed party?
2: Monkey, please.
0: Sexy monkey.
1: That's all very funny.
0: Okay.
1: It's all very funny. I'm not doing that.
0: Guys, the national tour.
1: I'm all having a laugh about it. I'm not doing that. I'm not dressing up as a monkey at a 1-year-old birthday.
0: Yes, you are. I've already agreed to it. I've signed the paperwork. Next week, guys, it's official. The national tour is kicking off next week. So last chances.
1: I thought we just said the week after. Didn't we just say that?
0: Did we just say that? I need to make notes. We said next week.
1: You are nowhere.
0: I am everywhere. I am omnipresent.
1: I am everywhere.
3: 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I don't know if I should call a doctor or a fisherman, but you should probably go look at it on TikTok at Will and Woody on the socials.
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0: replacing snores with laughs. It's Will and Woody keeping you up.
1: Woods, this is currently my favourite thing that's going on in this show. It's these night vision goggles of yours.
2: Yeah.
1: Please give me an update.
2: Okay, so just to recap for those that have just joined us, I have purchased night vision goggles for reading a book at night when I'm in bed with my partner, Mim. I don't want to interrupt her with light in the room. That is such appropriate music. Perfect. So I'm just thinking when I read a book in bed, night vision goggles on. But here's the thing, Wilbur. I wanted to try that on the weekend, but I'm having some issues formatting the SD card. I don't want to bore people with the tech, but obviously I want to film it. You can film with the night vision goggles. So I want to film my first attempt to show everyone how I go when I go to read a book next to my partner. So I haven't tried that yet because I can't film them, but my wife had some friends over on Friday night and I went to a movie. And when I got back from the movie, I walked in holding my little case of night vision goggles, and I had a crowd. Will, there was girls there, and I was like, guys, who wants to see my night vision goggles? Now naturally they light up. Mim hated this because all of a sudden I've taken all the attention. She was enjoying her D&Ms, catching ups with her mates. Full takeover from me. I was like, let's try the night vision goggles. I want to show you all. Let's turn all the lights off. So spent the next minute or so going around the house, making sure it was completely pitch black, which I realized was kind of weird for everyone apart from me, because then all of a sudden Mim and her mates are just sitting in complete darkness while I'm effectively walking around the room being like, wow, this is unbelievable. I was looking outside. I saw a possum outside, which looked terrifying as well because the eyes are all lit up, which was wild. I could see the cat outside. And so effectively, Mim's mates...
1: That was awesome, man.
2: It's so... Because it's awesome for me, but Mim's mates are just sitting in pitch black. So then I was like, I want to get you guys involved. You know, does anyone want to go? And one of Mim's mates goes, it's BS. Like, I don't reckon they even work that well. And she says this when they're all sitting in black. And I was like, no, they're actually amazing. And she was like, no. I reckon they're crap. I don't reckon you can see us at all. I reckon you're lying to us. I'm going to flash you my boobs.
1: Right.
2: So I didn't say anything at that point. I was just like, I had a bit of a giggle to myself. And then obviously, so she's sitting there in pitch black, right? So no one can tell if she. It was a really wild moment.
1: You're such a child.
2: Naturally, my eyes swept over, clear as day. They were out.
1: Right.
2: So I just want to confirm, they work incredibly well. Not blurry at all. Like, couldn't have been clearer. Like, it's my night vision goggles are in 4D or whatever, or 4G.
1: Was she 4D? You mean 4K?
2: 4K.
1: Was she laughing?
2: She was laughing, and it was a very quick whoop whoop, and then so I was like, kind of blurry, and then all the other girls are saying, what happened? What happened? And I was like, very blurry, but I think she may have got her bosoms out, and then she was laughing, and then. Everyone else had a turn with the goggles as well. It's a party.
1: I didn't say everyone else had a turn flashing you. Mim? Did you talk to Mim about it afterwards?
2: No, surprisingly enough.
1: You didn't tell her.
2: It didn't come up. No, well, she knows that they popped out, but I didn't think it was worth a rehashing when the friends had left. But Wilbur, just before we finish,
1: so does this girl know or not that you clearly saw what she presented?
2: Yeah, I confirmed it, but the only slight tweak on the truth I said was like, well, kind of blurry, wasn't blurry at all. I don't want to go into this too much because it makes me sound like a creep. I haven't been a creep at all here. I just want to say, like, I did not
1: your wife's mates. But I was boobs in night vision goggles. No, but not creepy at all.
2: I thought she was joking.
1: On paper,
2: I thought she was joking.
1: Clean as a whistle.
2: I would be a creep if I said, "Oh, night vision goggles on. Who wants to flash me their boobs?" Creep. Huge creep alert there. Right? That did not happen, and I cannot stress that enough. But I don't think any of them realized that the night vision goggles are at a certain zoom as well. Anyway, I'm not going to talk about them anymore. I just wanted to bring that up as that's the update on the night vision goggles. I think it confirms that I have got myself some phenomenal night vision goggles. As soon as I format the SD card, I'm going to try and read a book next to my wife. I'm going to film it so all of you are going to see on our socials how that goes. But, Will, I just want to pitch one thing at you.
1: I'm glad you weren't recording.
2: Me too, mate.
1: Can I ask the girls in the team what they think about this?
2: Sure.
3: You are disgusting.
2: Why am I disgusting?
1: Yeah.
2: I'm sorry, but if I got nude right now, are you disgusting?
3: I didn't ask you to do that.
2: I didn't ask her. Point proven.
1: No, you're disgusting. You get nude right now.
2: That's my whole... Not fair.
1: You're a freak, mate.
2: Not fair.
1: You're a freak.
2: Not fair.
4: Kiss. We've made you rich. We've put you behind the wheel. And we've taken you around the world.
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4: Now, we're doing all of it at once.
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It's hard to say that I'd rather stay awake when I'm asleep, because my dreams are bursting at the

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0: 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We're all guilty of a rain check, but it's way too easy for later to become never. 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
12: Good morning, it's Dorian Tassato live from the KISS Traffic Centre in Allenby Gardens. Emergency works Grange Road near Coombe Road. Ongoing works continuing later. Keswick on South Road 40 outbound. Inbound Mile End, James Congdon Drive near Railway Terrace. And check your speed, Cudmore Terrace, Henley Beach. 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The KISS Cast weather for today. Partly cloudy at a top of 17. Right now it's 13 degrees. It's KISS Traffic and Weather together. Get ready for Ben and Liam. Start 6 a.m. on KISS 102.3.
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0: morning. I'm Maria Gabban. While we've had no cases of bird flu here in SA, the state government isn't resting when it comes to surveillance. Over 10,000 cases have been covered so far and it's responded to over 2,000 calls to the hotline. Premier Pete Malinauskas says they've also launched a revised website
1: that consolidates all the information associated with bird flu officially from the state government at birdflu.sa.gov.au.
0: We've had five of the nation's 17 confirmed cases of the H5 strain of bird flu. Border Force is heralding a major win in its fight against organised crime, seizing a record amount of illicit tobacco and illegal vapes in the past financial year. It estimates it's prevented more than 2 billion illegal cigarettes from reaching the market and saved more than $4.7 billion in dodged tobacco taxes. Britain's latest Prime Minister has been officially sworn in, with Andy Burnham saying he's accepted the King's invitation to form a new government. He's hinted he'll leave AUKUS unchanged and has promised to deliver cost of living relief. And new research has found the tyres on electric vehicles create more toxic dust than those on petrol cars. Your sport check next.
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0: Darcy Fogarty will miss the next three games for the Crows after his striking ban was upheld at the tribunal last night. The star forward was unable to argue that his tackle on Harry Cunningham was a reasonable football act or have that impact downgraded from severe. And the World Cup tournament standings have been confirmed after Spain were crowned this year's champion. The Socceroos have finished in 22nd place out of the 48 participating nations. Argentina ranked second, followed by England, France and Norway, rounding out the top five. The Kiss Cast is next.
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0: Partly cloudy and 17 today and showers 15 tomorrow. Right now it's 13 degrees. And get ready for Ben and Liam. They're back in breakfast kicking off from 6am on Adelaide's Kiss 102.3.
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3: Morning, there is Whitey live from the KISS Traffic Centre and a crash getting cleared up at the moment at Campbelltown, Gorge Road near Lower North East Road. Ellamy Gardens got emergency roadworks at the Swanee Grange Road near Coombe Road. Look out for those works, which is lot Jeps across Port Wakefield Road near White Road. 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The KISS car setting for 17 right now. Nice mild start at 12. That's KISS traffic and weather together. Get ready for Ben and Liam up next on KISS 1823.
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7: Now.
6: Morning, I'm Maria Gaban. Surveillance is being beefed up in South Australia to monitor the spread of bird flu here. SA's had no new cases, but we've had five of the nation's 17 confirmed cases of the H5 strain. Primary Industries Minister Claire Scriven says that the hotline has also been a hit.
8: On average, we've been getting roughly 100 calls a day to the Emergency Animal Disease Hotline. That shows that people are aware, they're keen to be part of the solution, and we're very appreciative of that.
6: Border Force says it's delivered organised crime a major blow following record seizures of illegal tobacco and vapes in the past financial year. The agency intercepted more than 2,300 tonnes of tobacco and more than 13 million vapes in the 12 months up to the end of June. Qantas pilots on its international routes will begin industrial action over the drawn-out pay negotiations. Now, they're also demanding better conditions, including more notice for unexpected call-outs and 3 days off every 2 months that can't be cancelled. Italian car manufacturer Fiat has confirmed it sold just 13 cars in Australia last month and 144 for the year that will stop importing passenger vehicles here for the time being. And Canadian rapper Drake has revealed he lost more than $2 million betting on Argentina to beat Spain in the World Cup final. Your sport check next. The AFL Tribunal has upheld Darcy Fogarty's 3-game ban for striking. He'll miss games for the Crows against Collingwood, Essendon and Richmond after being charged with striking Swans defender Harry Cunningham on Friday night. And our cricketers are just over 3 weeks away from the start of a busy international schedule. Australia faces Bangladesh in Darwin first up, and then there's a Christmas test looming against New Zealand at Adelaide Oval from December 17. The KISS cast is next.
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6: Partly cloudy and 17 today, showers and 15 tomorrow. Right now it's 12 degrees. And now it's time for Ben and Liam in the morning, only on Adelaide's KISS 1023.
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10: So I went into the Mitcham shopping centre. I locked eyes with none other than Travis Head. I didn't say anything though. 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
10: Good morning, Adelaide. It's a Tuesday. Let's get stuck in. I'm going to have to lift my game this morning, Liam. A little tired. Didn't get a lot of sleep last night. Freddie, my son, 2 years old, almost three, didn't have a great night's sleep.
11: Yeah, right.
10: He was in my room at about 3 o'clock.
11: Did he do that thing that you've told me kids do when you're like, you're sleeping? And you just sort of sense something's there and you open your eyes and they're right in front of your face.
10: Yeah, normally he does do that. This time he came in quite upset. I think maybe he heard some wind blowing outside. He was a bit scared.
11: Right.
10: So I got him back into his bed, gave him a cuddle, gave him a kiss. And I said, I got to go to work. And he got upset because I had to go to work. He said, why do you have to go to work? And I said, well, I have to go to work because no one else can push the buttons. Mm. And he said, and I'm not making this up, he said, what about Liam?
11: Well.
10: And I said, Liam can't push the buttons. And he said, why? And I said, I don't know.
11: He's just never learned.
10: And then he said, no one teach him?
11: Well, yeah. I mean, there has been offered for people to teach him, but he just...
10: He don't want to.
11: Lack of care factor. I mean, I just feel like if I've gone this long, like, yeah. Why learn now?
10: Yeah, you know?
11: But yeah, sorry, Freddie. Maybe your dad could actually stay home with you a little bit more if I actually knew what I was doing in this studio.
10: But we push on. 13-1065 is our number, Adelaide. We want to do the 6-10 quiz this morning. And the quiz this week is sponsored by Red Hot Summer. So you can go and see Australian Crawl and Men at Work. They unite for a historic Red Hot Summer tour, Glenelg Beach, Sunday, November 15. Tickets on sale now from Ticketmaster. I believe Liam's going with his mum.
11: I am, yeah. Well, I went to the last one with mum for her birthday. It sort of falls around that time of the year.
10: So if you want to win yourself a couple of these hot tickets, red hot tickets, start calling right now. 13-1065. Very simple, 5 questions. It's a 6-10 quiz next. Get them all right, you're walking away with a prize. Plenty of free phone lines if you want to play. Shawn Mendes kicking off the show.
2: I thought that I've been hurt before.

0: Shawn Mendes, Stitches on Kiss 102.3. We're giving you all the hits and all the variety here at Kiss 102.3. The show is brought to you by Yui. And look at the time. We are bang on this morning to play this. Didn't work.
1: Oh, damn.
0: Try again.
2: It's 6:10. Hallelujah, it's 6:10.
1: Laura in Everton, good morning. How are you?
3: Hello, good morning.
1: Geez, you sound up and about. What are you doing so early in the morning?
3: I just went to the gym, so I'm pumped.
0: Just went to the gym and then what, off to work?
3: Yeah.
1: Oh, carpe diem. I love that. Okay, five questions in front of you. A local man has gone viral after using a homemade boat to transport and build his house on Kangaroo Island. Other than KI, what's your favourite region to visit in SA?
3: Clare Valley.
1: Oh, yeah.
0: Nice one.
1: Did you hear Ben and I doing this big weekend away? We're doing like two separate trips next weekend.
3: I'm born and bred in the Clare Valley, so...
0: Okay.
1: Yeah, nice.
3: Yeah.
1: But did you hear about our trip, though?
3: I did, yes.
1: Okay, well, hey, you should register. You should come along.
0: Yeah, kiss1023.com.au.
1: Also, scammers have been luring Adelaide furniture buyers on Marketplace with fake stories before ghosting them and taking their deposit. It's disgusting. On a completely unrelated note, we have a nice oak set of drawers for sale. We just need your BSB and account number.
3: Not today, sorry.
1: You passed the test. Well done. A Brisbane woman has naturally conceived identical quadruplets in one of the rarest births in the world. How many babies is that?
3: Four.
0: You're blitzing through it.
1: A lot of babies. Hey, Andy Burnham has become the new British PM. What country is London in?
3: England.
1: Jeez, this is an easy one this morning, but I feel like if you've lifted some weights.
3: I feel like this one has to be hard.
1: Well, it depends if you like Fergie or not. It was 20 years ago today, Fergie's London Bridge came out. Can you finish these lyrics?
3: Like London, turn me down?
0: Yeah, I mean,
1: you were coming out of the gate so confident.
0: I don't know if we can give it to you. You kind of...
1: I mean...
0: Yeah,
1: it's
0: a tough one. Producer Bell's shaking her head saying no, but I feel
1: really?
0: Like you did say the words, but there's almost too many.
1: Do we just... I'm not going to cut you down because you've done well. You just hang there. We're just going to see if Carmen and Albert Park can do a better job, and if not, we'll go back to Laura.
0: All right, Carmen.
1: Can you finish the lyrics?
0: Here we go.
3: Not better,
1: unfortunately.
0: Can we go back to Laura?
1: Yeah, thank you, Carmen. I think Laura will just give it to
0: Laura,
1: you.
0: Laura, can I give you a second chance, okay? I'm gonna play it again.
1: Just sing it with some more chutzpah.
0: A bit more chutzpah, a bit more oomph.
3: London.
0: That
1: was
0: less.
1: He said more chutzpah.
0: It got worse.
1: All right, you hang there again, Laura. We're going to see if Trish from Hillbank can do a better job.
0: Otherwise, if she can't, you'll get a third chance. Okay, here we go.
4: London Bridge or down?
1: Yeah,
0: I don't think so.
1: I know, we're being real sticklers on this one. So I'm just going to give Laura a third chance. The third and final chance. Hit us.
0: Here we go. How come every time you come around my
4: London Bridge want to go down like... London, yeah, you turn me down.
1: Maybe no one. Maybe I'm hearing Fergie doing it and no one's going to match.
0: It's just London. That's all it is. I'll give it to you,
1: whatever,
0: Laura. We like it.
1: You got away with one this morning. You got away with one, but that's all right. We'll give you a double pass to the Red Hot Summer Tour.
4: Thank you so much. That is amazing.
0: Good, yeah, Laura. It's a good song, by the way. It goes pretty hard, doesn't it? How come every time you come around my London Bridge, wanna go down like London, wanna go down like London. See, it's like London.
1: That's what we were looking for.
0: Let's check your roads.
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14: Morning, Erin Twardy live from the Kiss Traffic Centre and Campbelltown. Crash to look out for today. Gorge Road near Lower Northeast Road. Allaby Gardens emergency roadworks there. Grange Road near Coombe Road, but not seeing too many delays. Look out for those works at Sturt. Always busy. Marion Road near Sturt Road. That intersection always busy and drama full. And got a camera this morning, May Terrace at Lockleys. 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Last day, today happening 17 to mild start 12 at Skiss Traffic and Weather together with Ben and Liam, weekday morning 6 to 10am on Kiss 1023. All of Adelaide is listening and they're loving the lads.
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0: Starship, Nothing's Gonna Stop Us on KISS 102.3. You are here with Ben and Liam on your Tuesday morning. Top of 17 degrees today, already 12 degrees. The show's brought to you by Yui.
1: Ben, you and I are both married. Weddings have a little habit of getting blown out of proportion. I say that, I don't think we did anything ridiculous though. Like, I don't think there was anything at my wedding or your wedding that was super over the top. It was all fairly bog standard.
0: No, it was all things you would expect to see at a wedding. Yeah.

0: it was the easiest thing you could have done.
1: Yeah.
0: But it was like she'd dropped him in a swimming pool. and the dog, like, it was just sad. It's like little Toby the Cavoodle. He didn't want to be there.
1: Yeah.
0: How's this guy? This groom has spent $24,000 on his wedding. Not the entire wedding, just 24K on this. So he could zip line in.
1: So this is him ziplining in, and then his wife, the person singing,
0: yeah,
1: is his wife to be.
0: And she's doing Skyfall, the James Bond song.
2: Yeah, let's go! Whoop!
1: I'm a cynic at the best of times, but if I was at that wedding, I'd be muttering under my breath the whole time how ridiculous that
0: is. I think I would leave. I would take my present with me and leave.
1: It's insane.
0: I would be, you'd be going, why am I friends with this person? Yeah. He's got his wife singing Skyfall while he's ziplining into his own wedding. What are you?
1: A big eight-year-old.
0: Yeah, like, what is it? Yeah, I get it for like a kid's birthday or something like that. But the zipline is like, if you've ever been to Movie World, you know how Batman, like probably three times a day, he slides down. It's pretty much that, which is insane. But we want to talk over-the-top weddings. So maybe you went to one. Someone had a zip line, something like that. Alana in Penfield, you went to an over-the-top wedding?
3: I went to a wedding where there was 1,000 people.
0: 1,000 people?
1: 1,000.
3: Mm-hmm.
0: I mean, let's just do the math on that quickly, because best case scenario, how much ahead are we talking? If people are drinking and eating, like, should we say $80? Like, best possible case scenario?
1: Yeah, let's say $100. $100 ahead.
0: Yeah, so 100 by 1,000, I should know that off the top of my head, is $100,000. That's $100,000 just on, but that's before you decorate anything. Wow.
1: What about the food? What was the food like?
3: There was lobster that was served for dinner. But the best part was probably that the bomboneries were bottles of Chivas and Grey Goose vodka.
1: Whoa.
0: Nah.
1: And the bomboneries, for those that haven't planned a wedding, it's the little gift you get.
0: Yeah.
3: It tastes like sugared almonds.
0: Yeah, and I got to say, I have planned a wedding, and I didn't know what a bomboniere was.
1: Yeah.
0: I think Sarah was doing more of the planning, to be
1: honest. We had, so put in that perspective.
0: Actually, I don't think we had that.
1: You didn't have a bomboniere?
0: Yeah, apologies. No one got sugared almonds at ours. Sorry.
1: I think you had something, didn't you?
0: Did we?
1: Yeah, you had a little gift.
0: Yeah.
1: Well, at my wedding, my wife Sam made, she hand poured little candles for everybody.
0: That's right.
1: Everyone had a little candle.
0: Yeah, I do remember that. That was a good bomboniere. As far as bomboneres go, that was right up there. Daniel and Seacliff.
4: Yeah, on top of the photographer and the videographer, they had a paid influencer content creator.
1: At their wedding?
4: Like, they'll take in content for their wedding.
0: As in, hang on, not like for their own socials. It was for the bride and groom, right?
4: Yeah, for the bride and groom.
0: Right,
4: social.
0: Yeah, right.
1: So they paid an influencer to come and capture content
0: to then give
1: to the bride and groom.
0: I thought they were like making videos there. Yeah. Like, it's like, oh, we got the guy who doesn't drink fizzy drinks or whatever. You know what I mean? They had someone from TikTok.
1: Emma in Marion, tell us about the over-the-top wedding.
5: The wedding I went to was a friend's wedding, and it felt like I was in an atrium and not at a wedding.
0: What, as in there was lots of birds in there?
5: Yes. It was like a Birds of Paradise wedding. That was their theme. So they had these peacocks wandering around, loud, noisy parrots, and they also had a man-made lake, and they had little ducks in there.
0: What the
5: hell? Real ducks. Real ducks.
0: What are they? I mean, can you say what these people do? Why are they so rich?
5: They're in the medical field, so I don't know why they're obsessed with ducks and birds, but yeah.
6: It's a beautiful day. Ben and Liam. Kiss 1023.
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10: Morning there, it's Whitey live from the KISS Traffic Centre. Watch out for a crash in Campbelltown at Gorge Road near Lower North East Road. Emergency works in Allaby Gardens. Keep an eye on today. Grange Road near Coombe Road. Getting busy Anzac Highway, Ashford, heading to the city, and slowing up a little Brighton Road, Glenelg Beach, just near Jetty Road. Camera, Old South Road, Old Granella. 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The KISS car setting for 17 right now, 12. That's KISS Traffic and Weather together with Ben and Liam, weekday morning, 6 to 10 a.m. on KISS 1823. The boys are proper funny, yeah?
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13: Now.
12: Morning, I'm Maria Gaban. More is being done to stop the spread of bird flu here in South Australia after 5 confirmed cases so far. A new website has been launched to provide one-stop shop in its bird flu, and it is birdflu.gov.au. Premier Pete Malinauskas says it continues to be a community effort.
14: There has been a significant number of South Australians that have attended our public forums that we've held throughout the state over the last couple of weeks. That is a demonstration of the genuine care that South Australians have, particularly for our native wildlife.
12: Qantas is bracing for industrial action from its long-haul pilots. Aircrew are looking at a range of options. We're working from bans to all-out strikes as they fight for better paying conditions. Now, it's the first time they've voted on industrial action in 15 years. Australia's Prime Minister has congratulated Andy Burnham, who has been sworn in as Britain's 7th Prime Minister in the past 10 years. He has hinted that he'll leave the AUKUS deal unchanged. And a South Aussie has strapped a dunny and a barbecue to a barge and sailed in shark-infested waters from Cape Jervis to Kangaroo Island. Alex Craig says the real danger was the cost of shipping his goods to the island, where plans to build a holiday home in Penashaw. Your sport check next.
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12: Veteran Tex Walker admits he'll probably retire at the end of the season if the Crows are able to break their premiership drought. He only needs one goal against the Pies on Thursday night to bring up his 700th goal. And the World Cup is now officially in Spain, with the team celebrating in their home nation. The newly crowned squad have touched down in Madrid, heading to the Royal Palace following yesterday's 1-0 win over Argentina. The KISS cast is next.
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12: Partly cloudy and 17 today. Showers and 15 tomorrow. Right now it's 12 degrees. 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
22: Only 1,418 sleeps to go
23: to the next World Cup.
22: Yeah, already counting down the days. I've got that real hole in me at the moment. It's just I don't feel complete. And then you forget about it after a couple of weeks, I suppose.
23: You're gonna get your hole filled.
22: Yep. Well, it will be in 1,418 days.
23: Get ready.
22: To be fair, Women's World Cup next year, and obviously the Tillys always go on a bit of a tear. You know, we seem to be more successful with the Women's.
23: Whereabouts is the Women's World Cup going to be?
22: I think it's in Brazil. Yeah, I think it might be in Brazil.
23: Pretty cool.
22: Yeah, yeah. I mean, the last one was obviously here. And that's when made the semis. And it was like, oh my God, we're going to do this thing.
23: I wonder if Australia ever will get a World Cup, the men's, not the women's one.
22: I honestly can't see it happening. I mean, we had big bids for we had a huge bid worth millions and millions of dollars for 2022.
23: You'd imagine Albo going into bat for soccer. We are soccer. Here in Australia, I think it's really good.
22: It's going to be great for the economy. he was wearing the scarf, but we don't even have a home of football here. No. But yeah, we got beaten by Qatar. And this was the bid was announced in 2010. And it was everyone's head was just where is Qatar? I feel the country wasn't invented yet.
23: Who's the fellow that runs it, the head of FIFA?
22: Infantino.
23: What's the deal with Infantino's shoes? He's always walking around in a full suit, but he's got sneakers on.
22: Oh, really? No, ridiculous. I haven't noticed that.
23: Infantino, sort it out, mate.
22: Well, he's very corrupt. So he's
23: very corrupt.
22: He's probably trying to run away from the authorities. He's going to be ready to flex at any point.
23: Well, that's true, because you'd think that Infantino would have some nice Italian loafers on. Mm-hmm. But no, he's got runners on, because he's always ready to go.
24: Today, I feel like running in my suit.
23: Ray, right now, where is my husband on KISS 102.3?
22: I've got something very, very exciting to get you across yet. Now, I don't know if you are across it because we haven't spoken about it yet, but we need to download together next, Ben.
23: All right. You're here with Ben and Liam. Good morning.

0: Kiss. Ray, Where Is My Husband on Kiss 102.3. You are here with Ben and Liam, giving you all the hits and all the variety.
1: Ben, you and I are massive fans of Rocky. We love Rocky when he loses to Apollo Creed. We love Rocky 2 when he beats Apollo Creed. We love Rocky 3 when he goes up against Mr. T, Clubber Lang. We really love Rocky 4 where he goes to the USSR to take on Ivan Drago after Ivan brutally kills Apollo in a fight at the very start. We even didn't mind when he trains Tommy Gunn, the young fighter who then turns on him, and then him and Rocky have a big street fight and they throw bins at each other at the end. Rocky Balboa wasn't the best, but when he comes out of retirement, but we did like the song from 3-6 Mafia and when he gives his son that big motivational speech. Creed was awesome. Adonis Creed, obviously the son of Apollo, trained by Rocky. Really good. Got even better in Creed 2 when Adonis faces Victor Drago, the son of Ivan, who is still kicking. Creed 3, also great. Have you heard the news?
0: Have you heard the news?
1: Ben, I think you can see where this is going, but there is a new Rocky movie coming out.
2: Name?
3: I'm Mike. Acting's what I live and breathe for. And I gotta have faith in myself.
4: You need to show everyone who you are.
3: I like this girl, Sylvester.
4: Sylvester?
3: That's right, his real name.
4: It's got a nice ring to it. Sylvester Stallone. It's like Peter Parker.
1: Tenth installment. That? It's called I Play Rocky. So it's a movie about a dude playing a dude disguised as another dude. It's a movie,
0: right,
1: about how Sylvester Stallone wrote Rocky.
0: It's a biopic.
1: Yeah. So, but you know how the whole story is, like, he wasn't getting anything because he talks like this, Adrian.
0: Yeah.
1: So he wrote the movie himself.
0: And cast himself.
1: And he cast himself, and the studio was like, that's not going to happen. Yeah. Well, this is a movie about that.
5: This is freaking good. To have someone like Chuck Bronson, or we could do Eastwood.
3: Guys, I play Rocky.
5: I have no idea what that means.
6: So the writer wants to be in it as the lead. No, absolutely not. Throw some money at him. 25K.
3: No.
6: Raise the offer. Try 75.
7: You're parking cars, for Christ's sake. Sylvester.
3: No.
7: 175.
6: Go to 200.
7: No?
3: I'm not giving this up. Not for $1 million. Not for 10. Buckers are going to do this. We're going to do it right.
8: I'm going to be parking cars the rest of my life.
1: 13th of November, your birthday this year. Not that on that actual date, but this is when the movie comes out. We are going. In fact, we will take the day off the show so we can watch all the nine Rocky films.
0: Get Beck and Liam
1: from Live Event back. We want to block out 24 hours to watch all nine previous films before going into I Play Rocky. I'm genuinely jacked.
8: Oh, yeah.
3: Life is better. Hard you can get it. Hard you can get it. Keep moving forward.
0: I can't wait.
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10: Morning there, it's Whitey live from the Kiss Traffic Centre. A couple of things to look out from the driving today. You've got a crash at Campbelltown, Gorge Road near Lower North East Road. Lights playing up this morning at Blair Athol, Grand Junction Road near Prospect Road, and slowing up ready for works at Hope Valley, Grand Junction Road near Cannabis Avenue. Coming this morning, Maxwell Terrace, Glenelg East. 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Kiss Cars setting for 17 right now, 12. That's Kiss Traffic and Weather together with Ben and Liam. 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
10: 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There's a

0: It's Ben and Liam in the morning. Adelaide's Kiss
1: 1023. I had no choice but to hear you. You stated your case, diamond again.

0: Alanis Morissette, Head Over Feet on Kiss 102.3. You are here with Ben and Liam, Adelaide. Good morning.
1: Robbie Williams. We love Robbie. He's coming to Adelaide, doing some shows at the end of the year. I don't want to ride. My wife Sarah and I actually met him at the start of the year, just purely off coincidence. We were checking into a hotel, who was checking out at the same time, and we're like, oh, Robbie! And he was very lovely. Had a little chat, got a photo. Nice guy.
0: Seems nice enough. He weirdly really gets around Carlton in the AFL.
1: Yeah, that's right. Yeah, yeah. He's done a couple of bits where he's like posted with the Guernsey and that sort of stuff. But yeah, I think there's a deep connection there with Australia, I think. Because weirdly, he's like not massive in America. Like, he's obviously huge in the UK. He's big in Australia. He's got a few key areas where he's really big. But it's weird. Like, the music hasn't entirely gone global. Mm. But you may have seen this footage of him yesterday. He's randomly on German TV because, of course, he was performing at the World Cup final. And you see this little white crumb pop out of his face and hit the pink microphone that he's talking into. Now, there's two trains of thought. Some people think it's maybe fallen out of his nose. Mm-hmm. It's an illicit substance. Of course, I think Robbie would be the first to say he's ripped through a fair bit of that over the years. Mm-hmm. He seems to have cleaned up his act a little bit, though. But he's like, so that was doing the rounds yesterday. Everyone's like, oh, my God, because as the little white thing comes out and hits the mic, he sort of picks it off. He notices it, and then he like scratches his head at some point, and the crumb is stuck to his head.
0: It's almost like it's been written. Like, it's so crazy that the thing, whatever it is, would fall out, land on the microphone, which is clear as day. He's then picked it off, and you think, okay, that's done now.
1: Yeah.
0: But then to scratch the head and to have it stick to your forehead is wild.
1: Not ideal. Now, I mean... You might have to just really slow it down frame by frame. I thought when I looked at it, I'm like, it looks like something pops out of his mouth. Like maybe he had a little like pine nut in the back of his tooth and it sort of shot out.
0: It's not a pine nut.
1: Okay. Well, he's done a video this morning. He's posted it to his Instagram. He has white mints in his mouth as he's doing this.
2: Just like to apologize for the object that fell onto the microphone yesterday. It was deeply unprofessional and people worried about me, but it's okay because I had several more.
0: See, I think if it was a mint, which is what he's claiming
1: it was. It's
0: like
1: a crown. You know those crown mints that you used to get at the pub, you know, when you'd pay and they'd have, you know, those ones? Is they like those ones?
0: I know the mints and I know that when you suck on them, they're not sticky. If you took it out of your mouth, it wouldn't stick to your forehead. It wouldn't stick.
1: Yeah.
0: I
1: think
0: the most obvious answer is usually the correct one.
1: See, I think mint. I think it's coming out of his mouth. But if it did come out of his nose, well done, PR team.
0: Oh, yeah.
1: You just rocked up at his door in the morning with a couple of mints, put these in your mouth, film an 18-second video. Quash it.
0: Get ahead of this story.
1: Yeah. Yeah, it's a good story, though.
3: We've made you rich. We've put you behind the wheel. And we've taken you around the world.
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3: Now, we're doing all of it at once.
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20: Morning there, it's Whitey live from the KISS Traffic Centre. Crash in Campbelltown causing delays in Gorge Road near Lower North Eats Road. Emergency works in Allaby Gardens, Grange Road near Coombe Road. And lights on blink this morning at Blair Athol Grange Junction Road near Prospect Road. Speed camera this morning made to us at Lockleys. The census is coming this August. You'll get instructions soon on what to do in the census. Every answer matters, authorised by the Australian Bureau of Statistics, Canberra. KISS cars heading for 17. Right now it's 12. That's KISS traffic and weather together with Ben and Liam. Weekday morning 6 to 10am at KISS 1823. 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
22: Morning, I'm Maria Gaban. A 24-year-old man has been fined after a crash in the city early this morning. Now, the driver lost control of the vehicle and slammed into a fire hydrant and stoby pole in Light Square just before 1:30. SA Water and SA Power Networks attended the scene, but no one was injured in the incident. While we've had no new flu cases, or bird flu cases here in SA, the state government isn't resting when it comes to surveillance. Over 10,000 Ks have been covered so far, and it's responded to over 2,000 calls to the hotline. Premier Pete Malinauskas says they've also launched a revised website
24: that consolidates all the information associated with bird flu officially from the state government at birdflu.sa.gov.au.
22: We've had 5 of the nation's 17 confirmed cases of the H5 strain of bird flu. Border Force is heralding a major win in its fight against organised crime, seizing a record amount of illicit tobacco and illegal vapes in the past financial year. It estimates it's prevented more than 2 billion illegal cigarettes from reaching the market and saved more than $4.7 billion in dodged tobacco taxes. Now, after 2 years of talks, Qantas pilots say enough is enough and they're preparing to vote on their first industrial action in 15 years. And new research has found the tyres on electric vehicles create more toxic dust than those on petrol cars. Your sport check next. Darcy Fogarty will miss the next 3 games for the Crows after his striking ban was upheld at the tribunal last night. The South forward was unable to argue that his tackle on Harry Cunningham was a reasonable football act or have that impact downgraded from severe. He's told Seven it's a frustrating outcome.
25: Yeah, a little bit disappointing, but ultimately, yeah, respect the decision of the tribunal.
22: The KISS cast is next.
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22: Partly cloudy and 17 today. Showers and 15 tomorrow. Right now it's 11 degrees. And heading to work for all the hits and all the variety you love. 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
3: Ben and Liam's $1,000 pop quiz.
1: Yep. Now, we're about to play our pop quiz. We want you to call us 131065 if you want to play for $1,000. Now, look, let's be honest. Yesterday didn't go too well. Liam and I introduced a new ability.
2: That's right.
1: The time freeze.
2: Time freeze. And it wasn't used, which is kind of like, well, what was the point of inventing time freeze in the first place? There's obviously a minute on the clock, 10 questions.
1: But the pressure can build up when you hear that clock start ticking.
2: You're just like, oh, I just need a circuit breaker. But when you yell,
1: time freeze.
2: We pause the clock.
1: And it just stops.
2: Just stops.
1: You can mull it over.
2: Have a bit of time to reset, take a deep breath, and then continue on with the rest of the quiz. But it seems to be a thing at the moment where we say, hey, pass any you don't know, and people pass like six or seven in a row. And
1: the only way you're ever going to win the $1,000 is if you have a punt at the questions. If you really don't know it, you can freeze time, or you can have a shot at it. Either way, if you pass too many, you're not going
2: to
1: win.
2: We want someone to win this. So if you want to have a crack, 131065 is the number. We do have $1,000 up for grabs.
1: And this time, if you call 131065, make sure you're prepared to use the time freeze. Okay? We don't want to go another round with no freezing
2: time.
1: I'm going
2: to be real upset if there's no freezing next.
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0: Justin Bieber, Sorry, on Kiss 102.3. You are here with Ben and Liam. Good morning. And Liam and I, every single morning at 7 a.m., we do our pop quiz, and now is no different.
1: Ben and Liam's $1,000 pop quiz.
2: Chantel, good morning. How you doing?
3: Good morning. I'm well. What about you?
2: Yeah, we're good. Do you believe you could win $1,000 right now?
3: I wish I did. I'm not very good at these quizzes.
2: No, that's all right.
3: But I would like $1,000, and I'm going to freeze time quite a bit if I could. But
2: No, you can only use one time freeze.
0: Just one.
2: That's the rule.
3: Oh, yeah. Come on, boys.
2: No, because then you can just say time freeze every time and Google.
3: Yeah, that's right.
2: I can
3: Google.
2: No, yeah, that'd be a fault in the game. So
0: it's kind of like an honesty system.
2: It's an honesty system. But, yeah, so we've got a minute on the clock, 10 questions. Pass any you don't know. We'll get to them at the end if there's time. And at one point, when you yell time freeze, we'll just stop that clock and you can just reevaluate and take as long as you need, okay?
3: All right.
0: But just so you understand, you'd only freeze time once.
3: Yeah, I know.
0: Okay.
3: All right.
0: Okay, good.
2: Here we go.
0: Ready to go?
3: Yep, ready.
2: What car brand makes the Corolla?
3: Toyota?
2: Niall Horan rose to fame in what boy band?
3: Huh?
2: Which country would you find Lake Michigan in?
3: Huh?
2: Name a famous Taylor.
3: Taylor Swift.
2: What is Nemo's dad's name in the movie Finding Nemo? Who is older, Messi or Cristiano Ronaldo?
3: Freeze time.
2: Whoa. Time freeze.
0: I need a sound effect that signifies time freeze.
2: Yeah,
3: were their names?
2: So Cristiano Ronaldo or Lionel Messi? Widely regarded.
3: I have to say Lionel because it sounds old.
2: Okay. Now, all right. So you've locked in Messi there.
0: Do you want to take a deep breath? You just need a moment.
3: Okay. Let's go.
2: All right.
0: Time back on.
2: Finish these Britney Spears lyrics. Hit me, baby.
3: One more time.
2: What's the correct breed name for a sausage dog?
3: Dachshund.
2: What is the name of the bag famous worldwide by Hermes?
3: Can you repeat that?
2: Hermes. They have a very famous bag. Very expensive.
3: Kelly?
2: Which artist is currently on their The Eternal Sunshine tour? Ariana Grande was that last one.
3: He answered it for me.
2: The Birkin. No, yeah.
0: Well, you got that, many a wrong,
2: many,
0: many,
2: many
0: a pass.
2: Wrong, many pass. So, yeah, we can't give you the win there. Niall, of course, is in One Direction, very famously. Lake Michigan, United States of America. You passed Nemo's dad, that'd be Marlon. Ronaldo is older than Messi by 2 years. So I unfortunately got that one wrong. And the Birkin bag by Hermes is the famous bag. But thank you anyway for freezing time and having a lash. Chantel, you can try as many times as you want.
3: Okay, there goes my trip to the servo with my friend.
0: What's that?
3: My trip to the servo with $1,000.
0: Yeah,
2: we're
0: going to
2: get
0: a lot of chomps
2: and
0: no traveler prize for you.
2: Yeah, you'll be lacking 4 and 20 this week, unfortunately.
0: Hey, do you know in Finding Nemo, Marlin, obviously the small clownfish, he's called Marlin because he's a small fish, but he's got a big heart, and Marlin's a big fish.
2: Oh, there you go. Well, that's a fun little fact.
0: I did make that up, though.
2: Oh, okay. Well, here's another fact. Nemo has one small flipper.
0: Yeah, he does. That's not a fact, though. That's just like a known thing.
2: Well, and his mum's dead.
0: Well, you know what's actually really sad?
2: It's just a sad
0: fact. Last week, I was at the Flinders Medical Centre.
2: Yeah.
0: And in the waiting room, they've always got Finding Nemo on repeat, which is fine because, you know, kids come into the waiting room. I guess they want a movie on the background. So they've always got Finding Nemo on 24/7. But sadly, there is a fish tank.
2: Oh, in the waiting room. Pete Sherman, 22 Wallaby Way, Sydney.
0: Well, I just think that those fish in that tank, it's kind of a bit sadistic because they're watching the movie about the fish trapped in the tank whilst they're trapped in the tank.
2: And they're seeing The Great Escape and going, we should try this. But we're not next to the Sydney Harbour. Unfortunately, if we flop out, we're just rolling around the Flinders car park.
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5: Morning, there it's Whitey live from the KISS Traffic Centre. Mile end of collision on James Cogdon Drive near Glover Avenue causing a few headaches this morning. Got lights still playing, but Blair Ruffle should be wrapping up pretty soon. Hopefully, crews on the scene there. Grain Junction Road near Prospect Road and Slowbrooks, Hillier, Englevale Road near Andrews Road. 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That's KISS Traffic and Weather together with Ben and Lee in weekday mornings, 6 to 10 a.m. on KISS 182.3. 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

0: Kato featuring John. Turn the lights off. Kiss 102.3. You are here with Ben and Liam. Good morning.
1: I saw this headline this morning. It's like One Nation MP Barnaby Joyce snaps at dog on live TV. And I was like, you know, you're just so used to seeing headlines that don't really match the actual story, you know? That's why I was so shocked when I saw the clip. So he's doing like a live TV cross on the ABC. And I get it's a little bit annoying. His dog's barking in the background. But the snap, like you just see him just drop this nice TV facade and just absolutely snap at the dog.
2: My feet, sit down! Sorry, it's a dog. I think that is incredibly important. We see that the Australian people...
1: Sit down! And he's like...
0: Sorry.
1: It's that kind of awkward laugh when you know you've lost control.
2: Sit down! Sorry, it's a dog.
1: Sorry, it's a dog. I'm like, that's how you talk to your dog?
0: He loses it.
1: You got another short one there?
2: Sit down!
1: Sit down! Even if I'm really angry at my dog, I don't think I could scream. You know what I mean?
0: Yeah, if
1: I have a different voice, I talk to my
0: dog. Yeah, I'd probably be like, Finn. I'd be like, Finn.
1: I'll go. Toby. That's as aggressive as it would get. I'd go, because I'm normally like, hello, puppy.
0: Okay, so what if Toby did a big poo on the couch?
1: Well, he's never done that. But I wouldn't go, what about
0: when he brought the bird inside?
1: Oh, yeah, he did. Yeah, he murdered a pigeon and,
0: all over the new bed sheets.
1: Scattered it around a house and then buried it in our bed.
0: Yeah.
1: That was just a, it was like, what have you done? But I was also just like, Yeah, it was just, that was horrible. Because I had to clean, there was like blood. This is the worst thing he's done, right? He's like a decade old. He's had a pretty good track record, but that was pretty bad. I think a bird obviously got into the house and he just sort of saw it as a toy. And
0: he protected you.
1: Yeah, but there was blood and feathers everywhere. But the scary thing, I was like, where is the bird now? And the carcass was like literally in between the pillows of our bed. And I had like the barbecue tongs. And I was like, I was like so scared. I had to like pick it out. And it was like, there was nothing left on it. It was just, that was a real, should we do what's your dog voice or what's your angry dog voice? Because I think there's a, you know when like, you don't, just, the way he's talking to his dog there, I don't think, like a kid or anyone, you shouldn't be talking, unless someone's like robbing you. I don't think that tone is necessary.
0: Well, it's the fact that he loses his temper.
1: Yeah, it's just embarrassing. Like,
0: yeah, and then you know that if that's how he's talking to the dog on a live TV cross.
1: Yeah.
0: I don't know what he's doing when it's not when the cameras aren't.
1: Yeah, like behind closed doors type
2: thing. Sit down!
1: Please, no, Barnaby.
0: I can't even hear the dog being annoying.
1: No, the dog's being annoying.
0: Just wagging its tail.
1: Pretty quiet, really.
2: Sit down!
1: He kind of, and to be fair, he looks like he screams a lot.
0: Oh, yeah.
1: He's very red.
0: He's red in the gills.
2: Sit down! Sit down!
1: It's wild.
0: Yeah.
1: It's wild.
0: All right, 131065, what's your dog voice?
1: Yeah, either give us your the voice that you normally talk to your dog in, or like how would you tell your dog off? Because I feel like there's a good...
0: I don't think we're going to get anything.
1: Is that good?
0: I don't think so.
1: Is that bad? Naz, you've got a little dog. You've only just got a new puppy, super cute puppy. And then there has been a few little wee incidences here and there. Yeah.
3: Oh, my God, Liam, there's been so many. And the nipping at the kids.
1: Oh, you can't.
3: When I say, get on your bed. No. Get on your bed, and then I have a packet of treats, and I'm just like, bed, treats.
0: But that to me, Naz, that sounds like a stern mum.
1: Yeah.
3: Yeah.
1: You know, it's not like.
3: Kids call me Barnaby Joyce at home.
1: Well, there's not. Look, we don't have any calls for this.
0: I don't think we'll get any.
1: Have to do it. I was just throwing it out there.
0: I just think you just didn't pick one. You said both. I think I won't get anything.
1: Okay. Well,
0: prove me wrong.
1: All right. Well, let's do both. Why don't we get both? So then we get a good. So if you have a dog and you love your dog, you call us. You give us the normal voice that you would talk to your dog in, like the cute pet voice, like you. And then you give us the voice that you use when they've done something wrong, and you need to discipline.

0: No doubt, just a girl on Kiss 102.3. You are here with Ben and Liam. Good morning. Top of 17 degrees today, Adelaide.
1: Barnaby Joyce lost his head a little bit on TV last night. His dog was making some mild noise in the background of a TV interview, and he just let this out.
2: Sit down! Sorry, it's a dog.
1: Wow. Okay. So we've asked.
0: I hope you're talking to the dog, Barnaby, not someone else.
1: Sorry, that was my son. But we are asking for people to get in touch with their dog voice. We want to hear the regular voice that you talk to your dog in, and then the voice that you use to discipline them. Rayanne and Paralawi, you've got two dogs, is that right?
3: I do.
1: Right. And how would you normally talk to them?
3: It's usually like Winston, Charlie.
1: Yeah, mm-hmm. A nice sort of ring to it. And what if one of them has weed on your couch?
3: Oh, that would be Winston, and my reaction would be, Winston!
0: If
1: I was a dog, I'd be afraid.
0: For coming on and giving us that angry and happy voice, I'm going to send you along to go see Ursula Carlson's Fatty on a Yacht.
3: Amazing, thank you.
0: No worries at all, thank you.
1: Let's move to TL and Mount Barker. What kind of dog have you got, TL?
4: I've got a Pomchi, Pomeranian Chihuahua.
1: I've never even heard of that. It sounds cute and small.
4: He's gorgeous and very, very fluffy.
1: And how would you talk to him normally?
4: Hey, my little fluffy bums. Mm-hmm. Would you love my puppies?
3: I don't know. It's a high-pitched voice. I didn't even know I had it.
1: Yeah. And I think it comes out of people a lot of that. I'd never talk like that. And then when you have a dog, it happens. And what about if Gordy was being bad?
3: Well, for some reason, a Batman voice comes out and I'm like, Gordy now. On the bed.
1: Wow.
2: Gordy.
3: I don't know whether.
2: Where's Phil Cody? Where's the trigger?
1: Yeah, you went very Christian Bale. That's good, TL. I like that. Stewie in Salisbury, what do you got?
5: Good morning, boys. How are you?
0: Yeah, good, mate.
1: Well, what do you got, man?
5: I've got a French bulldog called Demon.
1: Demon the French bulldog. And what's your regular voice when you're just being cute?

0: with Damon.
1: Oh, when he's a good little boy, he's my good little boy.
2: Yep.
1: Yeah.
0: Yeah. Yeah.
2: All right.
0: And what about when he's Damon's being a demon?
2: Yeah.
1: Get your nose out of that dog's ass.
2: Good on you, Stewie. Thank you very much.
0: They love to do that. They really do.
2: Hey, we've just hit 7:30 Adelaide. Don't forget, less than half an hour away is our $5,000 secret stain. It is a smudge on a glass pane. Also, gave away the first clue yesterday. If you think you know what it is, call us at 8 a.m. this morning for $5,000.
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15: Adelaide traffic. Morning there, a mile into collision to look out for. James Cogter Drive near Glover Avenue, Allaby Gardens. Urgent works there, Grange Road at Coombe Avenue. Slowing up a little bit this morning, South Road through Marley in the Fairview Theatre and getting busy at the Port of Expressway, Port Adelaide. Canberra today, Fraser Avenue, Happy Valley. 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Kiss Car setting for 17 right now, 12. That's Kiss Traffic and Weather together with Ben and Liam weekday morning, 6 to 10 a.m. on Kiss 102.3. 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
17: Morning, I'm Maria Gaban. A learner driver has crashed into the front of a house at Athelstan on his first drive. Emergency crews were called to King George Avenue just after 7.30 last night after reports of a crash. The car went down the side of a driveway and then plunged down a 4-metre embankment resting against the house. The driver, a 27-year-old man, and his 58-year-old passenger were not injured. A fire hydrant has burst in the city after being hit by a car early this morning. The driver lost control of the vehicle on Light Square, slamming into the fire hydrant and stobie pole. A 24-year-old man has been fined. Surveillance is being beefed up in South Australia to monitor the spread of bird flu here. SA has no new cases, but we've had 5 of the nation's 17 confirmed cases of the H5 strain. Primary Industries Minister Claire Scriven says that the hotline has been a hit.
19: On average, we've been getting roughly 100 calls a day to the Emergency Animal Disease Hotline. That shows that people are aware, they're keen to be part of the solution, and we're very appreciative of that.
17: Italian car manufacturer Fiat has confirmed it sold just 13 cars in Australia last month and 144 for the year and will stop importing passenger vehicles here for the time being. And Canadian rapper Drake has revealed he lost more than $2 million betting on Argentina to beat Spain in the World Cup final. Your sport check next.
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17: The AFL Tribunal has upheld Darcy Fogarty's 3-game ban for striking. He'll miss games for the Crows against Collingwood, Essendon and Richmond after being charged with striking Swans defender Harry Cunningham on Friday night. And our cricketers are just over 3 weeks away from the start of a very busy international schedule. Australia faces Bangladesh in Darwin first up. The Kiss cast is next.
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17: Partly cloudy and 17 today. Showers and 15 tomorrow. Right now it's 12 degrees. And Ben and Liam's secret stain is worth $5,000. 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
2: Good morning, Adelaide, and happy Tuesday.
0: Just be careful, because apparently there's a new AI scam going around. You know, there's the, hi, mum, it's like the text, like, hi, mum, just transfer me money because, you know, whatever. Now apparently they can use your voice.
2: So you'll get a call from someone you know.
0: Yep.
2: And you can't even be sure it's that person anymore.
0: Nah. That's why I do. I only communicate via homing pigeon these days. It's the only thing that's truly safe. Sometimes you got to go archaic. You got to wind it right back.
2: I don't want to blow your mind too much, Liam, but I got a hold of this technology a long time ago, and I thought, why am I even doing the show? So now I use the AI to do the show with you, and you haven't even noticed yet.
0: Yeah, you have looked a little stiff lately.
2: I've looked a little computery, right?
0: Yeah.
2: That's because I am a computer.
0: You are AI. Yeah.
2: Yeah. But it's fine, though, because it's still me. Like, yeah. It's the essence of me.
0: I wonder, do you know what I'd like to do as a social experiment? Mm. I'd like to do, like, within the next month at some point, we do a whole show that's completely AI with our voices. We're like, completely AI, and we'll just see if people pick it.
2: Because the technology
0: is
2: there.
0: That would actually be a good
2: thing. That'd be a great PR stunt. The entire show was AI.
0: To be fair, we might lose our jobs at the end of the year because they'll realise, well, actually, why don't we just do that? But I'm like, I would love to actually, I think that would be interesting because, honestly, the software these days will blow your mind. It'll blow your mind. I think I did a thing with you recently where I was like, I did a scam test with you and you were trying to work out if you could, because you didn't pass the one at work.
2: I reckon.
0: Because Ben keeps clicking on things that gives him viruses. And it was like, I had all these different scenarios. And remember there was that voicemail. And I typed into, like, I gave it our podcast and I said, can you use my voice to say, like, hey, Ben, it's me. Like, cool. And you didn't pick it.
2: That's crazy. You just want a morning off.
0: No. No.
2: Here's my idea. We'll use AI to do the entire show whilst we have a sleep in.
0: Are Ben and Liam still enjoying this? They had Life FM, the Christian station, doing the first part of their show the other day. Now he's doing a whole day off for AI.
2: Exploring unexplored waters.
0: Yeah.
2: This is Lowly Young right now. Messy on Kiss 102.3. You are here with Ben and Liam. Good morning.

0: It's Lola Young, Messy, Kiss 102.3. You are here with Ben and Liam. Good morning. Today's weather, top of 17 degrees on this Tuesday morning. Liam and I right now, we'd love to know, Adelaide, when did you realise they weren't your friend? Because on yesterday's show, we were talking about over-the-top weddings. And we got a call from Katie, who told us this story.
1: I was a part of a friend's wedding, and she asked all of us bridesmaids to get lip filler.
2: She didn't.
1: She did. And we're all a bit younger, so we all did it. However, she didn't offer to pay. Anyway, it was wild at the time. We all did it. We all pay her out about it now, though.
2: That's insane. So everyone's going to get lip filler. But Bianca, you also have to get a Brazilian butt lift, okay? Because
1: you're... And a boob job.
2: And a boob job. They're looking a little saggy, okay? And I just, if you're going to be my bridesmaid, you need to be looking your best.
3: I feel like you'd have to really seriously consider how you feel about spending the rest of your time with someone if they're like, hey, you need to have an operation to be by my side on my wedding day.
0: Yeah. Friendships, they come and go for a lot of people.
3: I don't know, that matters to you?
0: If you can think back to a friendship and you can think of the moment when you realize they weren't actually your friend, we want to hear
3: maybe
0: your story.
3: Maybe even if it's just like, you know, high school type stuff. It's probably the main time where there's lots of people where you feel like everyone's a friend, but then you sort of like, oh, maybe not. You haven't fully worked out who's got the best intentions yet.
0: When you leave school, you realize that some of your friends are actually your friends, and other friends you were just friends because you went to the same school.
3: I think they call it fishbowl friends. Is that the term? I believe so. It's like if you're all in the fishbowl, you're all pretty friendly.
0: Yeah, right.
3: But once you're in the big ocean, you know.
0: 131065 is our number, Adelaide. We want to know, when did you realise they weren't your friend? If you get involved with this one, we have got $100 Uber Eats vouchers to give away on us. Also, if you would like to remain anonymous, you don't have to give us your name. We want to hear your stories this morning. 131065, when did you realise they weren't your friend?
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5: 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James Cogdor Drive near Glover Avenue, Allaby Gardens. Urgent works there, Grange Road to Coombe Avenue. Slowing up a little bit this morning, South Road through Marley in the Ferby Theatre and getting busy at the Port of Expressway, Port Adelaide. 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Kiss car setting for 17 right now, 12. That's Kiss traffic and weather together with Ben and Liam. 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

0: Lifehouse, hanging by a moment on Kiss 102.3. You are here with Ben and Liam. Good morning. The show is brought to you by Yui.
1: When did you realise that they weren't your friend? Maybe they didn't have your best interests at heart. That's what Ben and I are asking. Tony in Salisbury, what happened?
2: So my husband and I, we were together for 10 years and we had two kids together. He decided we needed to like separate for a little bit. And literally not even a week later, my best friend since high school started getting close to him, started consoling him and not me, and tried to make a move.
1: But nothing happened, but she did try and make a move?
2: Yeah, no, nothing happened, but she tried to get in there, which is absolutely disgusting.
1: That's the
2: worst. She's clearly not my friend. Yeah.
1: So, Anna, are you back with your husband now?
2: Absolutely not. No, both of them.
1: Okay.
2: Nah.
1: Yeah.
2: Nah.
1: So they're both out of your life now.
2: Yes, for the good, for the best.
1: Yeah. That's hectic though. I mean, geez, that many years of friendship. But I mean, hey, it's what we've been looking for this morning. Alicia in Grange, did a similar thing happen to you?
3: I know. I was like, that sounds like my story. Crazy. Oh my gosh, so sorry she went through that. But yeah, my best mate since I've known since high school, she was actually the godmum of my son. Mm-hmm. Was at my son's birth, cut his cord. Same thing. I realised she wasn't my friend when I went to her house and caught my son's father there, which was who I was with at the time.
1: Oh, nice.
3: Yeah. And that was the day I cut her off. So, yeah.
1: Of course.
0: You cut the cord.
3: Yep.
1: Yeah.
0: Wow.
1: And that's disappointing because...
3: It was horrible. It's still heartbreaking, to be honest. But, yeah.
1: As the godfather of Ben's children, I know you can't get any closer to someone than being the godparents. I just find it a little weird that I wasn't invited to cut the cord.
0: Well, I think I could probably call up for this one on 13 1065. When did you realise they weren't your friend? I remember when my dad, Liam, at the time, quite sick, went in for an operation and then... My co-host, you, Liam, had organised a big secret UFC fight with a surprise MMA fighter.
1: Yes.
0: And then you knew that was a big day for me, but then you still proceeded with the bit.
1: Well, I figured it was already a tough day and it's good to break the pattern, you know?
0: What maketh the man?
1: Yeah, that was probably a regret. I will say there was a wider team but we all decided to proceed.
0: Okay.
1: Not our finest hour.
0: You're throwing your other friends under the bus.
1: Hmm? Oh, well, yeah. Whoa, what are you shaking your head for there, Bill? You're involved? Hey?
0: Her button doesn't work anymore.
1: Button doesn't work. Yeah, I've cut her button.
0: Okay. We've made that joke the last 2 days in a row. We have to get the button
1: fixed. We might have to fix the button.
0: All right. Hey, stick around because Secret Stain is coming up right after this.
4: 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We've put you behind the wheel. And we've taken you around the world.
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4: Now, we're doing all of it at once.
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0: The Barossa is famous for its world-class reds, but winter is when the whole region really puts on a show. We've got Bridget from Barossa Helicopters with us. 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
16: Adelaide traffic. G'day there, it's Whitey live from the KISS Traffic Centre. Fair bit going on this morning. Got a crash at Mile End to look out for. James Cogger Drive near Glover Avenue. Car rollover at Wollunga to look out for. Victor Harbour Road near Wollunga Hill. And a breakdown causing dramas and delays at Glen Osmond Cross Road near Glen Osmond Road. Getting busy south through Edwardstown with the camera at Moseley Street, Glenelg South. 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KISS Cars heading for 17 right now, 12. That's KISS Traffic and Weather together with Ben and Lee at weekday morning, 6 to 10 a.m. on KISS 1823.
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18: Now.
17: Morning, I'm Maria Gaban. More is being done to stop the spread of bird flu here in South Australia after 5 confirmed cases so far. A new website has been launched to provide a one-stop shop. It's birdflu.sa.gov.au and Premier Pete Malinauskas says it continues to be a community effort.
19: There has been a significant number of South Australians that have attended our public forums that we've held throughout the state over the last couple of weeks. That is a demonstration of the genuine care that South Australians have, particularly for our native wildlife.
17: A 27-year-old learner driver and his 58-year-old passenger escaped injury after a crash at Athelstan. The car went down the side of a driveway and then plunged down a 4-metre embankment resting against the house on King George Avenue last night. It's understood it was the learner driver's first drive. Qantas is bracing for industrial action from its long-haul pilots. Aircrew are looking at a range of options from work bans to all-out strikes as they fight for better paying conditions. Now, it's the first time they've voted on industrial action in 15 years. And a South Aussie has strapped a dunny and a barbecue to a barge and sailed in shark-infested waters from Cape Jervis to Kangaroo Island. Alex Craig says the real danger was the cost of shipping his goods to the island, where he plans to build a holiday home at Penashore. Your sport check next. Veteran Tex Walker admits he'll probably retire at the end of the season if the Crows are able to break their premiership drought. He only needs one goal against the Pies on Thursday night to bring up his 700th goal. And the World Cup is now officially in Spain, with the team celebrating in their home nation. The newly crowned squad have touched down in Madrid, heading to the Royal Palace following yesterday's 1-0 win over Argentina. The Kiss cast is next.
18: The census is coming this August. You'll get instructions soon on what to do. In the census, every answer matters. Authorised by the Australian Bureau of Statistics, Canberra.
17: Partly cloudy and 17 today. Showers and 15 tomorrow. Right now it's 12 degrees. And heading to work, for all the hits and all the variety you love, keep it Kiss 102.3.
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1: She'd
0: floors.
1: Moonwalk yeah. around the house.
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0: Yeah, and here on Kiss, we don't do regular competitions like Secret Sound. That's for all the other boring radio stations. We do Secret Stain. Very visual.
1: Yeah, very, very exciting as well. We've done it 5 times and given away over 20 grand. This new one, Secret Stain 5.0, worth $5,000.
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1: Joanne in Kidman Park, did you hear the clue that we gave out yesterday?
22: Yes, I sure did.
1: All right, well, for anyone who hasn't heard it, have a listen.
0: Sorry, that was a bad version of it. This is the full version.
1: What could that mean? I mean, you can see the stain with your own eyes, Ben and Liam, on the socials. Sort of like a translucent stain. Something's been smeared on a glass window. Joanne, what do you think it is?
22: Well, good morning, Ben and Liam, first of all.
0: Good morning.
22: Well, my first guess was lanolin, but I believe that was said yesterday. So my guess number 2.0 is wool smeared all over the glass window.
0: Okay.
22: Wool from my ship.
0: Okay. Firstly, I would say... points for being a good listener, because yes, someone yesterday yes. did guess lanolin and that was incorrect.
22: Yes.
0: Second thing I'd say is, I guess if you took the wool
1: yeah.
0: and you smeared that on the window, that would be a lanolin smear.
1: So the guess is still lanolin, you've just said a different...
22: True.
0: But I guess, you know, you've changed your words.
1: And
0: so...
1: we also say it needs to be, like, super specific.
0: Yep.
1: I can see where you've gone.
22: Yeah.
1: And it's not, you know, that's the thing. Sometimes people just pull these wild guesses out of nowhere. But, like, you're obviously listening to the clues. You're playing along with the game.
22: I am. I'm listening to your station all the time. And I'm, yeah. Is it not wool fresh, you know, sheared, freshly sheared, smeared all over?
0: Joanne?
22: Anyway. Yeah.
0: Guess what?
22: What?
0: We're just pulling the wool over your eyes. It's incorrect.
22: Exactly. Sorry. It was worth a try.
1: It was. Say thanks anyway for playing, Joanne.
0: And you can play as many times as you like. If you can get through, you get yourself a guess. That's happening again after 9 a.m. this morning. $5,000 up for grabs. Make sure you go and look at the stain on the glass pane. Search Kiss 102.3 on the socials. This is Bruno Mars right now.
1: Make sure you're listening next, though. You're not going to want to miss this. We are launching a brand new program.
0: Wow.
1: Yes, no, it's going to be good.
0: I would not be going
1: Stick
0: anywhere.
1: Around.
0: You're on Kiss.

0: Bruno Mars, Locked Out of Heaven, Kiss 102.3. You are here with Ben and Liam. Good morning.
1: Yeah, you may have heard the news. I am Virgin Gold status. Ben here, merely silver, which is not as good as gold, of course.
0: Better than bronze, though.
1: Yeah. Yeah, but it's still a far cry away from gold status, which gives you priority boarding, of course, priority bag drop, check-in, among other things, lounge access, the whole shooting match. And once you have that status, it changes you as a person. You lord it over people. It gives you a certain swagger.
0: Yep.
1: And it feels good to be in the upper echelon.
0: Well, we all know in this life, it's not what you know, it's who you know.
1: It's so true.
0: We all know the rich get richer and the poor get poorer. So as soon as you can get into that gold tier, it's a snowball effect. Everything becomes easier.
1: Well, and that's the thing. You actually accumulate points quicker in the gold tier. And that's why so many people are reaching for it, you know? And it made me think, because I never used to care about points and that sort of stuff. And then a few years ago, I was like, I'm on a mission. I'm on a mission to get to the gold status. And my life has changed for the better now that I have it. And it got me thinking, wouldn't it be great if we had a Ben and Liam loyalty program? So maybe you don't travel all the time. So, you know, Virgin Gold's not going to do much for you. But you do listen to the radio in the morning. Wouldn't it be great to reward listeners who come back to the show with a bronze, silver, gold system?
0: And of course, we're well aware that not all listeners are equal, because if you listen to the show all the time, why should you be on the same tier as someone who just tunes in every now and then?
1: Someone's going, oh, yeah, sometimes they get a bit boring when they talk about the Stain too much, so I flick over to Triple M. No. If you get into the loyalty program, you're sitting out of bronze. But for the regular people who are tuning in morning after morning, listening right now, being like, hey, I should be in this. We want to reward those people, you know? And maybe it's a bit of an incentive for those people who are casuals.
0: So if you're listening right now and you listen all the time and sometimes you even call up and get involved with the show, you're a silver.
1: Yeah, 131065. Get in touch. Should I break down? This is just what we're thinking top line for the loyalty program.
0: Before we go into the depths of the loyalty program, why don't we get some people calling up?
1: Okay.
0: And then we can run through the tiers.
1: Yeah, fair enough.
0: But just know they're pretty exclusive.
1: Pretty exclusive clubs. And some people will be disappointed. Some
0: people, will
1: think, oh, I'm a gold, but you know, maybe you're not quite yet. But of course, we will let you know how you can become a gold.
0: Yeah, if you call up as well, so say you've never called up before and you listen to sometimes in the background, don't be deterred, because if you've got a lot of talent and a lot of chutzpah, you can immediately go to silver.
1: If anything, I wouldn't mind just hearing from a casual who's like real bronze sort of stuff. But like, because once you're in the program, you want to progress, right? Like,
0: of course, now
1: you're like, okay, well, I want to get rid of my dirty bronze card and move to a silver and then a gold.
0: If we all aspire to be gold,
1: well, that's it. So 131065, we're starting the Ben and Liam loyalty program. Get in touch. We'll give you a card. We're genuinely doing this. We've got cards made up and the whole thing. So look forward to hearing from you next.
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3: Morning there, it's Whitey live from the KISS Traffic Centre at Bolivar Smash on the North South Motorway at the Bolivar Interchange. Marley to crash, James Cogger Drive near Glover Avenue. Got a car all over at Wollonga to look out for. Victor Harbour Road near Wollonga Hill. And Glen Osmond, a breakdown crane. That's an unusual one. Cross Road near Glen Osmond Road causing delays. Camera at West Beach Road, West Beach. It's Travel Tuesday at Flight Centre. 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KISS car sitting for 17 right now, 12. That's KISS Traffic and Weather together with Ben and Liam. Weekday morning 6 to 10am on KISS 102.3. The lads are proper funny, eh?
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0: The Cranberries, Dreams, Kiss 102.3. You are here with Ben and Liam. And firstly, would I like to say a big warm welcome to all our gold listeners.
1: Yeah, gold loyalty program listeners. And we welcome you to the show. If you haven't heard, we have just launched a loyalty program. No one's in it yet, so you've not missed out yet, but everyone's welcome, 131065, if you want to get involved.
0: Liam and I were just saying that, you know, it's lovely. If you listen to the show, firstly, thank you for listening to the show. But all our listeners are not equal. There are some who listen more than others.
1: Yeah.
0: And therefore, they deserve to be represented in the tier system.
1: Yes. Athena joins us now in Seaton. How are you doing, Athena?
2: Yeah, good, thanks. How are you?
1: Yeah, well, do you listen to the show often?
2: We do. I listen to the show every morning.
1: Oh, I love that.
0: How often do you listen in terms of how long in the morning do you listen to the show?
2: From about 10 to 8 until at least 9.
1: Okay, nice. Wow. And do you listen to the podcast at all?
2: I don't listen to the podcast, but maybe I should.
1: Just a quick question for you, Athena. Who is talking right now? Am I Ben or am I Liam?
2: You're Ben.
1: No, see, I'm Liam. So you've cemented yourselves in bronze there. If you can't differentiate the two, it means you're bronze. But that's okay. That is not a bad tier to be in. You are in the loyalty program. And you are also 001. You were the first person in the loyalty program, so your card will have that number on it. You're literally the first person in. So that's got to be worth something.
2: Of course, of course.
0: And Athena, even though you are bronze,
1: yeah,
0: you're still above everybody else who isn't even in the program
1: yet. Yeah, so you got to think of it that way.
0: So I don't want people to think about bronze like it's a bad thing.
1: And just so you know, bronze, you don't get perks, okay? But you get looked upon fondly.
0: Yep.
1: And you also get a complimentary custom digital bronze plated card, which will be sent to you immediately.
0: Good on you, Athena.
1: And of course, you're in the program, and if you keep calling and getting involved, and you know, maybe in a couple of weeks you can tell that I'm Liam and not Ben, you'll be probably moved to silver.
0: If you want to get involved with the loyalty program, 131065 is our number. Liz joins us now. Good morning. How you doing?
3: Good morning.
0: Now, do you know who's speaking right now?
3: Liam.
1: Okay, that's Ben. So this is a problem. So you are also a bronze, Liz. So you're a bronze because we are different people. Yes, our names are next together, like next to each other all the time. I'm Liam speaking now. I'm the one without kids. I'm probably a bit louder sometimes.
3: I'm really bad with names, though.
1: But that's okay. But if you want to be a silver, okay, you're going to have to be a little bit better at names.
0: But look, Liz, you did call up the show. You did get involved. Therefore, you're in the program. You've got yourself a bronze card. Thank you very much.
1: We'll send it out. It's digital, of course. Marty in Moana. Now, here's a name that we know. I mean, I would say, Marty, you're a regular caller. You're getting involved quite often.
4: On the daily.
1: But this is, I was actually just saying to the, I know it's maybe weird that we're talking about you behind your back, but I was saying the other day, I was like, isn't it crazy that Marty calls so much now? But you seem to be of this era. Like, for me, you're a real caller from the Kiss 102.3 era, but I don't believe you called up when we were at Nova or Triple J or Fresh or any of the other places we worked back in the day.
4: No, yeah. I was living interstate, so I wasn't really listening. Yeah, yeah, but I was listening to the Kyle and Jackie O on Kiss.
1: Okay. Oh, right, okay.
0: Now, look, Mark, I'm pretty confident you're going to pass this test, but I better do it to be safe. Who's talking right now?
4: Ben, come on, mate.
1: Yeah, all right,
0: good stuff.
1: Okay, good stuff. So, look, you have earned yourself silver status, Marty.
4: Silver, is that all?
1: No, but silver's good.
0: It's pretty good.
1: So would you like to know what you get first?
4: Absolutely.
1: So, yes, and remember, you're a newer listener. Like, gold is really, it's very hard to get to gold, and you will be there soon enough.
4: Sure.
1: So you get one priority call a year, you get VIP invites to Kiss events, and
4: excellent,
1: a Ben and Liam fridge magnet or whatever merch is available on collection.
4: Okay.
1: So pretty
4: very
1: good.
4: Very nice.
1: And Marty, if you keep this up, you're probably a month away from gold status,
0: if that.
1: Like, you're so close. And once you get to gold status, of course, you accumulate your loyalty points far quicker.
0: Yeah, we are not going to be giving out gold to every Dick, and Harry.
1: Not every Bob, Dick, and Harry. And Marty, you're a very valued listener, but you just need to understand that silver is actually very good.
0: Now, I know we just

0: Baby Rexha, Faithless, New Religion, Kiss 102.3. You are here with Ben and Liam.
1: Yeah, we've launched the Ben and Liam loyalty program. It's much like the the Virgin system, bronze, silver, gold. You get more perks as you go. And it's rewarding loyalty for listeners who tune in regularly to the Ben and Liam show.
0: Yep, it's fully complete with a digital card. So if you get on, you get given a tier. You in the back end will get sent a digital card that you can proudly display. They look great.
1: They do look great. Look, it's very hard to get to gold, so don't feel ashamed if you're not quite coming in at that. And of course, you can only work your way up. Rianne in Clearview, how long have you been listening to the show?
2: Oh, for years now. I don't just listen to your show, but I listen throughout the day as well.
1: Okay. Oh, so but, you've been listening to our show for years, or you've been listening to Kiss for years?
2: Well, Kiss.
1: Yeah.
2: As soon as I was listening to Mix prior, obviously.
1: Yep. So but you started listening to us from the 1st of April when we started here.
2: Oh, definitely.
1: Okay,
2: yes.
1: Wonderful.
0: Are you able to tell me just one thing that we do on the show? Doesn't matter when, just at some point we do X. What do we do?
1: Like any segments or anything segments that comes to mind?
0: Like what's one thing we're known for?
2: Well, the secret stain.
1: The secret stain, absolutely. So that's good. And that, I would say, base level knowledge. Firmly in the bronze tier, and we will send you your complimentary custom digital bronze plated card right now.
0: And now that you have a bronze card, you'll be looked upon fondly.
1: You'll be looked upon fondly, and hey, next stop silver. So good luck, Rihanna. Simon in One Tree Hill, can you name one thing other than the secret stain that we do or have done on the show at some point?
3: 6-10 quiz.
1: Very good.
0: All right, another test for you. This is for silver status. Who's talking right now?
3: Ben.
1: Whoa! All right. Simon goes bang. Well, congratulations. One priority call a year. You also get yourself a Ben and Liam fridge magnet, and of course, we'll give you.

0: that digital silver plated card as well, Simon. Congratulations, and thank you for joining us and being a part of our loyalty program.
1: Thank you.
0: We do have a call from, I would say, a bit of a, in recent history, a bit of a show legend for us anyway. Someone who just started calling through one day and then it's just sort of snowballed.
2: Mm-hmm.
0: Definitely one of our listeners that we've spent the most time with. Anastasia in Mawson Lakes, a.k.a. the Prize Mole. Good morning.
3: Good morning, guys. How are you today?
0: Here she is. She has won a prize on every other breakfast radio show. We are currently trying to get her on Deal or No Deal. Grant Denyer gave us his word that he'll be able to get her on at some point this year.
2: If you are listening to the show wondering, what have I got to do to become a gold status member of Ben and Liam's loyalty program, you got to become the Prize Mole.
0: The Prize Mole. Congratulations, Anastasia. You are the first listener in the gold tier of our loyalty program.
3: I feel very privileged.
0: Yes.
3: Thank you so much.
0: As you should. Well, you've done a lot of good work for us.
2: Now, I'm sure everyone listening is going, oh, my God, what do I get if I get into the gold program, Liam?
0: You want to know, Anastasia?
3: Yeah, I'd love to know.
0: Priority calling, okay? You get the fast-track hotline number, okay? That's going to put you straight to the top. You accumulate loyalty points 2.5 times faster.
2: Yeah, and you're already at gold.
0: So
2: I don't know what you're saving for.
0: Well, there could be, and I don't want to speak out of term, there may be more tiers to be introduced. At some point, we're just in beta phase. We just want to launch the original 3 tiers.
2: Yep.
0: But it would be nice for a place for someone to go. You get a Ben and Liam fridge magnet. It is sent to you, Anastasia. You don't have to come in and pick it up. That'll be mailed straight to you.
2: If you're a silver, you have to come get it from work.
0: Yep.
2: If you're a gold, it gets sent to you.
0: Anastasia, you also get a complimentary song request. You get one per annum.
3: Oh, wow.
0: Pretty good.
3: Lovely.
2: You can cash that in at any point.
3: Okay.
2: Yep.
0: And look, you don't have lounge access yet, because that hasn't been introduced yet. Because lounge access is, we let people come in and sit on the show anytime they want and they get free snacks and drinks. But that, just watch this space. That may come in the loyalty program later. But I'm going off the cuff here. I mean, you have all year to think about it. Do you want to give us your song now, or do you want to just do it at a later date?
3: No, I'm going to give it at a later date.
0: Yeah, that's fine. You just, mull it over. No need to give us it right now.
2: Well, good on you, Anastasia, a.k.a. Prize Mole. You have received our first gold card in our loyalty program.
0: Anastasia, on your complimentary custom digital gold-plated card, would you like us to write Anastasia and, like, your full name, or would you like Prize Mole on it? Or Anastasia in brackets, Prize Mole.
3: Yeah, absolutely. Put Prize Mole on there somewhere. I achieved that, and I'm really proud of it, and I love it. So,
0: wonderful. And I like to think at some point the loyalty program will extend to other businesses. Like, maybe it's like, hey, if you're a gold tier status, you can go to Subway and you get like $3 off your footlong or something like that. Would be
2: that'd be huge.
0: Dream sort of stuff.
2: Yep.
0: But we'll just see. This is, it only started like an hour ago, but I mean, like 10 minutes ago. But look, there is there's a long way for this to go. And feel free to call and request any old time to be a part of the loyalty program. We will genuinely send you your card. We will be building this club.
2: Absolutely. Also, actually, a good time to mention, just really quickly before we jump into this break, if you want to get involved with the show more and you want to get yourself a loyalty program card, jump onto Facebook and search Ben and Liam's Pod Squad. 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That's a Facebook page we've made just for listeners of the show who want to be involved.
0: There's like lots of people making memes about the show. 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
14: Adelaide traffic. Morning, Erin Whitey, live from the KISS Traffic Centre. A few things to look out for today at Bolivar, a smash to the north-south motorway to the Bolivar eddy change. Mile into crash, James Coulter Drive near Glover Avenue, Wollonga, Carwell over there, Victor Harbour Road near Wollonga Hill, and a broken down crane. That's an unusual one that's causing delays at Glen Osmond Crossroad near Glen Osmond Road. Cameron Majors Road at Hallowan Hill. 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KISS cars heading for 17 right now, 12. That's KISS Traffic and Weather together with Ben and Liam. 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
17: Morning, I'm Maria Gavan. A 24-year-old man's been fined after a crash in the city early this morning. The driver lost control of the vehicle and slammed into a fire hydrant and stoby pole in Light Square just before 1:30. SA Water and SA Power Networks attended the scene. A learner driver has crashed into the front of a house at Athelstan on his first drive. Emergency crews were called to King George Avenue just after 7:30 last night. The car went down the side of a driveway and then plunged down a 4-metre embankment resting against the house. The driver, a 27-year-old man, and his 58-year-old passenger were not injured. While we've had no new cases of bird flu here in SA, the state government isn't resting when it comes to surveillance. Over 10,000 cases have been covered so far, and it's responded to over 2,000 calls to the hotline. We've had five of the nation's 17 confirmed cases of the H5 strain of bird flu. After 2 years of talks, Qantas pilots say that enough is enough and they're preparing to vote on their first industrial action in 15 years. And new research has found the tyres on electric vehicles create more toxic dust than those on petrol cars. Your sport check next.
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17: Darcy Fogarty will miss the next three games for the Crows after his striking ban was upheld at the tribunal last night. And Nathan Lyon is set to make his test return next month against Bangladesh. Cricket Australia will today name the squad for the series opener in Darwin on August 13. The Kiss cast is next.
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17: Partly cloudy and 17 today. Showers and 15 tomorrow. Right now it's 12 degrees. And win a brand new car, 10K cash, United Airlines business class flights to the USA and tickets to see Harry Styles live at Madison Square Garden from 10 a.m. on KISS 102.3.
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5: Good morning, Adelaide. There is a guy from Adelaide called Paul Liam, a.k.a. Raft Guy.
6: Raft Guy.
5: Who is building a house in KI, but he doesn't want to pay the ferry fee. So he's made a raft and he's just transporting the materials back and forth on his raft.
6: And there's a little dunny, also a Weber on said raft, and it looks like it's pretty crudely strapped together. It's sort of like some old barrels basically, and they're all sort of strapped together with some timber around it, and it's just him and his mate just in footy shorts just cutting across
5: the whole
6: KI.
5: The whole thing looks pretty Castaway. It's made the news.
23: After fixing a motor to the back and slapping a Weber on the front, it was time to set sail.
24: Who wants a sausage? Well, I'm ready for a fade. Let's get this Weber on.
5: Could you imagine being on the SeaLink and you're there, it's a bit choppy going up and down, you look out in the distance, you see a couple of guys in footy shorts with the Weber on a raft?
6: That looks fun. I want to go on that.
5: Well, he's going to be joining us. Paul, a.k.a. Raft Guy, is coming up right after Alex Warren. Ordinary on KISS 102.3. You're here with Ben and Liam.

0: Kiss 102.3, you are here with Ben and Liam. Good morning.
1: Oh, I love this. Have you seen this in the news? On Kangaroo Island, there's these two guys who have made a little raft. Instead of taking the sea link back and forth, building a house over there, they've just got this makeshift raft. It's got a Weber on the front of it. It looks like an outback dunny that's just travelling across from Penrith to Cape Jervis. Paul is the guy, the raft guy himself. He joins us now. Paul, how did this all start?
2: Oh, it started with Alex's pipe dream.
1: I mean, it looks insane. Like people, I feel like people have to really see the image of the raft in the middle of the ocean to fully understand how wild it is.
0: Paul, can I jump in here and say, what was the pipe dream, or what is the pipe dream?
2: He's doing an Airbnb, building a place over there on Kangaroo Island at Penrith.
0: Right, and so you want to avoid the ferry fees, so that's what's...
2: Yeah, have you seen the cost?
0: Yeah. So instead, you've gone the option of building your own raft and just taking it over bit by bit.
2: Isn't that the best idea?
1: It is. It's a crazy idea. It's even crazier that you've gone through with it. Now, look, I know... It's really choppy waters. They always talk about how shark infested is. I mean, Ben and I, we kayaked KI once, but we had to wait for a dodge tide, and it was like it only happened like once every month and a half. It was like a very specific day that we had to do it.
2: You can't find your window.
1: Yeah, so do you guys have to find your window, or do you just wing it
2: Absolutely.
1: Each time?
2: No, you got to find your window. You can't be stupid about it. I mean, you'll poop yourself.
1: Yeah.
2: Literally.
1: Well, I think
2: that's why we took the toilet.
1: Yeah, well, yeah.
0: Have you seen any sharks out there? Because it is shark waters.
2: Yeah. We've done it a few times on different vessels, but this one was the most popular, apparently.
1: Oh, man, it's crazy. It is so crazy. How long does it take to... Because it's only a small motor on the back of this, basically, like, two-man shed flying across.
2: Yeah.
1: How long
2: does it take? Horsepower. It took 4 hours.
1: Right.
0: We did it,
2: and I was rattling around that toilet.
0: I reckon Liam and I did it quicker in the kayaks.
2: We did it. All right. All right. No, so you're saying you guys are 12 horsepower?
1: I think it's less of a lighter load. Do you know what I mean? Like what you're looking at. It doesn't necessarily look like it's a pirate ship or a tall ship. It doesn't look like it should make it across. The fact that it does is the impressive bit.
2: It doesn't, but it did, and we had a lot of fun doing it. We were laughing for 4 hours straight.
0: What was the actual load that you had on there?
2: It was in our bellies, and we got rid of it. it was just, that's his site toilet, like that, because he's building over there. We built the toilet and put a motor on it.
0: Right, okay, so you were transporting the toilet itself on the raft.
2: Yeah. You can go over and have a look at it. It's right on the Porsche.
1: Yeah, I loved it. You know, it sort of feels like in this nanny state world, this is the type of thing that you know what I mean? Like they're
2: 100%.
1: Like the fact that you've gotten away with this and everyone's running with it, it's on the radio, it's on the TV.
2: Hopefully we have. Everyone's put it on, gone crazy, so hopefully we've got away with it.
0: Yeah, I wonder if the sea police will reach out next.
1: Yeah.
2: Well, don't say that.
1: Yeah, fingers crossed. But hey, you've got a friend in us. If you ever need to call on us in a time of need, we will support you.
2: Brilliant. We need all the help we can get.
0: Good on you, Paul. All the best.
2: All right. Thanks, guys.
0: See you, mate. Awesome.
1: Actually, Paul, where can people go? Because I believe you guys have got a YouTube channel. Where can people head if they want to follow this journey?
2: Yeah, we've got the YouTube channel and got the Mr. Boat Ramp on Instagram. That's a good one. And the Screaming Seagull, the cafe down at Solomon's Beach Boat Ramp.
1: Wonderful. Excellent. Thank you so much for your time, Paul. I look forward to seeing what adventures you have in store next.
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4: Morning, Erin. It's Whitey live from the KISS Traffic Centre. A few things to look out for today. If Bolivar was smashed at the north-south motorway to the Bolivar, any change? Mile into crash, James Cook to drive near Glover Avenue, Wollonga, Carwell over there, Victor Harbour Road near Wollonga Hill, and a broken down crane. That's an unusual one that's causing delays at Glen Osmond, Cross Road near Glen Osmond Road. Cameron Majors, right O'Halloran Hill. 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Kiss Cars heading for 17 right now, 12. That's Kiss Traffic and Weather together with Ben and Liam. 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

0: It's Ice House Electric Blue on Kiss 102.3. You are here with Ben and Liam, and it's no secret that Liam and I love the great state of South Australia. That's why we're doing this.
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0: We're planning the ultimate weekend winter adventure. Now, here in South Australia, we are spoiled with choice for all the incredible things we can do. So stop rain checking that awesome weekend away in your own great state for spring or for summer. Do it now. Do it in winter.
3: It is true. We are spoilt for choice. And that's why we weren't able to agree on a location, unfortunately. So I have taken a splinter cell of listeners on a separate trip. We're heading to Kangaroo Island. There'll be no kids allowed. Ben's got a family trip. I believe your family will also be there, but I'm flying solo. I'm a solo wolf.
0: We are doing separate trips because we are spoiled for choice. We can't agree. Mm. So if you want to come along, you can register kiss1023.com.au. Now, I can already tell you my trip's going to be way better because I've already organised it, Liam.
3: You've already organised?
0: I've already organised most of it.
3: Well, I've organised a fair bit too.
0: What have you got?
3: Well, I sent an email about the jackets yesterday. I sent an email. Okay. I said, I want custom jackets.
0: Yep.
3: Have you booked a comm?
0: I've booked a comm.
3: Have you booked activities?
0: I've booked most of my activities.
3: Have you booked transport?
0: Yes.
3: So I haven't got to that. So you've got a little bit of a head start. So, but now, of course, I can hear what you're doing and I can raise my trip.
0: Okay.
3: Well, now I know what I'm working with.
0: Bar's going to be pretty high, Liam. So you mentioned transport. Shout out to See Adelaide and Beyond. Going to be driving us around for the entire weekend. We're going to be heading to Monado Safari Resort.
3: Oh, they've done it up recently.
0: We're going to be staying there overnight. Before that, though, we're going to do the Sunset Safari at Monado Safari Park. Before that, going to have a little lunch at Beerenberg.
3: Oh, my God.
0: Yeah, I know.
3: That's so good.
0: That's just day one. Then we wake up in the morning, we leave the Monado Safari Resort. I'm going to try and organise the tree climb at Kaipo. That's not locked in yet, though. Then I also really want to go to the alpacas.
3: You going to have time for all this?
0: Mate, don't worry about it. I've heard that See Adelaide and Beyond, real lead foot. Real lead foot. Get it all in.
3: That's
0: their motto.
3: I don't know about that. I don't think that's what you've heard.
0: See Adelaide and Beyond. We'll fit it in.
3: that's not a thing. That's not a thing. I think they're very responsible.
0: And then on Saturday night, going to be staying at the Goolwa Discovery Park. That's always fun. I always love staying at a Discovery Park. And then we wake up in the morning, going to go to the Goolwa Cafe. Then
3: Don't tell me you're doing the Cockle Train as well.
0: We're doing the Cockle Train.
3: Jeez. That's quite the adventure.
0: Pretty special weekend.
3: But you haven't done any concrete work on arranging special merch.
0: Okay.
3: People are going to be getting custom jackets. Now, I don't know. I know we're going to get to Kangaroo Island. I don't know what we're going to do there yet, but I'll work that out. I'll get back to you guys on that.
0: Okay. Well, make sure you celebrate the simple pleasures of winter with hundreds of experiences. That's just a few of them. They're on offer across South Australia, sorry. 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
16: G'day, Iris Whitey, live from the KISS Traffic Centre with a smash get included Bolivar at the moment, the north-south motor into the Bolivar interchange. Another collision at Mile End, but that's clearing off, which is good. James Compton Drive near Glover Avenue. And a car rollover getting sorted at Wollonga at the moment to Harbour Road near Wollonga Hill. Slow going south, Ray Edward Sound with a camera mate to Rosanna, please. 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That's KISS Traffic and Weather together with Ben and Liam. 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
0: Good morning, Adelaide. Let's jump into our time machine, Liam. What year are we going back to?
3: Oh, I thought you were asking me an opening.
0: No, it was, but you kind of, you know how it works. The intro plays.
3: I get you.
0: And yeah. Then you say the year.
3: Yeah, I like it.
20: If we could turn back time.
21: Just like old time.
22: You've got to come back with me.
20: We turn it back to
3: 1993. The year Ben was born.
0: Mm-hmm.
3: Also, Jurassic Park came out. Very sad about Sam Neill in the present day, only a few days ago.
0: Is it Sam O'Neill?
3: No, Sam Neill's his name.
0: Sam Neill? Okay.
3: Yeah.
0: I wasn't saying that I was right. I was more of a question.
3: Yes.
0: I said, is it?
3: Yeah, well, I said it right, and then you corrected me. you corrected me with the wrong name.
0: No, I didn't correct you. I asked you. I said, is it?
3: Yeah. Well, it ain't.
0: Okay.
3: Mrs. Vale, I believe.
0: People say it's tomato, mate.
3: You are. Do you want to take the time machine to go back to the start of this break so you can do it over again?
0: It doesn't bother me. I don't mind.
3: Well, look, Mrs. Doubtfire, also a big movie that came out in 93. Jeez, what's a good year for movies? Groundhog Day as well?
0: And music. Got a bit of Ugly Kid Joe in here, which is, of course, Cats in the Cradle.
3: Oh, yeah.
0: But let's kick it all off right now with Corona, The Rhythm of the Night on KISS 102.3.

0: Ace of Base, All That She Wants, Kiss 102.3. You are here with Ben and Liam playing you five songs back to back, no ads in between, from the year 1993, Liam.
1: Ah, yes, the year Snoop Dogg released his debut album, Doggy Style.
0: Yep.
1: Is there any Snoop Dogg coming up?
0: No, we've only got two more songs to go.
1: No D-O-double-G?
0: Nope. But right now, which is kind of on the opposite end of the spectrum compared to rap music, we have Ugly Kid Joe, Cats in the Cradle.
1: Cats in the Cradle, and little mum blue and the man on the moon.
0: Let's just leave it to Ugly Kid Joe.
1: Okay, fair.

0: up, Kiss 102.3. You are here with Ben and Liam in the year of my birth, Liam, 1993, for our time machine. Five songs back to back, no ads in between. But that does bring us to the end of the five songs, Liam. Let's go back to 2026.
1: You have a beard in this current year.
0: Yep.
1: Year, yes. We also have $5,000 to give away with the Secret Stain, and we're going to open the phone lines for that one next.
0: Just thinking while I've got you, Liam, obviously in 2026 I've now got a beard.
1: Yep.
0: Let's jump forward 20 years now to 2046 to see if you have a beard.
1: Oh, I still can't grow one. Would you look at that? I can go wispy little hairs, but it makes me look like a Komodo dragon.
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